0: Acid Dankwa.
1: My favorite thing about being able to bring across the reggae music as a part of my culture, which I have grown to appreciate and love, is that sharing it with other people, sharing the excitement of it, the joy of it, the pleasure and splendor it brings of being able to communicate with the people and inviting them to all the piece of your culture, which is the music, and I enjoy that aspect of it very much.
2: When the lion roars,
3: when the lion roars,
2: oh, jungle trembles, I know, jungle trembles. Yeah, everyone is gonna love this. You will never forget this. The Lion Heart,

0: Chiyu happiness. Hey, sometimes when I say these things, you may be reluctant to believe. But when they hear a DJ chat's not this jam, no, it get me grieve. Oh. If them ever come on my dance, they would have to pack up and leave. Well, you can stay if you are here and willing to take it. Me use the culture, count your act, slackness, and take the lead. If a slackness DJ try come test your brain, me make him bleed. No doctor would give him over, I'm have brain them rage. I would just sit for a porter to put him in a fridge. Them slackness DJ and them soft like porridge. Oh, Jaja, give me understanding, wisdom, man. Knowledge, fill me with faith, fill me with love, and give me strong, strong courage. Boom! Everyone is gonna love this. You will never forget this. Lionheart giving you niceness, and I guarantee you happiness.
1: Later, D.Y. sounds bigger.
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And love comes straight to the reggae. Oh, yeah.

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Ajo Yame Adom Ayekesie Amaye Enedey. 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

0: In Shabbos to life on Kesmin FM. I don't know me a show, not to any moon show. 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And we yes to Christo Dino.
1: We thank the Lord. 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Let's thank the Lord. 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Thank you, Lord. 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I appreciate the Lord. 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Since I started January. And I have a June. I appreciate the Lord. 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

0: in the name of Jesus. 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
1: Amen.
0: The radia yene dosu.
1: Jesus.
0: The fact that ye tears and unkwa ye enough to thank the Lord.
1: My God.
0: Eradi di oni ye diniye dodo.
1: Amen.
0: Me so die na one sorry obi ani asembiya. The akaji dance ye do be so much re ni aye wa ufusum ni asie
1: o. My God.
0: Ye catch Eradi say ye da wasese ye tears.
1: Jesus.
0: Ye da wasese wa ma ye nkwa.
1: Jesus.
0: Ye da wasese wa ma ju na beto ye. Let's thank the Lord again. Let's thank the Lord again. Let's thank the Lord again. Let's thank the Lord again. Be grateful. Be grateful. Be grateful. Be grateful. Be grateful.

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0: Anytime you thank the Lord, it's a sign that you trust the Lord. Tem bia obede urade asibia de awoke nyina ne se urade me da wase mani aso de waye mani aso de wo beye
1: be
0: judi so beye nyoma kese
1: Jesus
0: ya bom paya ka che urade se we are grateful for the future.
1: My God.
0: We are grateful for our children.
1: Jesus.
0: We are grateful for what you have done.
1: Jesus.
0: And what you are going to do.
1: My God.
0: Ya waya ye nyahu
1: ya
0: ya da wase nya ngopo
1: ya da wase nya ngopo
0: ye wanana da na
1: rabada
0: ye wanana da na
1: laba ho
0: urade
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1: 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How are you? Be a wash your shirt. Ewo yes. Although when him said the Yeshua Shano,
2: my God,
1: when Yamia the chain the Yeshua Shano,
2: Jesus,
1: me say when Yamia the wire my
2: Jesus,
1: a chain the Yeshua Shano,
2: yes, Lord,
1: said the Yeshua Shano, your son come poor, a radini a diniye,
2: ye be a my
1: ye, one ye diniye,
2: God,
1: and on ampesi a tiasye,
2: Jesus,
1: have a grateful heart,
2: my God,
1: ye nipa what devil adiase,
2: Jesus,
1: for the last time,
2: my God,
1: ye catch a radis,
2: Jesus,
1: when ye diniye,
2: when ye diniye,
1: when ye diniye,
2: when ye diniye,
1: from the depths of our heart,
2: God,
1: we want to tell the
2: Jesus.
1: Lord, say, say a tiasse,
2: say a tiasse,
1: send Kawaye, send Radia, yet your way,
2: yet
1: that I said,
2: only
1: yet in the
2: year,
1: open your mind, open your mind, open your
2: mind,
1: open your mind, open your mind, thank the Lord, thank the Lord.
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2: Thank you, Lord. Thank you, that you are Lord of our lives.

0: We belong to you. We are grateful. We belong to you. We are grateful. Our Lord. Lepalapa, Lepushanda, Baranda, Lelakada, Lelanaya, and Lelamaya, Lepalapa, Lepapa, Lepushia, Lelamaya. We are grateful. We are grateful. The love ones that we have created around us. We are grateful. We are grateful. To you, our God, to you, our God, and to you, our God. Thank you. We thank you for the gift of men, the good men you have given to us. We thank you, Lord. We thank you, Lord. We thank you, Lord. We thank you for your favor. We thank you for your grace. We thank you for your goodness. We thank you for your mercy. Oh Lord, we are grateful. Oh Lord, we are grateful. Oh Lord, we are grateful. Oh Lord, we are grateful. Oh Lord, we are grateful. Gratefulness of God. We are grateful. We are grateful. We are grateful. We are grateful. We are grateful. We are grateful. In Patea, Lemeshende, Leherede, Leherede, Perene, Sele, Segedoshe, Lelenoshe, Ikate, Ikate, Yadawase, Yadawase, Okesio, Yadawase, Abrimpole, Yadawase, Lepakaba, Leshandeba, Lekabaya, Lekabaya, Lekabaya, Lekabaya,
1: in the name of Jesus Christ.
2: My God.
1: We want to plead the blood. Only grateful no as an anointing. Also, you're grateful to the Lord.
2: My God.
1: We want to plead the blood. Jesus. Anytime we talk about the blood of Jesus, we are talking about the life of Christ.
2: Jesus.
1: We want to say we are grateful.
2: We are grateful.
1: If I see you,
2: my God.
1: And now, Mojan and Kasama.
2: Jesus.
1: And now, Mojan and Kasama.
2: Jesus.
1: As we have come before your presence,
2: my God.
1: This month, let your blood speak for us.
2: Jesus.
1: In the name of Jesus, let's open our mouth.
2: Kaya bala bala bala bala bala bala bala bala bala bala bala bala bala bala bala bala bala bala bala bala bala bala bala bala bala bala bala bala bala bala bala bala bala bala bala bala bala bala bala bala bala bala bala bala bala bala bala bala bala bala bala bala bala bala bala bala bala bala bala bala bala bala bala bala bala bala bala bala bala bala bala bala bala bala bala bala bala bala bala bala bala bala bala bala bala bala bala bala bala bala bala bala bala bala bala bala bala bala bala bala bala bala bala bala bala bala bala bala bala bala bala bala bala bala bala bala bala bala 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

0: The blood of Jesus over our soul, over our spirit, over our ministry, over our children, over the listeners. The blood of Jesus, the blood of Jesus,
1: La bala bala bala bala bala bala bala bala bala bala bala bala bala bala bala bala bala bala bala bala bala bala bala bala bala bala bala bala bala bala bala bala bala bala bala bala bala bala bala 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

0: 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Halleluj without the blood.
1: My God.
0: Bible said the life of the animal is in the blood.
1: Jesus.
0: My
1: God.
0: And kwan you cry yesu moja o. And you so no pa wo simi plead the blood no. Or say o so we no pe bia no we plead the blood no. Or say I cover my life with the blood of Jesus. I cover my house. I seal up my doors, my windows, every corner of my house, every open door without my knowledge, I seal with the blood. Or Electra. Na omutake na omunya no no me soki ye be ko ni lecture ni school honum. Na kaya koma omo omochi omo de na messy up. Na I say I say any ding na the Caribbean sack him because na empire how imagine. Omo ko to no classroom ma. But do lecture hall kra no. No a pleady blood no. O pleadia pleady good minds of the students now better my dear no. O say I plead the blood of Jesus over the minds of the students that I'm teaching. It would do we no free baby never could I be do classroom lecture room wa or the moja now clear what you know. Would the adjun bunny be a free baby babble do lecture hollow was awful was my pleady blood no one day only Christian in a moja no offend agro cry. And said that was a hallmarker. Name to be almost pen and made almost break coupled with other things. I know no nim, na lecture, no nim say, or man who crying out dear before the unnecessarily, Ubenyan Hokai. O man who crying out a dear be seen, no, or the whole bitterness is sending more Ubenyan Hokai. O man who crying now didn't say moon in your money, maybe sending more Ubenyan Hokai, or cleaning in area. A dear back all your pan say, on Famujan in Yago. And a pair will be Famujan in Yago. And tears of where the blood is of no, the Biasa. Now, yes, I'm a blood. No, so for apart from blood, no, what else do you have?
1: My God, my God.
0: What else do you have?
1: Jesus.
0: And I'm much as soon as you can come up and say, yes, you won't cheat, no, because I won't come on your day. Monko chain.
1: Hallelujah.
0: Me bossano.
1: Hallelujah.
0: Nanya me bossa bena at a formula. Babu so monko chain, unconquer your day. Or buy. Now buy in a Genesis sigh, or buy in a Chichamasa sigh, or buy in a new Mufanian free hope. Bible seem cronian in tea, Musan into the bay, and cronian in a papa, or buy in a human at Chini Pan singing a muya day at a tea, or buy in will be called that prison sooner. Yangopo Hong Kong Quajina Hona, Bofujina Ho, now a sonano, now would you do another don't a beer, or buy in a quaint beer, beer, man, Yamin Kofo, or buy in a jump boning in our say, or buy in a the other kept a funny pamubia and Yatumana say that green a bubu. We make us all see media gross when one I made Jumana Nayano, Adumna Nasasiano, Okoko Tumina Nasasiano, or Bayano say, all the prison doors open upon a beer. Nagasa Paul and Silas, no more say prison up, no more. Now, I'm going to na one. I don't know in a moon. I'm going to cry. Me, dear, so bay me. 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And Casa Bossaway, Baba, or say, Yam Mamma Sameco, is as a mequa, Uncombe, or Baba. Not too long ago, we are celebrating the Pentecost.
1: Hallelujah.
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0: ne sefa, a mojano ne seyefa, a mojano ne chie, a mojano ne seyabra bonukutu, and my yehunu se yejina chebe. 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
0: Me ame no, and open me no, yes, I cleansing. 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
1: Antalya baba, araba Antalya, Antalya baba, araba baba baba, araba Antalya, Antalya baba, araba Antalya, Antalya baba, araka Antalya, Antalya baba, araka Antalya, araba baba, araba baba, araba baba, araba baba, araba baba, araba baba, araba baba, araba baba, araba baba, araba baba, araba baba, araba baba, araba baba, araba baba, araba baba, araba baba, araba baba. Come on, declare, come on, declare, come on, declare, Rabada, Rabada, in the name of Jesus Christ, come on.
2: Thank you, Jesus.
3: Hallelujah.
2: Hallelujah.
3: Amen.
2: Amen.
3: Amen.
2: On Tuesday now, January.
3: Amen.
2: Debida,
3: my God.
2: Wa dumu.
3: Jesus.
2: Wa nyansamu.
3: Jesus.
2: Wa wadimu.
3: Jesus.
2: Wa sunsumu.
3: Ewa
2: hunamu.
3: Jesus.
2: Ewa Yesu dinimu.
3: Hallelujah.
2: By the blood of Jesus.
3: By the blood of Jesus.
2: I declare over my life.
3: I declare over my life.
2: I declare over my life.
3: I declare over my life.
2: The Holy Ghost power.
3: The Holy Ghost power.
2: The Holy Ghost power.
3: The Holy Ghost power.
2: Osi eradie.
3: Eradie.
2: Fa usunsun kunkrumu.
3: Fashion,
2: now,
3: my
2: in the name of Jesus, Rade Sano Tachere
3: Masias,
2: me to Numuno,
3: my God,
2: Ocacha, what is a Rade Sabu Sumi Junuemu, Mejun Kunkosubo, Unyamian Wade Mramesu, Unyamen was Rambramesu, Unyamitu Mimramesu, Unyame was sent here as our Bosseno, Sa Promiseno, or the Brain, or Shay and Bona would deliver a pass. I know that Java last week on. When I kai hun kunkun a shigu a bra is see what Pentecost dano and the answer wa kwenya say ya rabusumi juni
3: my god
2: ya rabusumi ni muna
3: my god
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1: holy ghost
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1: Pacho, you bon pay more to me for
2: my God. Hallelujah.
1: In an
2: Jesus,
1: hallelujah. Two for see to trust you, I be you, I be you, I be you.
2: My God,
1: meaning so acquaint you. I want to pray the services of the angels of God upon his life.
2: Amen.
1: It's interesting. Man, the bruise, get him out. See him now. See him now. See a rat day. Fawan Satu Aquas.
2: Amen.
1: Pompa is in your meable phone call massage.
2: Jeez.
1: Amen. Meable phone cutting it in a poom. Your meable phone man and wording. But your bonny be in him. A year rat in there catch them say your mompa.
2: Jeez.
1: Into the emitting a maker. A radia dumb and yak a seer one or so.
2: A
1: radia wording. A radia poom with
2: Jeez.
1: But your poom dear a brood, your doctor for to me the muscle. Let the angels of God, angels of ministry, go and service him.
2: Hallelujah.
1: His communion, I see, I take permission. With all humility and due respect, and as the Lord is directing me, we pray for our King Otumfo Osinkitu the second. Come on, lift up prayer. Come on, lift up prayer. Lift up prayer. Lift up prayer. Lift up prayer. 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
0: 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Let his strength be renewed.
3: Amen.
0: Like the eagle.
3: Amen.
0: In the name of Jesus.
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0: 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Boko shende de. Boman ho bae. Boman ho bae. Boman awa de. Let his strength be renewed.
3: Amen.
0: Like the youth.
3: Oh.
0: In the name of Jesus. Declare, I open this month.
3: I open this month.
0: For my blessings.
3: For my blessings.
0: I open the month
3: for
0: my blessings,
3: for my
0: prosperity,
3: for my goodness,
0: in the name of Jesus. Believe God for hard things. Believe God for big things. So when you have 50 million dollars, as I pray with so for
3: my
0: I want to see 5,000. When you have 50,000 dollars, as I pray with so for
3: my
0: I want to see 50,000. As I pray with so for
3: my
0: I want to see 100,000. I want to see 1 million.
3: Jesus.
0: I want to see 20 million.
3: Jesus.
0: I want to see Obian in the level. But believe God for the higher level.
3: Month
0: now 5 million honor. Month now 10 million honor. Man, friend, say, would your dances will be my 20 million? Make 20,000, make 2 million, make 2 billion. Sikaka, Saka, Saka, Saka, Saka, Saka, Saka, Saka, Saka, Saka, Saka, Saka, Saka, Saka, Saka, Saka, one of the days me die I'm using Saka, Saka, Saka, Saka, Saka, Saka, Saka, Saka, in suit with a briefcase with ye checkbook to her. Now what throw ye? Na 00001 or 0000 be brain or the dollar share to see panyan. Mini out of I claim it for myself and my Shabbos listeners. It is working. The dollar is dollaring. I'm a promise the dollar is dollaring.
3: Jesus.
0: Poor Maforia. Have you forgotten the angel that came to you?
3: Wow.
0: I declare over your life.
3: Amen.
0: Never fall bow bow.
3: Amen.
0: Amen. Receive the blessing.
3: Receive
0: the blessing.
3: Receive
0: the blessing.
3: Receive
0: the blessing. In the name of Jesus.
3: Me
0: pato me sinye ni pao. We ye angel of God.
3: Angel of God.
0: Me me kosha me ko me ko waiting na mi humbofwa. 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
0: dollar account.
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1: 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Yeah, I mean, person make a cast answer because it's like, yeah, I said I would try so behind how we need. 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I'm a pair of womb, papa.
4: Amen.
1: Well, be the dance here to the one team out here. Oh, tell you now by our yakas. 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Come on, receive your bet.
4: Amen.
1: Coming in no sample. That's what you mean. 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
4: Amen.
1: Na awo pa awo. Awo receive your child.
4: Amen.
1: We are bear ma jiwo yesu ni mo.
4: Amen.
1: We are bear swa jiwo.
4: Amen.
1: Jiwo.
4: Amen.
1: Jiwo.
4: Amen.
1: So da oko wo.
4: Jesus.
1: So da oko wo. Say they will see a gym man
4: or gym for the future.
1: Wouldn't Baba Obi test can in your briggy diggy diggy? That's the reason I'm a bow wafra. Me bossy come a bow, me bossy come a bow, me bossy come a bow, me bossy come a bow.
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4: Amen.
1: What the 50 years of Quran and Yamedima walk and a pair miracles be BCC?
4: You're
1: not the answer. What Pahon walk? Majaya Brabidi were dancing. Many penny and Hoodie are ready to me.
4: This
1: will be up to 50 years. When him send one on a pair, this will amount budget,
4: budget,
1: Banos Abano, they show any money.
4: My God,
1: see me, I'm prophesying. Or Sabano de Mount, or they show any money. Or they show a tough one you
4: woke,
1: or they show any money. Or they show any money. Ah, thank you, Holy Spirit. I see Elizabeth, the enemy. Say, you see, Bussumin. Ewade mauba, baby, I won't rap on. Some not do yesterday. Some not do yesterday. Was I open the mind for my delivery?
4: I
1: open the mind for my conception. I open the mind for my unusual conception. I open. Yeah, listen before you speak. I open the mind for my unusual conception.
4: I
1: open the mind
4: for my
1: finances.
4: The
1: yesterday mo,
4: mi
1: biye isra, mi biye yediye, mi biye kwaswa. Come on, lift up prayer. Lift up prayer. Lift up prayer. Be the two abrabo so na yewi Jeremiah chapter 29. Come on, lift
4: Hallelujah.
1: Up your Bible. Open with me to Jeremiah chapter 29. Lift up your Bible. I just want to read, make a declaration over your life, and then we are gone. Jeremiah chapter 29. I'm reading verse 11, but I want to start from verse 10. This is what the Lord says. Now take the word of God literally. Take the word of God literally. God richly bless you.
4: Amen.
1: God richly bless you. You know, Bema Bako last week. Of frames of my me power semu, me power sem keke. I want to bless your ministry. Check for me. Na my busy pan to mean to me. And she. But one was half frame me. Or frame me for the third time. So, come on, this guy is serious. It's Miss Tony Dini or me phone so. Minya Bema. Me bow moon pyre off.
4: Amen.
1: I mean shaw at it.
4: Amen.
1: I mean shaw on your kesie.
4: Amen.
1: I mean shaw for that wonderful seed.
4: Jesus.
1: I mean your kesie at it.
4: Amen.
1: I mean pijao.
4: Amen.
1: So I love you just like you love me.
4: Jesus.
1: Obroni because I love you right back.
4: Amen.
1: Oh, I mean shaw pa. Oh, yes, this is what the Lord says. When 70 years are complete for Babylon, I will come to you and fulfill my good promise to bring you back to this place. I'm referring to my good promise. Good
4: promise.
1: Good promise. Good promise. I will come to you. Was when the time of Babylon is over. Babylon for ya na ye kan ye didi agresi we mu nyamu ye Babylon for. Abai for no mu time aso ate. Amu ye Babylon for omu time atwam omu time aso. Sa brewe ya me no bom pa ye nyamu ye wiewi omu sa mu akoni adu. E wo Yesu Kristo dini mu. Ade bi so fi ona di unyache anope me so ye Babylon and the time aso onyame asem nie. I said this is what the Lord says. When 70 years are completed for Babylon, I will come to you and fulfill my good promise to bring you back to this place. Onyame de obesi uda dem biem. Onyame de obesi wanan mu biem.
4: Amen.
1: Onyame de obeba back to the land of milk, the land flowing with milk and honey. Onyame de obeba boshe bia watwen ho ache.
4: Na
1: me pese mi se ukwa no pese onyame boshe bia no. It is good.
4: My God.
1: It is a good promise.
4: Amen.
1: And na me preach Sunday on TV so na me ka say. Yesu ba sa sisi to be yan yema mi nsa. He came to live, he came to die, and he came to resurrect for us to know that when we die, we will be resurrected. The purpose, the main purpose in tia oba asase sui ene sa ne ma mi nsen so obetna se ama yipa ye hunu se ye betumi atna se ye amewrade ayenye bone etosu mienu se obewu no wo ne wasa na me de kasa ena 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I will also die and on the third day I will resurrect. Edu be bia na wa catch atwo mun kwa agina nche na wa catch but they didn't understand. If I do because Petro can say no Jesus don't say that. And Jesus had to rebuke the spirit that was speaking through him and said get thee behind me Satan because it was on purpose. As if we been on purpose be mu. Na dwene ye ne sasa. I mean be catch us it is a resurrection day for you.
4: Amen.
1: Ade bia o nyame de ma no a good promise. Some person me chere. They will na mu na who feel say dinners of my maker good. I'm speaking good because Jesus came to live, Jesus came to die, and Jesus came to resurrect. You may be in your dying moment, but I tell you there is a resurrection moment. Jesus. Yesu Matthew chapter 28, one kasa, verse 6, one of no. I see Odu on buff one hour rolling stone on our tnaso. And I'll catch and say, Moshe say Yesu, the who you know, Oniha,
4: sorry,
1: said ye, Okayano. Just as he said, Adie bia onyame aka biara no, said ya okae no, ebe be pepepe. Go onyame good me person say, God's promise to you is a good one. Somebody it is turning out to be a bad one to you because what do you say aka hu hwe? What do you say ye, my bompa ye ya me hu hwe? And na me say bia na you are in your dying season, but you shall be in your resurrection season.
4: Amen.
1: Very very soon. Jesus you are not tiase saa o. Enti na nya die bia ni nwa, o ka kire o mo say maba, me tena say I need to yetunyu me say he walked where I walk, he stood where I stand. God with us so close to us. Ima, you remember that song? Very good. Yes, to Benanti as I see way so obedidi obuabrori or komodin wokodina didi wana sifie or ye bibia nipa ye bibi. They try and say we can live that life for him. Now ni mo we no babu swan say nya yankao or sadi won kunkwan wade emma ye. Sadi or no di or no ye ye no yan sibit me aye day. Aye Bible say or born a sunu a bubro free stro baba ye day ebe sin so. He was moving under the grace of the Holy Ghost, under the unction of the Holy Ghost. Jesus. Now today, by the power of the Holy Ghost, you can live a life, a good one for the Lord, for that matter. He came to live, he came to die, and he came to resurrect. Maybe you are in your dying season. Don't think that Jesus has forgotten you. I'm talking about Jeremiah chapter 29, verse 10. Bible said, when the time, the 70 years was over, it was over for Babylon. Yes. Their 70 years is over.
7: Amen.
1: It is over for Babylon. When their time was over, it was over for them.
7: Yes.
1: And God said, I will bring you my good promise. Every promise that God has given to you, it is a good one.
7: Amen.
1: What's not Radina said in Okura? I'm gonna say for Sadia.
7: We
1: won't be our say. Only Radia Nante, the Radia di Mihamo, only Abida, only Ushamata, Jesus, only Ushamo, and the only Ushamo, also only Ushamo, Jesus Christ, or Yahuyamu Bafo, they say only Ushamo, I promise you be our Cabiano, I send you our Cabiano, a Bebe Muate, a Babro Swate, a Bebe Muate, a Bebe Muate, Jesus died, but he resurrected. And the enemy then say, now you can say there were prophetic declarations. And some of you know, as I say, you bump by a declare we, Ning and Abomo. Keep repeating them, say me, Ming, we met in us, make a young man here. Keep repeating them, say June way, a person me here. Keep repeating, say I need money, money will come to me. Keep repeating, say June way, a summer, when I'm in Besame, when I'm in Bayami, when I'm in Bayame Cassia. Keep repeating the word of God, that I bump my mama, but I want you to flow here, not for blessing.
7: Amen.
1: I walk in the power of the Holy Ghost. I walk in good finance.
7: Jesus.
1: I walk in wealth. I walk in prosperity. I'm so we declare sana. Yes, we declare say, me una suma sorry. Me una suma sorry. Me una suma sorry. Me una suma sorry.
7: Hallelujah.
1: And I'm a catcher here for say, a ya principle and the power to the Bodria and a Sadiano, and the Modria Boysra. If so be Bodria, or be Nipacobo, you took a crown, you ho. Nanso, so one an amun whom be I day, or masum, no more the Yachuma, or better as in the Fuadua, Yamiman and Paru, yes, so be Tim no Biabo, you have the yes water, and all the fine way, yes, you
7: have
1: the yes water, and all the fine way, yes, you
7: have
1: the yes water, and all the fine way, yes, you have the Pato, the Pato, a moment I make a Sarah, they won't conquer the Abana.
7: Amen.
1: Let's say Ayatuma. Let's say Ayatuma. I neutralize every curse
7: Jesus.
1: By the power of Jesus.
7: Amen.
1: By the blood of Jesus.
7: Amen.
1: By the fire of the Holy Ghost.
7: Amen.
1: I neutralize every curse. No me be idea to be so. Say a diabo no more. Maybe yes, mother paper. No me be a do be so. Say a susu mudia. And a promoter and paper. And a promoter and paper. And a promoter and paper. And what yes should do more. How's that two, three so? What's what yes should do more? And no me be a ra. You have to be class. Many pediasso, a radio, yes, what I know, and papa, and papa, and papa, and oh, yes, demo, radius, well, as I am free on Yoshi, on Yoshi, on Yoshi. The Bible says, yes, we. Now, sorry, when you make a prophetic declaration here, a pastor, there is divine involvement when you're made in who Jim, who did I make you? Or be a Yasin Indian or Bodia, Abba Bosum Bidin, I'm a Bosum Napam for Abba the Sassaminum, Edia Co A Yajuma, and Baby Benomia Medias as Antisanatari and Pesam two from Nas and Motiasia, and you know a Bassa Omokodania, and this Omokosa Bosuna, Yvokun, Papa Mewana, Nayako catch them, and now my young Yankuma, the Niamas, and so we requirements no, now Danamebuana. Now, men so me coming in Sidon's way, a radiant who jim.
7: Hallelujah.
1: How can you meet some? I was some 120. Or see, angels move swiftly at the declaration of your word. Assembly on a permit be a man who make canoe. Now, maybe for us, so assembly. Now, dear, that is a home to your Jimmy. I was say, above for us to your Mujimu.
7: My God.
1: Yes, who saw an above for your Mujimu. Also, by now, angel, no one munibuono, and I want snap one so. And that the security people were like dead men. They couldn't do anything about it. I pray for you. May you resurrect. May you rise up again. May your life be lifted up again. In the name name of Jesus. Now I'm about to number for them money born. Now I'm not so. I'm going to be safe for going to Obium. Now I'm just say nobody could move the stone back until the woman came to see that Jesus had resurrected. I saw them watching. Earthquake by it. I body didn't watch him. When I made didn't watch him. I bought for baby Yajuma. And the person be a maybe a man walk on. Said the radio. Some say angels move swiftly at the word of the Lord. No. Assemble your baby on walk on. I remember from Sassamon. Now find Yajuma. I find Yajuma day. I find Yajuma day. I'm an embrace, mommy. I will yes to Christ. Tinimo. A Bible see omo buy na bo for the cast atchomo o si oni ha was sorry just as he said and a person be a wake bia e bebe
7: mu oh
1: my god in Jeremiah chapter 29 verse 10 yeah yesu ke me pa cho bebe ma na embem o si Babylon time is over and by four time is over I will move swiftly to perform my way and a pray it is over. God is bringing his good promise.
7: Amen.
1: Intimacy will be na mo. Jesus says, though I walk through the valley of the shadow of death, I will fear no evil, for thou art with me. That is why it is a good promise. I am walking in the shadow of death, but I am coming out of the tunnel to see the light of Christ.
7: Hallelujah.
1: Bible said it came to pass.
7: Came to pass.
1: Just as he said. So after a phrase now a walk. Matthew 28 verse 6 kasai. Just as he said. First of all, now sa scripture ni atra fa Yesu ho. Ye tro ne biography da crown sa ni e be wo no me bo ana. Nanso Yesu he kept repeating it. O say I will die, but I'll rise again. I will die, but I'll rise again. I will die, but I'll rise again. I will die. Hofo, na de na ye me declare no say, onkonkon ka chere me say, Bible said in Romans chapter 8 he say, if the spirit that rose Christ from the dead is living inside of you, he shall quicken your mortal body. I'm picking the aspect of the fact that it was the Holy Spirit who rose Christ from the dead. And Jesus in the bed, like I said, Jesus, come forth. And I used to pay. Said the Jesus could now cast Lazarus, come out. Now Lazarus buying. Where the Jesus unkong kro nankasa. Onuna onyani Jesus free ufo mo. And earthquake si buy. Above four buy. Masada Jesus unkong kro susu chena ho. Onuna onkoti mi someone Jesus say pay na bra. Baba so omo buy no. Na nyura na chichu Jesus na guo pepe pepe said the tie no. Na so na di pedua na wide. Na we free. And a pair of frim, and a pair of frim, and a pair of frim, and a pair of frim, and to now both from one by. And then your body and quality of Mujim. Sad divine involvement, no,
7: not
1: so soon. Conquer as a come. It's not so in the bedroom. How commanded Jesus come forth. Tina Yanti Hunayahu. That's romance. My own say, or Nona Onyani Christophree, a woofomo. And you know, catcher say, Wuhuma, a Yanni Christophree, woofomo, said Timumudia, and your monsum Nipediano, a Benahua day. So soon conquer by so many Pedianahua day, and a power about Suma Onyahua day, Oma Onyahua day, and Nona Onyani Yasufra woofomo. Silencia, because he kept repeating the word just as he said. When I promise, be our kebia bede, just as he said, and you be better, yes, you hear you as son of a trophon. I don't know, declare, or say, I'll die, but I'll live again. I will, like the Jonah in the belly of the whale, I'll go into the whale for 3 days and I'll come back. Or say, I'll use 3 days to pull down this building and I'll rise up again. Or say, no, I'm not sorry, and upon no, I'm not sorry, it will be because of my womb's muscle. Mawusuma sorry, Obisima sorry, Obisima sorry, woman Yanni Yosufa Fomino, and Yanni Missaya, and Yanni Matumano, and Yanni Mawariano, and Yanni Minipediano. I am alive again. I am alive again. I am alive again. I am alive again. I am alive again.
7: I am alive again.
1: Yes, yes, I will, you know. Say, who declared me as consistently?
7: My God.
1: In only in Matthew, we have it about four times. When him said trade, ye kind in any trade, and came cum. And to me, Mr. Susa, now ye so are no summer no taikan, because it was a main purpose for which he came onto this earth. And as you have one in TSC, say, the more you declare something, there's nothing that can be done about it. Jesus. Even in the death, now you swear, now that one, now Sasem now Kai and declare, you know, now Susum Kunqua so muntino, necessary Yetuma, necessary manifesting. To the third point was that it will certainly, certainly, surely, certainly be manifested. When Yamia Sema Waka, it been a Ned High,
7: my God,
1: Sasem, we Unyamika Fau, a Yasama Yatratu was a Wuba will be one or beca. Say, God will make sure that every one of his good promise will come to pass. Jeremiah chapter 29, verse 10, Or say, I will come to you and fulfill my good promise. It is a good promise.
8: Amen.
1: Let the good promises of God,
8: God,
1: be fulfilled in my life. Amen. Let the righteous, that it shall be well with them. Well with I shall not die but live to declare the works of the Lord. This is the word of the Lord to you for this new month. For I know the plans I have for you, declares the Lord.
8: Jesus.
1: Plans to prosper you,
8: my God,
1: and not to harm you. Plans to give you hope, and a future.
8: My God.
1: Hallelujah.
8: Amen.
1: Hallelujah.
8: Amen.
1: Then you will call on me,
8: my God,
1: and come and pray to me, and I will listen to you.
8: Jesus.
1: You will seek me and you will find me,
8: my God,
1: when you seek me with all your heart.
8: Mm.
1: This is a moment of faith. I want you to speak unto the Lord. This is what the Lord is telling you. Me patcho me what just 1 minute or 2 minutes. Fa kan wasim bi eda wa koma so chere urade. 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What is be one na come asem chere urade. Shala come asem chere urade.
8: Rabia kalabo shala. 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
1: 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Come come asem. Come asem. Come asem. Come asem. Come asem. Declare the word of the Lord. 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I declare over your life that no weapon fashioned against you shall prosper in the mighty name of Jesus. I release blessings and goodness and prosperity. It shall pursue and overtake you in this month in the mighty name of Jesus. Whatever the Lord has deposited in your life, it shall manifest in the name of Jesus. Any agenda of the host of wickedness and marine powers against my life in this month, it shall not manifest in the name of Jesus. I shatter them and I turn them in nothingness in the name of Jesus. La la costa bele makataya mazua azua mazua mazua mazua in colomas catalia zibalos kebaria in the name of Jesus. Your bomb pie mount,
8: my God.
9: Hallelujah.
1: Bosumuwe, people shall look for you and bless you.
8: Amen.
1: People shall look for you and bless you.
8: Amen.
1: I pray for you.
8: Jesus.
1: That when they are looking for you, they will find you.
8: Amen.
1: Sunsun bi ewo ufia esi uhu kwain.
8: Jesus.
1: Esi unu abo afontem kwain.
8: Jesus.
1: And let me di osu ankrante boni trimu.
8: Amen.
1: Amen.
8: Amen.
1: The Lord, open up your life,
8: Jesus,
1: unto your helpers.
8: Amen.
1: In the name of Jesus.
8: Amen.
1: They will look for you and help you.
8: Amen.
1: They will look for you and help you.
8: Amen.
1: They will look for you and help you.
8: Amen.
1: God will whisper your name in the hearts of your helpers.
8: Amen.
1: In the name of Jesus.
8: Amen.
1: In the name of Jesus.
8: Amen.
1: Every promise that people have given you shall be manifested.
8: Amen.
1: And I say he will fulfill his good promises in your life.
8: Amen.
1: Now what you obedient but what you yeah, let it come to pass in the
8: Amen.
1: Name of Jesus. Let it come to pass in the name
8: Amen.
1: Of Jesus. Busu mi be kwa wie ye no.
8: Na
1: ma nyin sain.
8: Ewo
1: Yesu dinimo.
8: Amen.
1: Nyin sain.
8: Ewo
1: Yesu dinimo.
8: Amen.
1: Sata.
9: Jesus.
3: The evil plans of the host of wickedness. In the name of Jesus.
9: Amen.
3: To me be a demon, so I will make mono. It will not come near me in
9: Amen.
3: This man. It will not come near me in this man.
9: Amen.
3: I kill every serpentine spirit. Every will be not to be a chair will be the soon granted club in the bonitri so panya in shifana sudin kuni ma yesudinimo. Empire me boy me bow raw fee.
9: Amen.
3: Me bowra with them, baby. I wore honour.
9: Jesus,
3: everybody, young couple, son or catch them. Made me home bowra with them. Now made them in Satoso.
9: Amen.
3: When I want them browse.
9: Amen.
3: When I meet to me browse.
9: Amen.
3: When I mean was ram browse.
9: Amen.
3: And whoopie, she good to so.
9: Hallelujah.
3: Sika, Emo.
9: Hallelujah.
3: Ye demo.
9: Hallelujah.
3: Rademan, that was a wedding queen.
9: Hallelujah.
3: A mount call for a Jesus Christ to demunti. Amen.
9: Amen.
3: I didn't shout no, no, Kessiba.
9: 0558 377 225.
3: Number in our bit my
9: friend
3: was so. Amen. Let me open the lines for 1 minute. I have 2 minutes.
9: Yes.
3: Can we do
9: okay.
3: that? Okay, so please say the number. You can call
9: 0558 377 225. Bit my friend. Now
3: 0558
9: Faber two callers.
3: 377
9: 0558 377 225. Sound number we are so and I'll be so your seed.
10: Amen.
9: Now share a radiation thing anymore.
3: Well for real. Well for you can say pa.
10: Amen.
3: Sheradi di enimonyam.
10: Amen.
3: My radi ajuma and koswell. Those who constantly share the goodies with us, I want to bless your life. God richly bless you and make you great. I have one caller here. Let me pick you. Yes, for a minute. Hello, good morning. Okay, let me put the speaker. Hello.
11: Hello, good morning.
3: Good morning. Me bajaminti na sem na okano. 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You're online, please. 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I'll be out soon. The time is not here. Amen. Amen. Pacho in shower. So, you are in shower. 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
9: 0558 377 225.
3: Good.
9: On your mission. Sow a good seed.
3: 0558 377 225. 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I seal up all the prayers with the blood of Jesus. Amen.
9: Amen.
3: Everybody shout, no nya okese. You can call the number and then you can sow your seed as you are led by the Spirit of God. 0558 377 225.

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I also a day. 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

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Nature say we no a bang. 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
0: 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Mems, train, ubua, walk hospital, sir, and fa. Oh, in the name of Nuani Udi. You will be drunk, crochina, non qua, sub bones in Cassie Mu yaw. 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Ya di program no. Aya den SC. Ya wo 8 more minutes. 0550 439920 0550 439920 0272892701 0272892701 What's up line here? 0244 420069 0244 420069 If he may fa calls on into Uber to me afre may be one number so na nipa be brain afre at the same time. Inti ufre me sisi adia ye be to me apeke o calls on na ye de apponti 0550 439920 Yamfa ofre fua odi kind. Yeah, hello. Yeah, good morning. Pache tio. Adum binti uba to me. Se bibi move me all of a sudden uba to me. Why? Good. 0550 439920 Yeah, hello.
2: Hello, Papa. Good morning.
0: Morning no.
2: Pacho me menya 54.
0: Uh-huh.
2: Matia shimwe di a chim na yes ya kamechi.
0: Okay. Okay. Me pa cho uwa fahini.
2: Uwa
0: tesano. Uwa tesano. Me pa cho bet me afra me off air. Me pawa na machira what to do. Why? 0550 439920 Yeah, hello.
2: Hello. Good morning.
0: Morning, ma.
2: Adam.
0: Oh, okay. Okay. What's happening? Me share the number. Fetch yeah, some. Fetch me. I promise you, sir. Now we cultural center. Oh, okay. Program. Yo, Mr. Obebere, sir. Open. Fetch me. And I promise you, by 8 won't sabe kame. I promise. A promise. 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A more bemumu. 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There be also because we are now by it. Thursday. over time, Ben Pacho, over time. 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Therefore,
1: so
0: woman, no man, come back for a new frame. So I'm going to make sure. Because, Pacho say, oh, there be a biana, no more person will show. Would you and never me or her by eight? Why? 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Yeah, good morning. Pacho meet you.
3: Pacho because if you are promising.
0: Okay.
3: So Namiba a drew no many be a to Namaba na said just or hemi as me casimo.
0: May Pacho Ubenya be ato. Started from 200, 500.
1: Why?
0: Medasi. 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Nenke ibedu bebi, no yudu bebi anamosumo buyabem. 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
0: That will not withstand. 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
0: se usisi na yao ya unkoto jwenu na yao ya unse infection kura to me ma bone enya problem you may not know infection it to me ma unya bone problem. 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
0: Me yemeko ona mosa na stroke abeche no ona mosa na ye friend say wabeka eden mu so we hun e mechire no wate menka for years so ona kura to bi chire obi no no amu de ye friend say o ma sometimes 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Yeah, hello.
4: Hello.
0: Yeah, good morning.
4: Morning.
0: Good morning. Fanabrani and she 18 days so you too early. But I mean himself a too early, they are Fanabramin, I mean Shano, or him for Kumasi. Say, and the Yoho Wednesday and Thursday be a Yoho. I am a chess or trivia, Yawaho, I don't been to Debbie. Nippon, Tana, how dad, yeah, but I don't mean to your ho all the time. Why?
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0: 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Family number, no, I want to pray for you. Problem, Pierre. Say ya wa desem, say ya jumasem, say ya sikasem, ya dia kwankro, soon sumuni wunem fem, bibi diwunya, me bia fola sina to mama, anopemia na mefa korsono. 0243-906-557. 0243-906-557. Family number no, I want to pray for you. 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
1: Asma, S.I.A. How?
2: Me go so Asma Naira.
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2: Asma Naira.
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2: Okay, me wish you. 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Me kai.
1: Hey, hey, hey, hey, hey, hey, hey, hey, hey, hey, hey, hey, hey, hey, hey, hey, hey, hey, hey, hey, hey, hey, hey, hey, hey, hey, hey, hey, hey, hey, hey, hey, hey, hey, hey, hey, hey, hey, hey, 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hey, hey, hey, hey, hey, hey, hey, hey, hey, hey, hey, hey, hey, hey, hey, hey, hey, hey, hey, hey, hey, hey, hey, hey, hey, hey, hey, hey, hey, hey, hey, hey, hey, hey, hey, hey, hey, hey, hey, hey, 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
2: And now by Utina, see your country. Now, Utina, come on, we'll come back to your house. And papa be better now when you come.
3: Papa,
2: you won't come. Papa, no, okay, to see come every
3: day. Papa,
2: and none of Probably see papa be a speaker. Mommy, what was your kitchen?
1: I receive it.
2: Now,
3: God, I can say,
1: I say,
3: I don't remember which are big, big men's be brains, men's throat. I wish I were
2: a war.
1: That thing.
2: Hey, is it? What's the kind of I'm not sure what you're saying. I know that number so said the next thing I don't call interview straight. Now you may be up high. Now we could do honor your interview on microphone. Almost so I got to woman. Who saw dress here? The copy are no atom.
3: My top of
2: a Jawajo. Also, no only degree. University for one. And I interview will be a two grand soon. I will say, oh dear, your father, that's the Jananjan. This is what some of the pastors can't take far.
3: Hey! I'm on the branch of Mr.
2: Hey! No more branch, grandpa. No, no, Mrs. Sumeraja, branch.
1: I will see you.
2: How are you?
1: Hey, no. Yes, Lord.
2: What's on a person for calling your papa?
1: Amen.
2: Oh, yes, you don't come.
1: Amen.
2: My God.
4: I was having a problem with my boss. He's just chasing me. He's a married man. So when I came for prayers, I pray over it.
5: What's your baha? Now, when your boss, it was a problem. No, you're there.
4: He wants me.
5: He wants you.
4: Oh, okay. He's a married man, so.
5: Okay. From the magician.
4: Since last year, December.
5: From December, I've seen me.
4: He can sack me because of his position. If I say no, so anytime that he raises, come and help him, then he'll be touching my buttons.
5: Hey.
4: I'll be.
5: He said he'll be doing what?
4: Be touching my buttons.
5: Touching what?
4: Okay. Bye. No. Hey, Thursday. The prayers, Nimona, always the topic we say. Somebody have to lose his position for you to have your freedom. So
5: okay.
4: I put myself inside that prayer topic.
5: Okay, sir. As I saw, be lose the position, be now we now found with dear cry. As I said, Sandy Pano Lucy, and I will do GDA at task, our topic next and I will bomb by it. Then they see.
4: So that time we were on break, so you were in the house.
5: Yeah.
4: So he's supposed to call us that he's supposed to come to
5: communicate.
4: Different person.

0: call. That is after week.
1: Nanka wuse mwa muko break biya. Sa boss ni no fremu se. Afedia mu resume a juma. But this summer run, different person and a friend.
0: Okay. A week later, the owner of the company answer or buying or see something happened. You people's boss is no more. I sacked him, so he's no more part of the company.
1: From touching, huh? Yeah. So, tattoo, you.
0: That time I was a temporary worker. Now I'm
1: before
0: a permanent
1: now,
0: worker.
1: Oh, yes, Sanuka. Now you're on a contract basis, but a net, yeah, yo. What? Permanent.
2: Family number, no, I want to pray for you. Problem, Pierre, who come, say ya what this sem, say ya Juma sem, say yesika sem, yadia kwan cross, soon summoning one of them. Bibi doing ya, my beautiful lines in that to mama, and a pemia and a mefa corsono. 0243 906 557 0243 906 557 0243 906 557 0243 906 557
3: 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Theme, enough is enough. Enough is enough. Operation do or die. And trust my own man say, Mobun Samun Faun watch a skele, Mon Faun Diagro, Minia, Unimi Mobun Kase, FDA bread. 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Kenya Hong Kamushi, Nenuntina, Unyanko Ponche Diam Ponto Troubles. Jesus from Requatare Fufubia, a chair canon, the SC Nanua D. Amadubona say, the return of the life. Now, who no mention few to Tumrika Bra, a program you so far betrothed. Enough is enough. Operation do or die. SCM Premo, how many share so, Amania and share so, Suja D. Ohia and Yarewa, Kundri and the Ashaya Sunina, yet the Bibia Banavi, a basso, 29th June, the Kosi 5th July, 29th June, no, a Monday, na Monday, Kosi Wednesday, no, and a numre. If you say 5 p.m. to 8:30 p.m. Na Thursday ni ano pa 7 a.m. to 2 p.m. Friday no dia eye all night. Menda Empire no ye din. If you say we no eye operation do or die. Sunday no ye ano pa 7 a.m. to 11:30 a.m. Brana so fumre ku sra ungo na fa ogie kese en to braso. 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Prophetess Georgia AJ. Minister Dina Hammond. To your mommy, Hannah Marfo, and many more. Yeah, and you easy. A jet yatu. Din, din, din, din. When you know, Kusu, Tabura Star Junction, Udi Obeira, Usi Mreku Junction, Anansu Fred, 0243 906 557. Mrs. Ubim, 0243 906 557. 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
2: Abraba ya bonu wong. Eintasim wong. Now, before I do anything, je number no kransan. We aye me personal number, like I always tell you. Ofra, one sofum reku ankasan, and a becky kumo. And now, one who say, radio phone a peke meno, one more dos in tikoso, bapa, and old friend a yengeja, and mawa bamumu. Fra kosisa on sabe kame. And those of you call your monsan coming in, the preacher, we are, I'll get back to you. Pacho je number ni bim, ebi aote kamu, ubesi form. Nansu, ube nya sofum reku number. 0243-906-557. You can also follow us on TikTok, Facebook, any other platform, and now say social media platforms. So, Oko TikTok, search Mrekunye Vision ye, Facebook, Mrekunye Vision ye, Odia Twa Twa Sosa, Mabeka Honsem Edia Chro, then you follow. Radibaya wa Duma Yomwa, Ubenya all the programs and connections of our Sofu Mreku Ministries. Okay, Young Coach Rosimum. 2 Corinthians chapter the number 10. 2 Corinthians chapter the number 10. Now we are taking the number 3 and 4. And now I am by border. Now me pursue when you bow on sooner page of Munaba because I brought by Yabono and Intasimum. Now TMU pa 2 Corinthians 10, the number 3 and 4. I say, for though we walk in the flesh, we do no war after the flesh. Other version is say, we do not take our counsel after the flesh. Other version is say, we do not work out things after the flesh. Now hear the number 4. Or see, for the weapons of our warfare are not carnal, but mighty through God to the pulling down of strongholds. Praise God. Mami fenfri mi ensane ebanom. 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Ye ye nshira. Nye ne sa so. But you cannot leave spirituality aside and prosper. Mami can't you pay? It's not said you are sinning bin poko ye ye as way wa from or the den from. Na ni pa patcher say or the spirituality who su any bind and home for frobi and I'm from tin away ye and yes and ya mokano. And see obin ye ye my anka say wa kwaji sika huading. 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That is why you need to link up to Jesus Christ of Nazareth, the Son of the Living God. 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For though we walk in the flesh, we do not take counsel. We do not work out things. We do not war after the flesh. Now, for over for now, see, the weapons of our warfare, our challenges, the challenges that we are going through, no, and what can you know, they are not physical. Mentu was you, eh? Mentu was here. Now, mentu was here, so you da, because you are still applying physical things to oppose spiritual things. We live in a spiritual world, but when you know, you pa. 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Also, for my yet, yes, send me ye bia, or then I want ye, Anfa. 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Now, no, no, summer to Peter. 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And by the grace of God, when we send you a yeno, we command from the high tension of the Most High. Or Domino, what you're who you're mobile, but more than so, Baba, not a radia basano, Akasa di Amasa. 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
4: 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Ya tena ya sorry mu. Ya se mu nko baby nko bo mpa ya so na wo bure. Ba me ba hu papa
5: o ma wa kwanchire wo so no. She said the obi say on per fast.
4: Ah, wo ma ya ma na bro ma.
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2: 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Eh? Presiding elder. What the presiding elder for 10 years, 15 years, 20 years, 2020 Ghana. Now, who call Nyankupun Fia Kopo Gia? Now, tete. Living your life to please others. Galatians 1:10. I say, Nafi, me person is so ni penny, and I'm so, me person is so ready. Now, me cause was so ni penny, the enemy, Yamiakwa, and Yamiba. And to walk around, you are denying yourself of being the child of God. As you are denying your access. Okay, you're the boss saying, Abra. I saw any baby. I want to get your saying and put on poor or tea. I did and say, oh, dear Mara, Amara, no, I'm bra bon say. Quotation ni Bible Mumbako crampo say, I had the bony passing. Join ya, Monina ho. Again and again, points in a matter of my main control. The old Bible Mun say, yes, so a home in your answer. Utu infernum, infernuaco. Then run a cross was worth to animal. Oh dear, for life, dear girl. And on a man catch on, I bet you intense a bear when you be back also. Yenam Hunamu, and she in two saw Hunamu. The weapons of our warfare are not canna, said Pedjamu. Ezra 10:4 say, or son of some denti, sorry. And obey me here with Pokuasimaira. I know some basso. Pokuasimaira. I know some basso. Pokuasimaira. I know some basso. A hot and a crummy could be bosses here. Janamba Namen Crow for neighbor. 0243-906-557. 0243-906-557. 0243-906-557. A reading shiro, yebe sen shianopa, la pigye mu.
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0: 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Honorable Dr. Agnes Namomolati. 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
1: Now we share issues of local governance. And yeah, I it was a Omambia, a Buneni, a Tuso. Because a banning local governance, a whole and action in a war, a banning Puntu, because so a ye DNA Bibiano, and to me, I'm starting free the local level. Who drew a throw her? Or don't say, where's the dying without foundation? Na a dining to mangina. And in your person, we beano who started from the local level. A honor would be her etimi, and ya and see a see ye. And see, and now me know Casano. Yamiadum. I was once an assembly member, and then I became an elected presiding member, and then I moved on to the mother organization, Nala. And when I got to parliament, because of this small woman, it's me, my major, so I'm meeting me ability to engage. And then also make sure that my representing me for full year. Yami Adum, His Excellency John Dramani Mahama, so I'm a me, I'm a minye, gender minister. and yes, me and Minister Nikeke. But because of these exposures, no, I'm a me a Jumano, Sebe, the Senya, then Krano, Yamiadum, between the foundation here to be able to make the needed impact in supporting the president's vision. In the way a year is Shimua, a Shimukesia, a Munia, pa.
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2: 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Now, second is said, commencing a banner. 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
0: oyiwa Madam Grace Ampomefrifa, head of programs at Bantu for Development. You may hear the Chagu Yanrana or the same way at 2 January. And internet teacher stakeholders are holding a Jan said and on Benedicta and on Porsche and on our Mosufia Bantu, Madam Mayor and on Omina. Edwin, you create your history of Santamo, EDHR. Yet was so now and some food from you. Mayor Onubutu Cape Coast to a poem one when you for George Justice Atta. Waluswakasa, Cape Coast Metropolitan Assembly Mayor. And was a Sabaya and my Benya Jinabia Pa. Moms wet me a quack woman, Nimuno. Say, Omoba saw a ma asnepa, way a grant, and Womade Mawam. Now Omoba supporto a ma babro or ha. And I fame Mabununo, a 100 women and youth led business. And a nay, Womde Sue and Nusa Omoba Edia Babuan cry. 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
0: Adwa China, Odwanyan for Elko Penin Ochre Dua Mwa. 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A brand brand sabrina and woman timisha buamo mamfono. 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
1: If you want to sell your place, it's a little aggressive way of investing. So if you speak negatively about your place, and you've been here all your life, why should I come and invest in something that you do not see? Look through the eyes of the visitors. People are coming here. What are they seeing? What is nice about what they're seeing? So you speak to them, interact with them, hear from them about what they see that you don't see. You know, when you're in a place for too long, sometimes you don't get to see what is available to you in confidence. See, there's money in the whole world, and that money will face and focus the place.
0: Oh, you are Opani and Nigeria near Venutonia Patrick Cole. 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
2: When His Excellency the President visited me in the hospital during my accident, I talked to him. He said, no, I even have it in my manifesto to put up a 500-bed children's hospital, specialist hospital for children. I said, okay. I also have that. I have been able to bring in investors. We have put in a lot of work. We have met with the board of Kolebu Teaching Hospital. And we are eager to put this project, you know, into action. Today, I have the project manual and that and a 24-hour pharmacy for Kolebu Teaching Hospital. Yeah. And I want to give it to you.
0: Iwa ani etwa guye ye kintaki taiko churu the second na kwanchira fo peni oda social security and national insurance trust obra Alfred Kwesi Baini adi atuja sese se die atabi fo wa snate adumakuo wo 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the comfort of their homes wo mede wo fie mu dwodwo no ano na chese nei Wama tumi enya yarasa esefata obuo kwanso. Na nuna Director General of the Social Security and National Insurance Trust. 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
3: And we are consistently asked again. Beyond pensions. What have we done? Today, we answer that question. We answer that question with boldness, having listened to our stakeholders with a solution that is practical, that works, that provides accessibility, convenience, and impact. Healthcare needs are increasing. People are aging. Access gaps still exist. This helps us to address that access gap. Our telehealth represents an important evolution in institutional thinking. It reflects a shift from being primarily a transactional pension administrator to becoming a more holistic social impact organization concerned with the broader well-being of our members. Through this intervention, SNET pensioners would be able to access remote medical care from the convenience of their homes, irrespective of where they are, in dignity and with respect. And that is precisely why partnerships like this, together with the NHIA, the Trust Hospital, and other stakeholders, are important.
0: Nekwakwana Ora Seven Buachi, General Secretary of the National Pensioners Association, NPA, Ede Abasuboke Siema, Social Security and National Insurance Trust. Se oma ya adia pa, unipa ya adia sa ye ye, we nina ya. 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
4: As you grow older, healthcare becomes very important. Many pensioners require regular medical attention and ongoing support for chronic conditions. Yet, getting access to healthcare is not always easy. For some pensioners, it means traveling long distances, long queues and waiting times, or facing mobility challenges. That makes hospital visits difficult. These are concerns that pensioners always raise with the National Pensioners Association during our meetings. Access to healthcare always comes out as one of the issues that matter most to them. This is why we are very happy with this telehealth service. Because it has been designed around the needs of pensioners. The ability to speak with a doctor from the comfort of your
0: Oh, you are. Ye kaka siya de kona Cortis Control Commission na kwa kejume kono. 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

0: na the side.
1: But you know, me me two months ago. Yeah. Sa bill no akufu adwan pass no. Any dey twem wana. Eh. Any dey twem. Into where for from kwaye. Where
2: for from amended
1: one. Amended one on kwaye. Yeah.
2: Once say ban bia ba. Say o yemra na say nipa no efisu a. Aha,
1: someone
2: for froba.
1: Near for froba. Na say you be film na amended
2: no. For from no dey be ba no. For now, the bar no. Hey, entirely new one.
1: New one, okay.
2: Aha, and some of the bar, then they also go through it, and then they.
1: And from the bar, and a minority phone say that that no one send any woman in him.
2: To make it very weak.
1: Okay.
2: It's a man ran a casana nanka, you don't come out on my penny that down. And we are stronger. And we more chilling. Okay. Same way. We know a more softer and not crime amount for you. This is so.
1: Oh, okay. Okay. And I'm on your father than uncle because other than man. That an anom so dia campaign with tia MP.
0: I don't know for card the double standards.
2: Said that no one person the kwa and a big woman no much choice for instance what you say maybe or close na ho baby we say wo subject to constitution no say echiwa subject to constitution and we mo see a current one is a subject to constitution and any dia eh e vague.
0: Eh on baby say
2: what is subject to constitution?
1: See ya na if
0: I say if I na so. Some say GPT dia where dey some pass or my mood be.
2: Oh,
0: on baby say
2: because was say any bipartisan parliament only one minim bipartisan for multi parliament.
0: Some people want this or
2: it how do you do bipartisan?
0: By the combination of order.
2: How can you
1: be a
2: bipartisan?
0: And
2: you say bipartisan or ho? And I'm not saying I am a bipartisan. What are you telling us?
0: You're not going to be a bipartisan.
1: So I can
2: I'm the master of the Youth Organizer.
3: So, then I took TV Plus or so. Now, if you're more for whom, no matter me, what did you advert here? Eh, yeah, because the Ketiano, I was through and into the Sabre. Yet it is within 1 month in Sabomatin. Now, so take advantage. Now, so your advertiry be 0551 666 933 0551 666 933 and I say 0551 555 9 33 0551 555 9 33 Freya your baby trouble advert not mom now for your big ewo TV in some sikaki two baby and a ya bejo and you make my daruma and another pay one boy and made kick off to me the bro what my chichu me die so Yabe shasyem, edye free a year under 17. Afkona, finals no eba so enwadam. Between a year Senegal, woman in Tanzania, ene siya ye, ewa the finals ha, ekosum, ewa under 17 championship no mu. Senegal siya bako, ene Tanzania, enso etu atrenu mu eba ako. Wamu boy, boy extra time, wabi entibia football, Antonio Kwantrim, ene kubo penalties. Penalties and yes, Senegal a winning 4-2 on penalties and until that is Africa and the 17 championship course, you know, Senegal and a woman to me a gym and you see womo and asum. After Jumedian, then ye easy referee send up Ben celebrates Saudi a course so met him agenda 17 Afcono na enye easy. Yanko Morocco, Nyanko Sidina is it here.
4: Was it you?

0: Betty Sempono, Afconum, Women to me at GD Sherman as about finance, no, Women Tinkunim, 4-3, 4-2 on penalties, Abra, Women in Tanzania and Sushaya. Now, match in the Kosovo, not the main team of Senegal, Women Su Aye training, Sadio Mane, one day any teammate. When we break it training room and I'm quatana say ne bread do some more penalties and our shem our TV see side your money any place I would do when we see a kind and they emma national team and I'm sure penalties he be said a bien when we said a bit me and so colon could him and so by including the head coach of Senegal and I'm sure bien could him and so a buy him and the mass Senegal one more and the 17 team no main team them prepared towards World Cup a babacosum US of A nafta. A year woman to me ajeno wamu kobo made kopiemu ewo eye neta ye de se go post de chi abrekin se ne kosoro eno mutwa eye net no e de koto wo me de koto se sabre afko ne kosom ewo Morocco abre wo mo and 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Netherlands, woman in Holland for, and so Ababo and Kufa against him. And no credential, Enra, Morocco, woman qualified for World Cup in him, woman boy Kufa against him, woman in Madagascar, and a boy, Martinet and day 4-0, Morocco, et Timisha Madagascar 4-0, where you preparation a woman here. Thomas woke up and a Namso and Momo Boss and Yonkofa against you. And once the Black Stars of Ghana and so by Yonkofa against you, our world's Abraham, Yeni world's national team, and so a boy, Marcelo, a Banavianum, not Yeshe Kabako, and a world's and so Eshe Kabako, Caleb Irenchin and a Tuatanum, and a man of Black Stars of Ghana, Abraham is Niama, Obonoma de Jibon to Chia, and the Kuramwa, Wobobana, Kokipanum. Intimation of Caleb Renchi will tap in and some Emma Ghana, your torture de cane. Samsung and a bobo quay friend of worlds. Womosom ete cano were our second half of them and a womosom ete cano on Timachino and do 1-1. And so our Ghana Black Stars 1 Sanso and the worlds and some etimi eshebako and no any city is a copy of mu and so our name easy Ghana for Womo United Kingdom Womo Kopiemu Stadium Womo Ekoen outside the stadium is celebrity victory she jamam outside the stadium okra and Sana Kensino Ebekoso. Where Ghanaian supporters are, Womokosha King Sinibi, Nemum Yamfantuja, Sebastian Edasibre, when a coach Edema DR Congo. What's a Sabre Plessano? When you hear Jimmy here, Papa head of Womofeni match on Mobabonenum. What's a sofa walk up on a preparation? I could hear the man was like a few days, no walk up on a basum. When in the last game of Bobo, ahead of World Cup gamer and no Eden and Nimabre DR Congo, Womoso Eboy Kofa Kensi and Ne. 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game no Craig Bellamy wano ene coach edema Wales national team no wasi match yi die no mu deserve se wo so mu she goal inti goal no mu she ene die na at all cost ewa so mu timi e she goal ewa match ha wamene the Black Stars of Ghana e boye coach of Wales
1: played wide he's played as a nine where do you see his future
2: nine because we don't really have any nines coming through so and we do have a lot of wingers brilliant wingers and he could definitely be a huge asset for us on the wing but due to a lack of nines coming through the system we've used him a lot in training that way and he's really been electric there's a lot to like about Kumi he's a really you know he's such a young player and I'm over the moon he got his goal because he's deserved because he's been in every camp I've had.
0: Craig Bellamy ni sema wadi etu jano no. Wasa so ni sosa playing against Ghana. Ghana qualify eko World Cup no. Ghana o play sa. Wame start ede ma team no. Play sini bi wansu ha. Wame epe kwa nso meti ma start. Interesting game ni diem. No GDS ne be difficult. Ampa game no. Eye difficult ede ma Wales. Craig Bellamy coach ede ema the Wales. Ni sema wadi tu jano no.
3: I think we had enough chances to win this quite comfortably. There's always a threat. You know, in Ghana, obviously, they have a different... They have a lot of players who are getting ready for the World Cup. They have one or two players who maybe are looking after themselves for the World Cup. And they have one or two players who want to get in that team to play in the World Cup. So, yeah, it was...
0: William Sama coach, Edema Wales, or the two, Ghana head coach, air coach, Carlos Queiroz. What is some two jam? Was it match on a year worse bueno? Or try se quembia so timono, a bit me a winnie a year game no, and unti and a bossa strategy no. Yinti sema coach Carlos Queiroz, what they a two jam?
4: I saw many great teams from not only national teams, from Bayern to. Yesterday we saw the Champions League final. Well, first of all, I think it was a very exciting, a good match. I think if this was the goal of Wales Federation to bring this cake for the celebration of 150 years, I think the fans, they must be happy with the football show they saw in the game. Both teams trying to win the game, very active. I'm very proud of my players. They try everything to win the game. We let the win escape in the last 2 minutes. It was in our pocket. But it's also time to learn. We win or learn. Today we draw. But we learned that when we are winning 1-0,
0: William Sema coach at the Black Stars of Ghana, where they etuja, Jerome Opoku, where defender by the Black Stars of Ghana, was it only a proud of a modern bar and ra, woman Timmy a boy, Jerome Opoku, defender at the Black Stars of Ghana.
5: I thought that is a performance for us to be proud of. As the gaffer said, we felt like we should have won the game. But it's just the little details and it's something to build on with the
0: Brilliant Samoa, a year Jerome Pokum, where they a two jam. So we are proud of a dear CNO, I will say Timono, a team building upon it, a metama buomo, or walk up and a Black Stars, a dinadino. I will say Timono to build, I'm building upon it. Said a bear walk up here, Bequay, Modimono, a betima costro, a day amaye.
5: So, yeah,
6: thoughts on the game.
5: I thought that. Is a performance for us to be proud of. As the gaffer said, we felt like we should have won the game.
4: I agree with the fundamentals that we put on the game today. We just need to progress in terms of the chemical of our movements in order for our players, when they have to make the decisions, they could do it more fast, more efficient, with more confidence, especially when you go forward, when you have the opportunities to attack. Today, we still saw in the game that was some moments that they could go, but they lose one fraction of second in the...
0: William Sama, coach of the senior national team, the Black Stars of Ghana, where they are two jar. What's it say? Your boy last game away against Wales. Your boy we in Tiaqua America. Focus in should be on the World Cup at the Black Stars in him. Coach Carlos Queiroz.
4: The hands of God. the most important thing for us now, it is to focus in the World Cup. And we have one major goal. We have to play one game with three parts of 90 minutes. Every part of the game is 90 minutes. And at the end of 270 minutes, we have to guarantee to qualify for the second round. That is the main goal of our team and main priority. And we are focused in that goal.
0: Coach of the senior national team, the Black Stars of Ghana, and then Sema Woodrum, and the two, Black Ghana, your boy, and you could find KNC against Wales, and 1-1, game in the NDM. What can sign for results? What's the results that they have? Match the overall results in the here, and your possession of football, over possessive ball, and this is when your results are. And for Swabian, so, you know, some of the center, first half, or defender, what's it be? Match the results in the here, and your possession, over possessing 90%, no be possessing 10%, and the end of the game, no more dim quinima, and for Swabian also, and into results in the here, no. Coach Carlos Queiroz.
4: Yes, I saw many great teams from not only national teams, from Bayern to yesterday we saw the Champions League final. One team with 80%, 70% of ball possession. But the game is not about ball possession. The game is about you have the skills to put the ball in the net, defend your goal and win the game. Some guys, they like to enjoy to have ball possession. Others, they make a straightforward, direct style of play and create good combinations.
0: Champions League across so possessing na possessing PSG, Arsenal possessing Bayern Munich and PSG. There be results no in here. Yema results no in here. Dance ye be possessing bono. Wasasu kasai de fire first gamer ye be bought against Panama. Wakasai e de far home.
4: One training is better than zero. Two better than one. Three better than two. So what we want to try to do when soon we land in the United States, it is to perform as much work as possible before the game against Panama. Special, I need to be close from them, they need to be close from me.
0: When you see my coach, and my Black Stars of Ghana, the two guys, Jerome Opokuni Biso, so what's the sabre? One more cabo munche, and no crown training, Omina full house air training, only one time per Omina full house air training, and until me here more time. And do work up in a day, not team, no, are you ready, papa? Jerome Opoku.
5: Yeah, I think the key word's time, you know, as the gaffer said, with the amount of time we've been together, with the new additions coming. And was able to put that performance out there. I think it shows that with more time, we can only get better as a team.
0: More time, Black Stars a bit better. Jerome Opoku ni seman. What they actually after the game, you know, Jordan Opoku. sorry, Jordan Ayew, captain Edema Timno, France, I would do him, Eshiano Stadium, on sign autographs, I would draw and for Momo, into engage a lot of fans, and some our stadium after the game. No, you're interested in that story, some you're finny, ancient, a minority leader, honorable Athenio Markins. When they somehow did that to them, and for the Black Stars, walk up at your barbecue, was so be and funny support, enter Black Stars, Echi, honorable Athenio Markins.
7: On the continental and global stage, let us offer them our unwavering support. Success in sports requires preparation, sacrifice, teamwork, and determination, the very same qualities required for national development. Let us therefore stand firmly behind the Black Stars and all our national teams as ambassadors of Ghana's excellence and pride. I am aware that tonight we would be in Cardiff, Wales versus Ghana. A message to the Black Stars. To every member of the Black Stars squad, what happened in Puebla, football always offers another opportunity, and tonight is yours.
0: When you say, I am a minority leader, honorable Finno Markins, what they are to the left for Black Stars, was this happening in Chichemunya? In Kabum and here, said the Bia Black Stars woke up in Yabitwakwaya, dear, award the Black Queens of Ghana, and so I say, Campen Ewakra. Ahead of AFCON and Che Ebabekosum, Black Queens players, Womo Ashasir, a reporting, a war camp, and no, and I show Kesman Television. So THB, say, Woman in Mediama Sporting Club. Akwa agreement, Womo Ebe sponsor Mediama Sporting Club. Discussions, a course between Omo and the House of Oak, and Che Piano, Wometima concluded deal between Omo and the House of Oak. Commercial Santa Koroko, the ethnic, Womason Muchomo, if THB contractor, aka be 2 years na abane wie no yen fa local stories ni si sabe ton muntana betna se amana ni sema do bobo anonom wodini nyina 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sama wodo e de breye.
8: Sa pepepe ene tie yen kwa mono ne ne hen sama e koso anko fo e kroso. Ene na friendly games e koso countries no e ya hosiesie towards the World Cup. Ene na Belgium e hyeme no a Croatia entimi Ant Lukaku na enya second goal. E de e ma Belgium said ye show our Kesben Television so ene na games ni bi eto aso Georgia and Romania e ball draw 1-1. And matches about so no aye Haiti or any New Zealand, Netherlands, any Algeria, Luxembourg, any Italy, ebe bo matches no a draw so pa Congo DR, and Denmark, Albania, any Israel, na Poland, any Nigeria, and so about Gibraltar, ebe shia Bosnia and Herzegovina. Friendly games no, their course so any the ebaso highlights, any goals no, and I show our Kesben Television so Ghana, any England, L group, and ra the Three Lions, a trainee. Our America, Palm Beach Gardens, way England. I'm a training session, of course, so, and I show our Kesben Television. So, England, the Bank of Falcon Secret, said that we are. One more, and then Costa Rica, Ebebo, now Wednesday, I want to also a Bank of Falcon Sin, Wabra, Amo, and New Zealand, and so Asia preparations are England, air, and I really our Kesben Television. So, come in, men say, a possible England World Cup, no, why not? Almost so, Ebetimi, Ajiamanae.
9: 100%. I mean, I feel like everyone in the squad, the staff, everyone believes we can win it, but that doesn't come easy, and it's going to come first game, second game. We have to build and build and build, and I think that's what we have to focus on.
1: Can England win this? Do you believe they will?
8: Yeah. England able to be Aji name of best at every first game, second game, third game. Now I'm more building. Kobe Menu, I don't know. And our world champions, Argentina, I'm a training session. At 2 hours, so Leo, a fully fit first gamer. Argentina, Ebebono, Leo Messi, a available. Oh no, and so able to be a bounty. And our world champions, Copa American champions, Argentina, I'm a training session. Of course, not players, no, I'm more rank. A very, very high. Emmanuel Macron, a president, Emma France, and Rada, a Costa national team players in our camp, and a lovely wife. Moment, our arrival at our France national team camp, and a year show, our Kesben Television, so 1-on-1 players in the PA, Emma Mampenin, who can you know, Echia, Omonomo Dinkomo, Eshomu Kran say last 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Danzo Dumfries or no a Netherlands ni na make us say reminded omo any Inter Milan a real Emma Danzo Dumfries next season abebo Eddie ama reminded omo enso a club no young tennis. 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

0: 92.9. 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
1: one. Hey, Bemena, Okrana, Miss Minow, one come on. Bemena, what you call me in this way, men who say, a bonon, see, and I will pass out to me, quaden. Are they then with secrets?
2: Medinia, man, tell Ukasa canon, one in there. Say, Mikita, Kingdom Jensen Power Capsules.
1: Kingdom Jensen Power Capsules. Hey, I don't know what you're saying.
2: 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Hey, Kingdom Herbal Center, Nupa, Bema Numbia, and Mania Bememu, Ewan Pem. 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Then when you do. 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Nanya non quao, canimico con one out the ceremony. 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
6: Your property holds the power to transform your future. Welcome to Eglise.

0: then you shouldn't have any problem with NPP or NDC accepting the bill as it is at this point in time. Like, we should not have any acrimonies at all. You know, when the bill was passed swiftly, you know, when I was asked, you know, I said that, why not swiftly? Because if you want to be a winner in the parliament, the only thing that was problematic was what rendered the bill going to court, where people were raising issues about fundamental human rights issues of right to speech, right to legal representation for the LGBTQ people, right to health for the LGBTQ people.
1: Yeah.
0: And the people who will perform those things, you know, must be exempted. Said the boy, I to me, I provide this animal with. And it's constitutional in nature because they are fundamental human rights. So if that has been dealt with in this particular bill now, said the boy, I declare it for a clean health. Why do you say that it has been watered down? So when you go to down, deep down now, which means that some people want to play politics with this particular bill because it serves the interests of certain political parties, because NDC play that same politics with it. So NDP also want to play that same politics with it. We need to come to a point where the people say some things are not for politics, so that we can build consensus in it, bipartisan consensus in this. The Afrobarometer survey made us to understand that a overwhelming majority of Ghanaians support this particular bill. So why would you want to push a foot and play politics with such a thing, which is very, very expensive for the politicians who are playing this particular role? Because it ruins the confidence that the citizens have in politicians, in our democracy. So we should start being principled at how we treat some of these topics when it comes to the fore in the public.
1: Okay.
0: So that we can build bipartisan consensus on some of this.
1: Okay, because there are a few questions that

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1: In any new team, come on, check out time 36 minutes into 8 a.m. You could swear I was hanam, never didn't come on, yepa. Alex, a quoku betina, a former parliamentary candidate, former Mabotiano, English, and man from an affair. So Benjamin Asare, member, national communication team of the MPP, so betina, and affair, you didn't come on, yepa. Yanko, na yene, or Batampa Process Center for Enkudi and come on. But clearly, Speaker of Parliament, respectfully, Mr. Menu Nyajene, the Oye, you know, as a dear Sebu Sebi, respectfully. I said, we go parliament members in any man say kakra. I said, the omu nim, omu niye mo omu ye. I said, the opeso rendo omu se de. Se, u ni hua. I said, penyini akwala. Wajay uchin tuba ya noma safe ye. If that is what it is, then respectfully. And shada unko ye sa. Ha, june. And for me, I don't think it is the best for a parliament. I know internally, these parliamentarians are not okay with such comments or probably comment if he a speaker how by I know, but you can't say it, but yet you see someone to me in camp. But what picture is it that a speaker Ed Emma a yenum time mufu na ye vote mu someone caught na hono na munye de sene de fata no want to me use proceed and in na oba be church as I said there manye de sene de fata. But then again, like Clement Kain, ya nye careful. 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Somebody can take you to court. And on the court quarter, per what you have said no, on record no, ebe hajuni ye pa. Yes, re. 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No, we can't take it. This is a national issue already. Civil associations ne churches ne imams no bia komubi. So it is a national thing which has gone first one to 2019 yasamba back yasamba beyebium and we are still talking about it, making it look like any national. What is partisan about this one when indeed you have MPP and NDC staying in the same parliament house? They are representing a political party and we still are making it look like omope and omit my end national. When indeed, omo moko a private member plus a sorry for moko ye inano embodies it to be national. But when it is there, when they are doing the considerations where people are deliberating on some of the clauses in there, we all saw it. They gave us clause 9, clause, I mean, both MPP and MPP, obiachre na drink. Amendments were done. So when we come back again and come and talk Ghanaians, CBO say it is not bipartisan. I don't know how bipartisan we want us to the thing to be. Ya pass here the area, that is when the all of us have to then agree to say a national thing here they are banned. And you know, when we're passing ye levies and all those people, what were we talking about? Was it not a national affair? Was it not something that we're supposed to deal with in terms of national approach? Didn't we give it a national approach or we give it a partisan approach? When President Castle will yield the friend is a betting tax if you honor, was it a national approach or a bipartisan approach? Which one is this? Yes, respectfully. Yes, yani zika wiepe na fie di discussions na shisha so straight na fie di enkomo yepa abatampa doctor bia bokọ de
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0: 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Echo and a posit. It me yom. The cap posita, a hunama quebia, a bata agents of China, and before I treat deposit, yeah, before the inidi mano. Now, posit, nanka said the yay idea. Nemo supposit in Huno. Ah, ne bay idea. Now, supposit in Huno. 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Why do you say you do my soul, woman, Bohemuno? But her legend sonny be. As I saw Pantim. Now, say I did we go, and did the one, but do baby no, that could be sorry so by Jinson, just like I say. Unto me, you so be, nothing, and Nona said, a look for tra. A day, do baby a friend catita, I saw Bemum, tell the bayer. 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Now finance is on some mabody in a free ho. This I may come once a man, I may show in crans, eh? What's that to be any more? Permission, a quina bra. Na memoir. If you say, and yet a fencing, permission, a quina bra, because you are me out to Mede bo ada sasambre. 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And she said, what do you mean, can't? Premature coin. We were 50 plus last stop. Oh, you know, counting points. We'll be the 50, we are no castle counting points. We'll be the 50 plus last stop. Obawa, your machines were wide by your show. A better to confirm myself and power post it. In the case, it is unnecessary. And she's also, when you know, we are, my mother drew. Okonome drew noir. Definitely, we won't battle. Definitely, we won't battle. And then, Yamia, madam, my son will draw a sack cancer. Opposite, yes, we be our hospital. I chose to be our opposite now, cancer, and to be anna, we need that so, and that's what so if you say, be our cancer, and the pencil, positive to cancer, and I didn't part a question. No, he said, I have cancer, menstrual, bra, oba, humberto. And I do don't know what positive will be infection, severe infection. What's that to be what infection condition, be anna? Yamiadum will draw a tooth infection as a cram, and to which me a tooth infection as a more. He said, which Emia Faminomano 0553-800-678 na Pemetia Quine Oba Umberto. Maybe I make a say, Sir, what to mean can? What post is our condition? Make positive condition moon. Now what to mean can? When you are, sir, 90%. 10% in this Ubetuana upper Faminomano from Abba Oba Umberto. My friend, the baby, me share him for. Me share judges, lawyers, a teacher, a police for, no soldier for, nipper. My friend, the baby, he's a ultimate car. Now a prostitute, me more to say, Samri, Moninje, send them me what to me car. The baby, I'm going to say, I just say, a power, be the more be all prostitute, so I'll bet you a child coin. So be perwas and powerness or timing car of me, no more, then I say, if you say, and you'll be an abetiment car, and you're abapam my child, quite better. I answer. Me friend the baby bray, and tis autumn car, and you're grubbing the eddy. Pemetia quana bra. They be am Susan can say, your bomb pies a miss of health. Major drew your tomb, Nanka, you use a damn eye for a hospital. They say, they do medway, so hospital could be in Webster and Robber. Because they do a war hospital, I demand IR for no. And sir, and single post rich. Because I broke so no must have done now, no post is a chair, I can say. Nti a dancer boa a bear cancer. 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
1: Okay.
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1: Alright.
0: Mu agent wo.
1: Oh yeah, agent and
0: more agents across the country. Okay. I said the bayah. Me wo agent me wo back secretary Kesben TVA. Papa bi wo ase ho, your friend Mr. Francis. E don bi wo ho. When you wo mamu bi Newtown. A friend saying Kokomemre Alaju any Accra ATM almost a condition between our habit to do any bi.
1: Okay.
0: Sunyane number 0539-122-799 Siani 0539-122-799 Cape Coast 0249-124716 Cape Coast 0249-124716 Koforidua 050-470-4737 Koforidua 050-470-4737 Bibiani 0243-686938 Bibiani 0243-686938 Kumase 0249-496166 Kumase 0249-496166 Takrade 0246-04-3458 Takwadi 0246-04-3458 Takwa 0244-929401 Takwa 0244-929401 Borga 0242-348790 Borga 0242-348790 Swedro 0558 0558715581. 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Michelle, what you mean can permit you a bra? Don't look any further. The car process that you have had here, we will tell me when you be a man in show.
1: Okay.
0: Permit you a kwanabra.
1: Okay. All right. Yeah, that's it. You're near about Tapa Process Center for Nedi and Corona. And by my text message, my main camera can have a manager and for Indian Corona Face Ziga and Twasso and my sister. Good. This one is for Kwame Acidity. I have for or say good morning. This is not the first time fuel prices have increased in this country. Those who are complaining are from the MPP fraternity. Best regards to Chairman Sadiq. Incoming, I have for regional organizer hopeful. Now, if it's a year, Honorable Awudu Razak, I have for regional secretary hopeful. No, send the ordinary by teacher Bonte. I say from Ofwase, I say good morning, Kojo Prakodanko. NDC in opposition, we're saying MPP is wicked to abandon Afari Hospital. Now, you are 1.5 years in government and nothing has been done. What is it? Is it propaganda? Big ups to my lovely one, Millicent, and all the way by it. 53 minutes past zero over year 8. I'm going to have any judgment. Indian Kumo, we are back. Yeni Eye Ziga, Esu Ebetwaso on Ziga Stake.
2: Yeah, no, I'm going to have a bad Genome Dental Clinic. Genome Dental Clinic, hey, so yeah, hey, sing ho juma. I'm going to be the effort to replacement. Set us to no a syllable for a shahoma. We are going to so and so. So we see to no one chef of fire, meeting at your bell. Baby can any part say any permanent yam, who call the permanent Ocasa, the Eche ALC, the Abroma UTVD ALC, Ocasa, the Abroma Wes, you are what you pronounce the name so ALC, when you make your good degree. And it says, say, two are a good baby and say, the Bania chef of four and so ever at the amount, so do one and send up about pussy, me, about pussy, and yeah, get a shame crime. Then in a year, 2 and 5 41 among that, many a center for four and fancy ones for and farm. I think so, we part of similar rumor, a brow and a bone, it keep it in good shape. So we see two no one replacement. So outside of the boom, everything up to Amadei, and as a bit in a boom, send the air car canon, Amadei, make Tanasa Hano M2. To an among that, set a similar tune, a shuffle for our home farmer. A similar bar, you know, who I would be the green. There was some about quite a shower, everything you are the old home, no more sash. Now, the back of our bonting said, if I don't know, did he say, we shall be to me, we need to be in a sanity. A Yamara, which is the Bidi, which is your Casa, which made you make your own beer, we need to be out. You know who do mean, your flexible one, I have an about last month, and I'll say your acrylic, and I'll say your dear shower, which he and found some could be manassas to be, and also a fixed to Caesar, and also to a mobile human dental clinic, your belly as for the amount. You know who do mean, your PFM, and I say, possibly fused to metal. And I finish your back on so I find implant and then to left you to an amount by gentleman. So we'll see your twin point, your gentleman dental clinic, your bed wall, near restore or smile on the back to send them out. So her gentleman dental clinic, a cheap one, near your time cry, gonna have a name in a gentleman dental clinic, oh, hey, oh, I cry, gentleman dental clinic, 2 branches, oh, I cry. The first one will be right after Mingwa Senior High School, who will check and come on to know. We suddenly put you up here, gentleman dental clinic branch, oh, wow. Any NBC office, no, and I see Italian pub, and you didn't share a room. I say so atomic down, but look at the now and about, would do a richer Thai farmer. In 7 weeks, so a pair, a gentleman dental clinic, bank, back, and so a ha, maybe a junior deal of us. I say so at sentimental look, I say, oh, here at the port junction, total police station, a chip of pair, would do a new HG. On 7 weeks, so a pair, you need a little bit school at the port junction, and maybe a new share. I say so, Kumasa, how here at Tonsu High School junction. Traffic light massive happy. Then you made them tackle in bank bank also. Oh, why you do it? You made the error. Kufu, you also had then made them tackle in the car. It was central police station. And change happy. It is central market. And you do it. Ah, you do it. You made the error. But it was central police station in China. Tackle then so. Oh, had then made them tackle in the branch now. Pipe and more traffic lights. after disco dancing, wa enka ni bebi ana gym bank e wo no. Sabo san ko na mu na genuine dental clinic e wo a, bebi e juma di. Afla wo so genuine dental clinic e wo Ekubank storyboard e no. Storyboard na Ekubank e wo ase no, e so pair na wo genuine da. Wo bo hu e wo afla wo. Afla wo ni ko chim e wo, techi ma no so a bunu man te mu. Genuine dental clinic e wo, na zin road, na zin road. Enkom hotel e chi wa pair ni e wo ame. O bebi e mu hwe e wo techi ma. Afins e so man te mu so e wo. Tamale, genuine dental clinic branch in El Tamale Tishibu, the new post office now only be a new share, and as adjacent the MT main office now will be in Juno D. El Honum. To Ghana, half a man, you have the genuine branches now, I pretend Ghana High Ma, which one among by the show near Bwana or say no castle so up with the amount. So, here with TV Nasia, your numbers in the BRC and which my friend, genuine dental clinic, I was half much for you, so 054-990-6588. Of Dr. Abedjo also, the inquiries will make you Abedjo also not brow, now so say no castle, so I could leave your mouth. Gentlemen, it's time for you to smile again.
1: It's time for you to smile again, and smiling, bringing us a year, Minia Bema. Gana from Pont Ziga on Ziga Stick, na fe yen twaso, na yendi and komo, panono atna se ura Benjamin Asari, ufia de intention, besha si si anafe yada to Ziga. Machi, bibia boko de.
3: Yeah, bibia boko.
1: Nice. Na eradia dom kakra kre ibusu a.
3: Yeah, the radiasi. Yes. Yeah, odia kulo. You know, fact a very, very educative interview that you had. Yes. And the bros, you Yes. Speaker of Parliament, Urag Bagbin.
1: Yeah.
3: Say Watna Parliament since 1992.
1: Yeah.
3: And what be Speaker of Parliament for one term. And what serve another Speaker of Parliament for 1.5 years. Mm-hmm. It here shadow you. A dear Speaker of Parliament taken. A dear henna chest were wrong. Listen. The Speaker of Parliament is quoting standing orders. Standing order 171, 172, and 170. Or quoting the standing order to back his argument. Say, person where your amendment, this is a legal process that you have to go through to land on that amendment. I hear find a Speaker of Parliament in a year wrong. Why the Speaker of Parliament is wrong? One can say. Now, say Speaker of Parliament a year wrong, then it means that there's a clear agenda between the Speaker of Parliament and President Mahama to save the situation, to delay this bill. That's what I see it. If the Speaker of Parliament is wrong, there's an agenda, judging from what the Speaker of Parliament said when this bill was passed, he just asked Parliament to consider the bill, but he did not tell them to pass it. Because of the pressure that came from London. Because President Mahama had already granted interview and told people of London that, their bill, yes, Parliament are here, but it has to go through a lot of processes before Abe reached, because that time he was trying to tell the international communities, they say, catch the wrath of them, say, Bill no Kranas, yen passe. He wanted to say something. If the speaker is wrong, it means, then this is the agenda. But the speaker is wronger, which I believe Speaker of Parliament wouldn't be wrong, by quoting Standing Order 170. 171 and 172 to back his argument. Say, person your amendment of a bill, this is what you have to go through. Now, speaker, you're wronger. Then Bernard Ahiafo was also a politician. He was trying to do politics with this. If Speaker of Parliament is not wrong, it means that Bernard Ahiafo was wrong. And if Bernard Ahiafo was wronger, and your two things. Either say no or yeah, politics. Say quickly, as I say, because of amendment now, young person and tell me, I didn't buy public domain for discussion. People will shoot this down. And then you're fighting here, yeah, yes, I don't know, politics. But say, Bernard, I hear from your politics. there, then he doesn't qualify to be in the seat as a Speaker of Parliament, Deputy Speaker of Parliament. Because if you don't know all these things, then your senior Speaker of Parliament come to shoot you down. Say, this is what you should have done before I signed your passes. Then there are Bernard here for that's not qualified to be there. As simple like ABCD. Mewa. I mean that Bernard here for that's not qualified to be there as a speaker. Jamaican, what you say?
1: And even majority minority leaders in India,
3: yes,
1: they don't.
3: They were all there. They are passing. I don't know. What's what this? Yeah. This simple thing. Yeah, you need to go through. Yeah, they don't need to qualify.
1: Yeah.
3: Listen, may the member di kaka, may say sad you see, ubi adi ya politics. But listen, may what I said in 2021, the account 2022 to 2023 and 2024, which was I was branded as an MPP person. I am hame tell you. Remains unchanged. My position remains unchanged. This bill, I don't know. Me name the team, me who the team, who the nine. Why do we need an anti-LGBT bill in this country? I don't get it. Imagine one person, imagine one who say, why this country, Ghana, little over 30 million, a dia na ba ye ye ye sa bill we say. A dia. Why do we need this bill? Why is the 104, the Criminal Offences Act 29, the unnatural canal knowledge, I must say, yeah, restricted. No? It addresses everything, unless you don't understand it. Read and read it carefully. Uba we say, it is a one section, but it be stuffed with a lot. Yes, see, oh, bill, you know, anti-LGBT, you know, and then I bet me a buama or bane bema, sorry, and ban me nuntimi worry openly meboa. Any member me nuntimi worry openly meboa. Who read the divorce act noa? The matrimonial causes act in this country. One of the grounds who bet me the jawari is sex. So what's tavo young co sex? The American watch I say. And I say, muntimi ne sexa. Who bet me the jinaso a jawari? And the pam you knew member me nu warrior. You consider almost say, almost yeah, potential sex makers. And we are there, you bet you our this country. Because a BSIDA, a Santiachum, a BSIDA, we treated on a breaking news. A BS you are Bruna for that. When fear, a BS you are Western North, you're treated in now, two girls made an attempt to marry. They were arrested. Yes, eh? And now, some previous went to me far or your crowd went to me far on any anal sex. Why the bet to me? I call me so being or being a year analysis. Ah, who bad dad won? Ah, so being in a year, Shadam or yes, idea now. Who bad dad won? Yet he has some in the fear. Tell it, Mamma Mia and your gagayo. I'm telling you. Gabon for ye be as I redraw their core parliament or my reversing. Malawi for ye on my reversing. Gabon, they are richer than us. They make an watch, I say.
1: Mate.
3: Angola for ye be on my ye as I reversing. And Diane, ye pair was I be with your politics. And your politics, a pan, yeah. Sir, anti LGBTQ plus Billy. And dear pan, ye pay ye free. And dear pan, ye pay ye free. It's a waste of everybody's time. Waste of energy and waste of resources.
1: See, you fancy. Make sure we digest.
3: No, be OBC. OBC will read the Ten Commandments. Ten Commandments. Adultery can Ten Commandments.
1: Yeah.
3: Homosexuality Ten Commandments. Gays mean lesbians in the Ten Commandments. If somebody chooses to do that, I am alive. If I'm a hobby, if the person should continue doing them, I wouldn't do it. I wouldn't advise my son to do it. Men can't you be so unconquered, and I'm a culture. No, men, yeah, my sad in a semi culture, but that don't make sense to me.
1: Okay,
3: they said education should be uncontrolled. Why we say, oh, you're passing, then call for gullible people and they consume anything. You better say, we'll be not a baby, or you're sissy. Biologically, that person was born to be sissy. On a manner, you're attacking. Will be a tomboy, and you're attacking all these things. Education be beyond control. Your psyche and cipher Obiagene, yes, I'm a passing LGBTQ plus. What do we intend to get from this?
1: Okay. Ziga, any other thing on Ziga Steak brought to you by Gentleman Dental Clinic Limited. Any other by an snit? SME in control, so I'm a luxury apartment, you know, I'm a chassis, a ton, and nuntino. Wow, we'll pay a luxury apartment in Biato Ebusia, and I feel so wow, we'll pay a ton of beer. Seven Huber Topano. 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A Mascona State Ghana Limited, I mean, Kancha will say, a year in Sasson Mugusua, a ton, and Nuntino, a year 28,000 Ghana cities, full plot assassin, Kano, the Somotono, 20,000 Ghana cities, and after the half plot, you see, and a name, Kane, 14,000 Ghana cities, and a motono, 10,000 Ghana cities, you see, I mean, no, I can say, and in Tian and Teme, Nako Pebi, to into top full plot, a year 20,000 Ghana cities, now what to half plot, a year 10,000 Ghana cities, that would chopoli, Kwano, so a 10 minutes drive away from. Central University now 55 minutes drive away from Saglame. Affordable house in India. No one was able to assassipa if a year in Mascon Estate Ghana Limited for Horum and India and terminal from on 0553 840 646 0553 840 646 and after 0553 838 730 and after 0209 155 437 I'm office now was Smithers Road Community 18 Junction. I'm Ben Alive Filling Station announces say KFC restaurant there wo air community 18 Junction. No do honoma we be a Mascon Estate Ghana Limited. I'm I saw here no e wo honoma. Me sense na for yindi and come. Ora, sorry. Atnasi why ready. Why ready crache? Wa chocho ne nema ni nyina wi. A chesenka me man time ko wi ni na de dada. What na say na for so? Me am senior brother Alex Okoko former parliamentary candidate Potiano English a man from Onoso atena say. Yem fa shishye so na fe. Yem hwe de ko ene de e benyina befo mi chambu bi aboko de. Nice. Alex bi aboko.
4: Ah kojo nyame adomo. E bi America Charles we nya sorry every week at so. Na won de wo ho na wo to make over the year.
1: Yeah.
4: I said that there is a woman family no because a near easy sir.
1: Yeah.
4: When you saw Kenya the session I mean I dream who ye pa and I wash it out so.
1: Hello great. Yeah that's same. Nana, my men on chassis, Benjamin, you need come 10 minutes here on this particular score. The issues that has to do with LGBT plus speaker bidding come on ra. There are a lot of loopholes within the thing. Either it's exposing our parliament or it is not helping us. Bipartisan, national consensus. Your take on some of these matters.
5: Before then, no, and there, my commanders be me no omo birthday. To me, fa kwenye isu na mereche Eric Opare Labi. Adodo na afreno Obolo. Oye pooling station executive our Tantra Electoral Area. And there, ne birthday. 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A friend Osei Kofi, and also a polling station executive, or a Ofanko electoral area, Christ Impact. 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defeater e koso ye pa no na LGBTQ plus e ka ho bi na galamsey e ka ho bi eno e na corruption eno ni ade kese e kunti a new patriotic party amanyoku a na ye to opposition. So LGBTQ plus no nenye issue small thing ninyina mu ne yantimi ansan ne na Ghana for punish ye true LGBTQ plus na ya ba betena fie. So the simple Ghana for nyina ne omohwehwa ne se ye wura president se oba obe pass na eight parliament no omo time ne ye dey e ba wiye. So near na Ghana for expert and say nine parliament no the only thing as a president and the parliament here and say omo relay document no, in parliament na che say omo pass na president has sent the signature on it na che say ababa ye mra because there was nothing wrong with the bill sana Sam George ma yeti as here to some extent Sam George kra ma yeti as here say sa bill no Kenya for friend no e ka kire ni say ye bill na ya champion ni wo parliament no e ya de ye so good into wo mu hia into wo so what the bill no come Kenya for omo se say e din Ghana ne pe ene omo de Kenya din e se ho ene omo 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And then na so san sa be na mo de she na na do danko akufu ado kon se on sign no.
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5: 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President Mahama ba abamu kra na ye ye Sam George communication minister maintain da kra say waka bibi e de afa bill no ho a ye sign ne ye de achre ye wura president. So kwadwo e dey na sasa. Does it mean say NDC for no sebi o they deceive Ghanaians. They were liars, they were double standard and everything bia omo kan e dey bia no was in bad faith.
7: If not that, dear, I then na be na mo dey share na na do danko ekufu adukon se won sign. Na na na do an sign na mo se mo ba mo be sign. 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Monko na monko consider bill no. Wan se wan kasa mumpazi o munko after consideration the dear network to be so ko parliament na se you consider bill we are e dey network to be does it mean say say you change speaker no e many free ba bi o and sana second speaker of parliament and our first speaker no no ho no and sana mra na man kwai say on pass bill e mra no so ma deputy speaker no kwan say bibi wo honum according to the standing orders no speaker tia ne na che on itnem aye say president a vice president atnem bibi a beboa o man ni bia no vice president na wo jinem as president no e wo ho akwanya say wo ate enti say speaker deputy speaker act on the bill na se ya pass ya aye den na speaker beba be ka kire yes say bill no man kan kire say pass na me ka say consider. What are we doing to Ghanaians? And then here, yes. And look at what the president also said. Say, bill no cry, ya pass no. The information, Attorney General, dear man, said, there were lapses. Procedure in Ukraine, and fuck where we are. And to acquire, one in Attorney General, Kotrans, and what the advice. To some extent, one thing you cry now. One thing that's a chain of sword. The Council of State, not Council of, what is this? Pass the bill. Be na wose na na do dan ko akufu adom pass no a wan pass no wa bagana fo nya tumi e de ahye won sam se bra na be pass be ni maye hwe gymnastic way bi a president ene edom kasea no wo mrahye bedwam e de gan na edi agro omo de edi agro omo de edi agro me say they don't have the political will to pass the bill omo ahye da gymnastic they want to buy time say yan refer asem nko back wo de ote ha afi we betwam. Now committee, no, almost see them here because the majority will have their stand, and the minority also will have their stand. Wait, so Abasana
1: be a bipartisan partisan. Sorry,
7: I'm a boy because president, no, he's not being honest. They be a meka, and yes, be a president Mahama Yetano. Last one, me this, you know, who is a president Mahama? Is she a clergy? No, what catch there almost say bipartisan bill no crano, and was some connotations be a check. Into one no barber, send attorney general say, on for government sponsored bill and co parliament. Now, no, no, be faster. Send your bayer, you bet me a passive bill. No, and then you're day. And now, you see, parliament is not about the quantity, it's not about the quantity, it's about the quality.
1: Okay.
7: Into some of the more numbers, so crack crack or pass it. President say lapses womb, more and fat processing, no more and fat no quans into an okran, and yadi obesan. Why are they doing this to Ghanaians?
1: All right.
7: So please, the speaker should give us a break. What does say, oh, quote to standing orders, you know, 171, 172, 170. 170. Ninina, it doesn't make any sense. Bill now, see, you reconsider. The first bill now, we passed under 8th parliament. You know. They should pass the same bill. And no na Ghana for petty because at time no kakwajo ti ya wunti men kan ho asemu sabe num no na se wo kan ho asemu a you ti me be chew do ko jail nti se se yesi ye yi sadie ni nyina afri mu na men support ene eye den na se se de se se me support.
1: All right, merase me ne eye Ora Benjamin asari ne din ko no yen kwa na fe Alexis so ento so brand sana great kingdom medical center same kan cho so hospital no omugusu a ejimu enu ntin momra na 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Ema ope bi to drag to padia. Yenko Kingdom Herbal Center. 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Ibiya wunsa ebe kembi. Oma na mesin inye. 0597-298-855 and officer 0559-761-144. Now we need a Kingdom Herbal Center for Indian Commander officer, Great Kingdom Medical Center for Indian Commander. That brings me to Ralex, on also 10 minutes. Hey, Odia.
8: Nchia no so kesiye ekoma NDC fo nyira woni mze ye gusoa eye reorganization no
1: yeah
8: maybe aso e kosu eye pa only said there are some few groups of people that omo pese omo take advantage of the situation some constituency executives enti ye bo mu koko na at the same time say ye advise omo say omo njai di omo ye no omo emma fairness and koso ewo bibia and I think say so fairness koso a obibia ra obe winning branch election bia no they should not try to do anything ebe say process no
9: minu amaka say you no is it this LGBTQ plus I hear can one say me maybe I need MPP for every FI they mean to omo ase then I dilute omo chere the dilution no because still me mean tea so mo can say weigh any dilution no you see we are living in the country yeah what constitution na your constitution no a suchen emrabia ewo oman no mo enti wudi emrabi eba na e affect certain provisions in the constitution ese won hwe ni ye and that is how it is that is why obi edituo ebesi wusu no wiawa you understand me o ye unrobber by won to me enfa emra no enhye wunsa se wachi unrobber inte wu kum no debi ese woni no enko police station. Now, police for any investigation. No money in court. Na court. Na court. En shwe asemu no mo. Na court. Enfa. Ni final verdict. Enba abonti. That is how emrano eti. Enti. Who unto me can say, oh yeah, an robber enti only right. Enti wutu mebunu. Na wakum. No. You can't do that. And all our laws are a war, my imnum. We try as much as possible, say, Emrabia yedi banu will not conflict. Ana enko any provision bia a war constitution no more, enko nya a problem bia. So every Emrabia yedi afo my imnum goes through that process. Minya and Eka said, no, it is not in 2023, 2024, and I yesterday. LGBTQ plus Iwasem Eka. Yes, it is an issue that has been with us for a very long time. But a seminal sorry in 2021. Samre no mo, I think Enche ye bia ena His Excellency e granted me come for His Excellency John Nana Akufo-Addo. Oma Al Jazeera for some interview. And all kind of was I interview and say, on time onyini wo London. But sa time no na gain some semi na ni ho. You understand me? But with time no, pressure groups are starting to say o mobile the hub though. And I'm a British for or my dream as is high. It was a day home. And your car, sir, every year, no, along 2021, no mono. And I yet he say a group be or more advocating for this LGBTQ plus he or my G as a fear be a war easily gone outside the honor. Ah, omo astati se, omo e yo omo ejuma. And it is based on that one. And some members of parliament came together. And omo the private sponsored bill, edico to parliament, in somewhere June 2021. Parliament, e yo, di oiso omo ye, ninyina, en omo passi bill, no, in I think somewhere February 2024. And to omopasi, you know, nan can say, bill no, enko presidency ho. Na presidency, onfa ne signature, ento ase, na embe ye emra, ewa maimo. Ena ye nya, the secretary to the president, otro parliament se, emo omu, enfa, sa bill na yede, emba, efri se, His Excellency at his obedient assembly then aqua court. And he, until the Supreme Court determined that case no. And say, yeah, the baby. And he, I didn't know, yeah, trim in the military, you understand me? And that is where we got to. And the president could have signed it and at the term of office no, then in handy year. So as soon as parliament then, which is the 8th parliament, no almost almost terms near then in handy year. Yes, NDC, we said that when we come no Lemrano say ye passia will make sure say His Excellency signs it. Na embe ye emra ewo memo. But minya, you see, we are see what's that TBB? Na wo ye na wo say sa de na wo kano. There are other designing views and crophobisu echre omo adwen ewo hu. You need to look at it again. Na what to me I express those things no wa hwene nyina na you factor them in their wo ye no say na na Akufo Addo at that time no Sena Emra Ekano say ye the bill ebrew as a president. Na won to me ain't signing a beye law. You need to communicate to parliament. Na one more reason santia sa bill no won to me ain't signing. Na na kufa do ye sa. One ye. You understand me? Say anka or kaye. I said, hey, bia, the human rights that have been raised at that time, no, na edi akokot intimin to me and sign here. Then we all know why he didn't sign it. But wa maye en hum. Enti, ye introduce you this bill in October 2025. Ewa parliament, no. Won say, committee, no, esa etransibium. COS. Esa eko ho, asori efo eko ho, even journalist, mo association yi, esu eko ho. Obia edi na drink eko ye. Eno mo share mse, no. Yes, inkofoye eka bibia, we need to look at it. Se yanshe ya, it will be an infringement on our own constitution. Because
4: se mi LGBTQ plus ni na ebi a mi yare a and I go to hospital, a doctor should be able to look at me. Say, doctor, no, eshe mi a enu nchire se o promotu sadi e ye na juma na o ye den o ye. So en se se emra no betumi ama sa doctor no yachi no. You what dey me can I say? Say me ye LGBTQ plus ni na manya yachi mi ye di me akokot. Say ye kwa kodi masem no. E say me to me enya lawyer obetumi ejina mu edi amami. Enu nchire se sa lawyer no ofuad di amimi ye no eso. It's the same thing like an armed robber who has been arrested. The hand robber deserve a lawyer. Say lawyer no beji name amanu. No wa kana se mamanu. It is so biya wako repi obi. Na ye di wako court. E se wunya lawyer. All these things no. Yen fuasu wo me imu. Ana ye fuasu. Yen fuasu. Inti, e yadia. We ye e sentroni. Wako hun. Incident BSC, FA LGBTQ plus. Now what betran ha na wo kan ho asema? Does it mean say you are promoting it? And these are the issues, sir. I think that came to the floor, and it affect only section, I think 9 of the whole bill now. Yekoi. That is the only place. I'm saying, say sadi those professionals now say obi HRD no be use those research on these areas, no, and they say, sadie, we should exempt them from omoa omo kasa sa no. You bet me at you, no, you exempt these people, no. Does it mean, say, well, you have diluted the thing when you are trying, say, you comply with your own constitution, no? Does it mean, say, you are diluting it? And see, MP before, yeah, is it is the issue, sir, omo raise, you know. You understand? Hey, be a nuntin a man speaker. Esu a barbontin, a becandia, or kind, you know. And I think, say, in this situation, speaker shouldn't have made any public pronouncement on the whole issue. What he should have done is say, unfair leadership of the two sides, no, no, no, munkasa. Na, omunya, entiase. Because the first one, ye passi, you know. We all agree to it. Not that time. No, you mean crap. You ain't bill. No, you ain't kind. You understand me? So the only thing that has happened is that exemption clause. Kakra abemono. It's not like watering it down. But I understand the NPP. You understand me? Me understand it. And we say, because Obu who say bill the His Excellency John Dramani will sign it. So they want to create an impression in the minds of Ghanaians. They say, Yasisanu. Yasisan Bill Ninti and a John Dramani Mama or Wabesa in Bill. That's the whole that they are trying to do. It's not a say Omuwa issue. Bia. Now the AMI Yapa they say, Reverend Tim for you. Oye Madam Fopa. I don't know the last time Okojina in congregation and him or preachy Eddie Momo. But I'm pleading with him.
1: Okay.
4: You understand? Say, near my be woha, ye Christopher. Me bill, no, me won't say BBI then, assistant. Dear, every mukakrani say, certain group of people, because of their profession, no, any your muye, no, yama, those group of people, no, that exemption, no, so that they say, BB craposia, they can still go ahead and do their work.
1: Okay.
4: That is what we should be looking at. Okay. But me, dear speaker, I can say, there should be. They should recall and no. We shouldn't waste our time. They should prepare the bill and send it to the presidency. I'm sure when His Excellency comes back and they send the bill, it will ascend to it. Because we want to be very clear.
1: Okay.
4: Me, my catcher will say, if the president refuses to sign, I, Alexander Akwaku, I will stage a one-man demonstration against him.
1: Yeah.
4: And I will go and sleep at the Fractal House until that bill is signed.
1: All right.
4: And I think my members of parliament, you know, they know the gravity of the situation.
1: Yeah.
4: And that is why they have to pass it. You understand? And you are passing away there now.
1: Okay, it's
4: 9:35.
1: 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So, Diagnostic Herbal Industry, Semen Control, say, a dross room coming up at 1374, T74. A dross room, quite between me, Abua Yepa, Ebdra, or high blood pressure, or high blood sugar, or chronic wounds, hepatitis B and C, HIV, kidney infections, liver infections, ulcer, and Afisa prostate enlargement, bad breath, and Afisa or menstrual pain, chronic cough, asthma, chest pains, arthritis, and Afisa swelling faces and feet. Pandi and Pacho, a dry here. Says I won't know any a year 1374 diagnostic about industry 4 and a day abba a drone 3232 and so share 3 company but to swan on ubun says share 3 now they drew 2 now they are frat no abo bo one alcohol anymore no I hope I do it to part of me be our pharmacies in our face or a herbal shop will be a one sat a beckon.

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Yes. So ye yeah, TikTok live. 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Ewo bebi a noise. Ewo microphone na un hiye sisi ya. 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Ye wireless microphone we. 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Ye wo de e wo three ports. Yes. Ah e we ye iPhone port. We e ye phone port. We e ye type C port. Enti se ne amu me fun ye. Se me pese me ye video recording na se recording na. In fact, se meka sey mo beti se meka sa but noise e wa around nyina no ebeben because e phone no microphone e na me you see but e bra me de sa wireless microphone we be shem no ma connect directly to the microphone ba akuni yes e two microphone e na she ni nyina mu obenya two oto a se me share recording na se a obohun se e be record every microphone ni mu enti external noise ni nyina mm unte hwe 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mahwe first one na me di me ye ye ni ni yes enti we e na me di microphone no okay things that I connected different to a device yes okay. We aha oh. Mimi nimse se jo uti ya.
Yes. It is noise around in you know. Yes. This is how good it is.

0: Yes.
1: Okay.
0: Yes.
1: Okay.
0: And as the one you use microphone now, in fact, Ebemawo surrounding noise, you know. Yeah, I'm trying. I have a very silent. You won't share that ente surrounding noise, be asa.
2: But noise around.
0: I say. Okay, so this is one of the best microphone now here. Oba se upe bi utie yen kesvena. We ye de bema wo 250 Ghana cedis per 250 Ghana cedis. Unya two microphone and an receiver no. Receiver no me say e wa no me ensa phone type C and iPhone. Brabejo wo de e wa Frana Smart Solution. Ye wa hu do bebre. Come on so. Brafrana Smart Solution. Free ACCR. It was 054-175-0095. Ya te ye niye man so. She, ope speaker, Bluetooth speaker, papa. Ebe boom, amo we niya ji ya. Me say, eye JBL.
1: Yeah.
0: One of the best. Ewa Frana Smart Solution. Sa JBL flip 7 way. In fact, ni boy eye din pa. Pa. I said, yo, sir, speak away. A bomu rough. Hey!
1: Wow.
0: A small body, but a bomu. Wow. I say, in fact, oh, hi, Dina, Ota, Bonium, Udi, we Bonium. Yes, and how few rabbit, too. Yes.
1: Kitty,
0: hey, you come up, and who you know, speaker.
1: Wow.
0: Baby, can crab in your soul.
1: I see.
0: Ya can you Utimi, wonderful. In fact, a boom one kasa.
1: Oh my, come
0: up. I will send cap. Wait, you are connecting my Bluetooth. Yeah. It's one of the best. JB away. Yes, so Oba Frana Smart Solution. Sir JB, where you demand 500 Ghana cedis. Who nyan the baby? Ya test one out. When the boy de pa, make us over to my go. Actually, price of it. Our internet so ya tete ye ni man so and yes be a dozen crof wall to be that it is our team and can kick out home ne so best and usika send it na my enfer bim bro baby I will be a yes and koto bluetooth to be a ne be we echin the battery and last day a be we echin no a ne a bobon and when it oh boy numa busy woman I say speaker not here gum debi Brabeji yen JB or Nibi, ebe bwa wopa. Free NCCR, it was 054-175-0095. And I said 059-485-4215. Now me say, ye wani headset wo JB or na.
1: Oh, okay.
0: Enti, unyo bi a own penne. Bluetooth wo ye, ebe kan wo a jogging ne, gym unti no pese. We are one of our best portable headsets, JBL headset. We are one of the best.
1: Okay.
0: Yes. See, America say, Ubu ra your shop now so pay we be a. Okasa utie yen free cash bena. Ya de bema 200 Ghana cedis.
1: Wow.
0: 200 Ghana cedis.
1: Just that.
0: Yes. A boom one kasa.
1: Okay.
0: What they bon yo mwa. A ye tu test, a ye base, would ti be beer num and num nimu beer, mako. Bra betcha would ye, our Frana Smart Solution. In crime, obey you here or Docker Market, opposite Best Point. Kumasin so, ye wa a hen sign, opposite China Mall Junction. Free ACCR, ne bra, a betcha would ye, way, missy a ye 200 Ghana cedis, JBL hair set way. Now me say, se, ene. Ope, a check there. I'm a odofua. Frana Smart Solution. One of the things I hear you and say, your boy is surprising crop for. In fact, say ope a check there. I'm a odofu be umame ukunu obia. You were a check there. Who do be brain? You man who do be brain? Be tima talk. Edi I'm a odofu no as a check there. Ebano ma endia. You were way more ho. We your friend a love jewelry set. Yes. Ewo watch womb. Ewo necklace womb. Ewo ring womb, ewo me say so okay proposal cry a set ma dada. Yes. We are one of the best I'll be now Frana Smart Solution. Nifa eye. Yes. Bra betcha would ye ewa Frana Smart Solution. We ya tiso. Sisi ya make say oko Frana Smart Solution na. Na kasa ope love jewelry set we ya. Ye de bema wo 250 Ghana cedis. Pe. 250 Ghana cedis. Yes, 250 Ghana cedis. Yeah, what? When so what? Your friend, unique combination. We send your muhuno. Yes, a smart watch. I check BP, I check walking distance, oh, it's me check heart rate. Just say, I am a baby. Sour phone, yam phone, cute one. Obey to me, I have calls, and you should choose him. Yes, obey to me, I have calls. Obey to me, I have your personal DBA. It's our power bank. It's our a friend is an airport. Esawo ne charges ne aho niamo aho do bebre a obehia ama wo dofo we oba frana smart solutioner ye dey ma 400 Ghana cedis okay. Ah umpe we na pede ye achede we ni achede aho do bebre a ye wo e wo frana smart solution yes na in fact e ba no yen we me say enko for falling in love
3: sure.
0: Ama ye portable wireless speak away, yes. We see who the see who them are. Am out them where for pa Tim Rantiana. More person with them a looky, I mean, peculiar, different, and I mean, very beautiful. No, Munya yeah. Bluetooth speak away, okay. And then the light, yes, say that here. A boss will come. Oh,
3: he didn't your manager. And yes, I'm to a crowd.
0: That you with your woman, if I talk to
3: her. Oh, Esther, if I told you to her.
0: We know
3: that is your baby. Be a no,
0: I
3: tell you.
0: We know you are so. I'm a tearful. We your friend, the Castorial set. We are GD, one of enchanting GD, a war. We are Simonier. Casserole set to unyane be bia ya tesu sisi a for 1000 Ghana cedis enti mu ana moba na you can say be a 1005 yes sisi a oba ya de bema wo 1000 Ghana cedis e wo frana smart solution me ye hu se wutie yen every Kesben na ya de bema wo we e shemu mako set ni nyina bibia wo bia ye 25 and a woman,
3: okay.
0: Bra Frana Smart Solution.
3: Dave, now it's Dassi and Anope, when Max, Mr. Moa, and a Joe, not to him, and to him, and Bamjo, Bajo, what number natural,
0: yes,
3: what you'll be a shop, no, yes. Ewo, and San Quanosua, China Mall, Junction Ho, Omoja, and Mua, Ho, and a Frana Smart Solutions, Omo, Ewo, Nimanos of Bono, Ewo, from Mr. Mo, yes, idea, Dave, me mount to Asubu, Nibo, a copper, and ultimately 200. Ebaso pe headset.
0: Headset, all right.
3: Di media mamiki.
0: Okay.
3: Di anwa corona de amana manu. Right.
0: Ma men si number no so na ya na ko fo adwen e pe number no. Nti edi chat to number no me se frey 054-175-0095.
3: Okay.
0: Yada masi.
3: Mo etesitas ifri nkrani ade no me se wa hwe me body wa. 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Wow. Kesben Television Kesben 3.3 afi na kwen adam ye be hwe eye de echo ni de echo enyina me se wa o wa mo amo ha me mebo mu di o HAK. All right, we be spread udinu kra mu bia ehu. Okay, Benji do every fancy say we are watching you live. Jordan Ayu and Pate must start from the bench. Okay, yesterday the Black Stars did well, but Jordan Ayu and Thomas Pate must start from the bench. All right, there will be Enzo de Abba and no Benji. Fancy say we are may come and Kranso Senior High School and ho and Kinsler's and Jamal Consider Way Free or Abba. I said it and I'll say it again. No serious coach will start Benjamin Asare over Atizigi. Yesterday, Atizigi proved beyond reasonable doubt. Save Spanier. In fact, Atizigi is a world class goalkeeper. No Nyame better goalkeeper. How can you compare the number one goalkeeper in the Swiss Super League to the plan? Oh, come on. Greetings, my friend. Dumako Obed of Asante, Asin State College, Kingsley Asante Amwako, Unadi Wei, and so Abreye, Kasachi Jemudu. All right. Kingsley, Tamale Usunadi Wei Abreye. We may not be satisfied because we couldn't win, although it was a friendly match, but truly, we witnessed football our Black Stars haven't offered us for almost 1 year. And to me, if the coach had been here for some for long, some players wouldn't have made it to the Mundial. Wow. Coach now mantem into Edian selection on Kofobi Zabewum. Nyesa Padia. Enka players been who are invite to more players be this Black Stars team it's not all that encouraged, but Ghana will surprise everyone. Let's mark it on the wall. It's also my hope and prayer that Portugal emerges winners of this year's World Cup competition aside Ghana. Meshack Edway Free Asante at Amasaman. Asante at Amasaman. Sir Amasaman Asante Bishop. Okay. Indeed also the Abba and no. All right, Messiah Wa, Nadia meet me again. Black Stars, Black Stars, Black Stars. Message is a by every message of Black Stars. Oh, my basso. But I could cry, they will say, Yen Stati, Thomas Partey, and Jordan Ayew from the bench. It be Bob Black Stars about to say, oh, my mom, I gave me for a very long time. It be so a Bob of place, yeah. So coach in the Bantaman conformed on World Cup, or no. It be see, your best surprise will be our World Cup. Performance, you know, in this role, said a month for open, no, but your best surprise will be our World Cup. And 7 years be brave. I remember my car, but so be a home a year, dear. Yeah, Black Stars.
4: Casper 92. No one ever hired
0: you. You know
3: say Black Stars, and no one, and I be my tipa yene. I don't know.
0: No,
3: you know, why not just be on pitching the da? Yeah, and Tibo Kubia.
0: And
3: no happen on pe. What are the expectations? Sir, game ni cost no. Na me say so platforms be bring so. To say bashing the doors on to.
0: Eh dey bad ya. We are not performing.
3: Sir.
0: Let you know you performing.
3: See me na ba we here after say Ghana show mo first good afi ni nyina so edi.
0: My results will be a pe. Results will be a pe. The results now you don't expect people.
3: Equalizer say buy the yeah.
0: Yes. You know.
3: Babara man edi. Obo din dan ka em se bibi yewa ka brand this em se minim do wadan this say en raso mo na mu nyina mu
0: yeah
3: yes in simple yen hwe hokra ansa na yakọ other issues so ana yen twen ka me pe uni ani mu efa na game no ansa na later e bada be hwe die
0: you know first of all Ghana dey be o team be lower your expectations
4: Kesben 92.9
0: but yet say so le won dare in any Kevin Prince bought any Kodia someone or blaster. It lower your expectations. Any baby jet as a moja and a dina anymore. Any John Manson, Jonathan Manson, a book, the center back. Any you leaning in that post to him. Any John Pinson, the ball right back. So one, lower your expectations.
3: Okay.
0: We are no saying free while. You coach now, go find a buyer. Or buy 2 months a crowd near be. Mijitum say, or your experienced trainer as compared to the coaches I have found in recent times. But again, lower your expectations. You know, it's me I can. Austria say, Germany say, Mexico say, any will have a board draw. Wait for any normal board draw. No, a man qualify for World Cup.
3: So we started free Korea now. You were born earlier.
0: Okay. Korea say, Japan say.
3: Mm.
0: It's Korea say, Japan say.
3: Yeah.
0: We me no.
3: Yeah.
0: Australia be so yes. Germany be so so.
4: Can't spend 92.9.
3: Yeah.
0: Outside the continent Africa, you win it. Be a co Asia, but Europe. You bo Asia, me no ni abe bo Europe me ansa. You win it. It's so you be na uti me a lower your expectations. And you are doing some match, be your best. And you are just we are favorite against any opponent. And I will to for now, I see a yard. Time I buy a game. No, my former Manchester United, James Ephraim. No, my sober Thomas. Players are no more high 2 and 3 in the first half. No, my withdraw money in Ephraim. Into lower your expectation. But you know, semi check game, no, me and son. But I can say, in terms of the shape, in terms of tactics, I think say Carlos Cruz aircraft system be beat me a boy at the World Cup. Me dik de bia me catch yourself World Cup na ye kon ye kwa kujina chiri. Me kan aya na won tema se se dum. Ball na chiri ni e be kwa kujina. So u jina chiri against Wales dia na e Croatia u be jina. England u be jina. Inti one the defensive setup I dey run no. I think say it's okay and I know going forward. Guys no be adapted to the plan and the system. Coach the area for the tactical side.
5: me free wa me ba the goalkeeping department. You know, I think say the last time Nasser Franco me cast a goalkeeper in Australia and settle out. Who is going to be the number one or see a tremor or in trem? Said you. Enra, okay, the first half and the second half. And game at Tizigi the mind in the first 30 minutes. Me GDA Chem say coach the bet you so at Tizigi at the World Cup.
3: Oh, okay.
5: In the goalkeeping department, you know. Maybe a bebo game for fro and say yeah more game for fro cry. I think per what at Tizigi offered Ghana yesterday, per the experience and the exposure I want, he's likely to be the number one. The next point, eh? Kalibri Enchi aboy a right back, sir. Yenya Marvin Senanya solid display. Yenya Kalibri Enchi in our midfield. Now share Thomas Tepati and Elisha. Now share the Kalibri Enchi the Maya in midfield. I think sir, you need different complexion in terms of our midfield city a transitional play.
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5: You made for me a bit. Sluggish, but Oba and you who say in GB about me drafting a midfield no, as compared to Elisha and then Aye Pate. And again, you know, I think you say you attack, you know, and a warfare kakra. And Niyama, after staying out for almost a year, a lot of people receive concern about his minutes at Olympic Lyonnais. But Kakrebi or Betchley and Ochre say, Unimbo and Unimbo, you only need to be fit. Or quality, or beat him as a sand game in their mind. For me, he was the game changer. Indeed, you attack the Akabi BB. Kamal Adin Suleiman, I think, says you or to associate your blaster and also Mope, a Chilhobe, didn't go to our stadium when you're ready for the blaster. In short, I think, say, this will be my initial comment so far as the department in your concern. Attack the as a duo of him. Jordan, and then, and our Prince, I do have name who no game in the song. Jordan said, you born in Cookie who. I was a cookie panel. And in all the department, I think that this will be my initial comment.
3: Wow, it drew her. Now, Faye, you be a more a year kakra. Before some of the comment, kakra be
6: a day afar.
3: I'm run to be and some of the by says a coach in a boat. Now, or start Jordan and a party from the bench. It been almost save warm legs for the World Cup. It's in your check a crown and far and more SMP. But Joe Benjamin Asari has been the luckiest goalkeeper I've ever seen. All the dangerous balls do not go on target when he's keeping the post. The few ones that go on target beat him. His lucky stars are taking him to the World Cup and not his performance. Jam score. Anyway, and so I'll be very grateful if you go ask Andy Kem to provide a detailed analysis of the Ghana football team following their match against Wales national team yesterday. Specifically, I would like to know which players impressed him the most and why. Which players fell below expectations and disappointed him. Which department of the game, of the team, goalkeeping, defense, midfield, or attack was the strongest and most effective? Which department appeared the weakest and requires improvement? How will you assess the starting 11 selected by coach Carlos Queiroz? What is his opinion on the substitutions made during the game? Did they positively influence the team's performance? Regarding the goalkeeping position, does he believe coach Carlos Queiroz has settled on a first-choice goalkeeper between Lawrence Atizigi and Benjamin Asare? Or is the competition for the number one spot still open? Wow. Well, Busa coaches be brave. Be a coach for good watching. And the way free touch him. And
5: so, Abbe Yakoba. I think it's a Matiti Kimuaman. We share the questions now, Matiti.
3: Okay. Busa, I was a coach in the Grano. Umun in Sano. I was team no more. And I say, game no, a preparatory something for Black Stars. And you know, yeah, they call World Cup in the place, you know, on the same for Mulex, but the man who say, you know, we so at the I can say, Tintin and Black Stars
5: performance.
3: All right,
5: play there.
3: Party,
5: say, Hanobo, and the Blaster.
6: Casper 92.9.
5: Say, Yano, said you, Patty.
3: You coach in your bull, no, I don't know, Patty.
5: Now, on drop on the
3: party.
5: Genoa, any party for yeah. Arsenal now, let's go married. Party blasters, yeah. Say, I know, party. Say, I know.
3: No, are you ready for another game, bro?
5: He was. Pate didn't ready, you know, I'll be calling him for that crunchy tackle. Oh, say Pate Bob Blaster slid it for those tackles.
3: Because when you look at then you should second tackle, no, Sakoyenya, second referee name, well.
5: Yes.
3: Because over the record.
5: Yes,
3: but because when you look at
5: first. But I'm saying that, you know, you who Pate say or Bob Blaster matter or call for third tackles, Thomas Depate. We are talking about Pate in question. So Bob Blaster have no slide for those tackles, no. In the general, no, no, be a preposition, oh, be a fan the best. And I World Cup now, you can say, you almost even go and join Thomas Tepa, the young one. So any pana, you could be in the Pacro World Cup near the before for a while, near share, or because you are dropping your experience player. In any coach, you keep the spine. And you know, you keep the spine. And the, obviously, the coach will keep the spine.
3: Okay.
5: And Pate is one of. I'm not saying he's
7: the 92.9.
5: Pate will be a blaster or exceptional in the blasters. My can. Me carry the game against Congo, and probably the Zimbabwe game, maybe the Nigeria one. Pate hasn't been exceptional for the blasters.
3: Okay.
5: And Pate on the flamboyant. In the day, Omo Peso Omo Huno. The new Amaba, I know where your park and the Sunya from Thomas Tepa Pate. Again, the energy level not drop.
3: Yeah.
5: Moreover. And no, Ojebu na no muhuru no said
3: you. Oh yeah.
5: Ojebu na no
3: muhuru. But anya Ghana for na yes I will.
5: No, anya Ghana for. I'm still talking about the psychological.
3: Nyama na munya. Nyama wa ku no no di huru no.
5: That's the guard side of the game.
3: Yeah.
5: Inti, you know, Pate na wa mu abebo.
3: Good morning to you and your beautiful crew. I have great conviction that our Black Stars will perform extremely well and will surely qualify from the group. Stemming from the handiwork of Coach Carlos Queiroz. Please let us all rally behind the team and support our own, as done by all the elite footballing nations during the World Cup. We all need to encourage Baba Rahman, as mistakes and sluggishness wouldn't be entertained in this Mundial for Ghana. All right. Onyx Sunoje, a.k.a. Elder Kokwoje. Elder,
5: me Brian and Adrian. Yeah, ko encourage Baba Rahman with the asem. So, you know, how do you encourage him? Baba Rahman, you be encouraging him, say.
3: Yeah.
5: And Ra, Obama Muni, he was the captain for the Blasters. So he's supposed to encourage players on the field of play. So he's supposed to lead from the front. And you know, being also very encouraging after 8 years in the national team.
3: Yeah.
5: Now, Asaba back to the national team. He needs encouragement from who? Also, who is a country? No, but mind you, demand him more. He has results. It is that kind of attitude will not be entertained.
3: Yeah.
5: And this is not the first time, Baba Rahman Amaya say, you know. And this is not the first time. I'll show videos today.
3: Yeah, okay.
5: This is, I'll show videos. Matches I have, the last World Cup. And they may show videos, no harm will be are. You know, I'm not saying he's the player who's here, he's the one here, Bonnet, he's the one top players committed errors. But you know, recovery after the error. And then Baba Rahman Kwana, Bobo Lama, your channel. The top defenders.
3: Yeah.
5: Your channel, you know. You're too much of him, you're too much of him, but I can't put him in half of no more. Yeah. Makinos, Gabriel, Sergio Ramos, you know, but your recovery, your attitude. And at what to us, what will be the reaction of the fans? And only important. He needs no encouragement from anybody.
3: Yeah.
5: You know, and our platform upon all these qualifications, we're not part of the qualifiers. Yeah, call World Cup. And they have a foul, Sebebo. You know, $100,000 there. Yeah, the mama won't hear encouragement.
3: The attitude, After, say, the attitude after I said just before the cross, you know, and many and you
5: know, not make him
3: say, you know, one engine or by the true way, the Obey, you know,
5: so
3: yes, the AV,
5: and you go on again,
3: this is it, So,
7: Casper 92.9,
3: the attitude after I said Obey, you pull out. That's on farm. Where Jack Kwan is uncle pull out. Williams, eh? What's the name?
5: Nico Williams.
3: Nico Williams. Yeah. Yes. Look at. Yes. So, where pull out. And Nuna, a man for a say, Uncle Kano Kakra or Black Stars. Uncle Kano.
5: Captain.
3: When he was after the game, a man for Koyako, a sports minister, Minister for Sports and Recreation, a Hoko Kan, Babara Man as
5: M-Train. Wow.
3: Oh, yes, yes, yes, yes. Oh, yes. Inti, Inti, Inti.
8: But we still have a lot of room. This is a trial game for us, and I believe that we are going to continue.
3: Okay. Nti minister onso amfa no ho aninra man for ekoha na dwen pa titru babara man obi a ebole di nsempi I don't know eduru a ye be ho discussions kakra
5: general tike bu mama Ghana versus Portugal o de na obi hwa de ketu bi Ghana versus Portugal in the last World Cup o de mama e video no na hwe baba's attitude once again you know how they were ono ana bo ekoy ma ese ono the last World Cup. Ono wa ne kwe ma ehe o dire.
3: Qatar.
5: Ah, ono wa ho, ono e ma ehe.
3: Wow.
5: Nti se ju. Well, o si e be ba so a o
3: dire. E be ba so, e be ba so. Questions be breed am for busa busa. Okay. Yanko World Cup no kakra, me ni me na be group F na.
5: Yeah, yeah, me ye group F na. Yeah. I center so much on Netherlands.
3: Netherlands, yeah.
5: Me ka Tunisia kakra.
9: Make Japan kakra.
5: And then World Cup stories ne ba ku mi no aba. Say Joe, em say World Cup about this ni part obi aso be Japan World Cup yi.
3: Okay.
5: And all my World Cup ni nim omo no nkasa. Mhm. But all my World Cup ni nim omo no me tete omo nkasa bebre.
3: Mhm.
5: Say me ka say World Cup no omo a World Cup no nim omo a. Na me ka omo omo nyi bi da. Matisse Portugal for no Bruno Fernandes Abeka. Matisse Memphis Depay in Soa Babeka. These two countries work up in him Omo. It doesn't mean they cannot win it, but work up in him Omo. But you know, Semi Remo straight away there. And then eight.
3: Please tell Andy that it's undoubtedly true that we lack quality to the maximum in the Black Stars. But yesterday's game has given us some hope. Comparing it to the previous ones. Because you're Franny. I said, no, boys, no, yadi. Dieba.
5: Eh, boy, na, your boy, trem, na, yen yadi, anything, yadi, come for your team. I say, your match, na, your boy, trem.
3: Yeah.
5: Any bit of signal, be it, just say, yadi. But I know, I should have Niyama, she, Calibri, and she, or there, she, Marvin, Sen, and Yano.
9: Did your mess, I was not bad.
5: The center back. I did, in your bad. And he played very well. Jerome Opoku was okay. Enti eye no na am ye de ka se you know your boy Wales o Wales for Wales now we don't yade
3: the last 5 or 6 matches or so to me no win o
5: Wales omo na de
3: omo na Hezna
5: omo na
3: de Hezna as a governor for a show what you call what
5: Wales omo na de enti ye agree we improve in some department that is a fact but we in your match e baka se yanya hope for the World Cup. We are never match because you know for the World Cup.
3: Okay. Or okay, remember munya botre messages ni videos na mudi e bane e be show ni na mudi munya botre kakra mai. Yonko World Cup no so kakra. Netherlands, Japan, Sweden, Tunisia,
5: yeah.
3: Group F.
5: You know me starting from the issue of Portugal and Mzo already message bi kra obi ese Portugal will win the World Cup. Portugal with a number of 9 times on about World Cup no said you. Adi oma ba e World Cup no ye nema mi no playing the semi-finals of the World Cup in
9: Kesben 92.9
5: playing the semi-final of the World Cup in 2006 and Portugal etimi aye e wo the World Cup na midika ka say 8 days to the World Cup so you know aka 8 days na ye kwa kobo World Cup no na 8 days to the World Cup Cristiano Ronaldo I say 8 goals our World Cup, no, or started against Iran in 2006, and will be against Ghana. And see, Ronaldo first goal at the World Cup, and 8 goals now, watch, no, the Eddie Kine and a Charlie Whitfield, Emma penalty in the referee Ejetu Ho. It was a game against Iran in 2006. And General Ronaldo Ebo Eshe, yeah, the World Cup now, it me basso in 2006. No, it's a 17 JC. Into Ronaldo, the first goal, say, oh, the World Cup, no, and Ojinechira, obit me, abo, and so, ewo, ho, enmo. Now, Udi Friobi, this is that time, was say, 8 goals. And now, the last time, the last goal, say, the World Cup, no, the goal against Ghana, and no, and so, and a, because he's the only player to score in 5 editions at the World Cup. Edition, what baby, General Ronaldo, a team, as you go, into 8 days to go. Cristiano Ronaldo won seven Ayeka for his 8 goals scored in 5 editions of the World Cup. Did you know make up Portugal as him? And I make us obi aso omo beji obi aso omo beji. It didn't know obi aka so omo beji if he say omo o Joao Neves, omo o Vintina, omo o Bruno Fernandes, omo o Rubin Dias, omo o Nuno Mendes, omo o Joao Cancelo, omo o goalkeeper Diego Costa and them. Obe ni muha obo Cristiano Ronaldo. Obo wo Francesco Conceição. Omu ewo Pedro Neto. Omu wo Bernardo Silva. Omu wo Joao Felix. And omu wo Rafael Leao. These are the guys at Portugal. E di omu back the World Cup. Na coach yo di omu ba no. Roberto Martinez. In 2018 World Cup. Obo the semifinals of the World Cup. Abra otimi de Belgium. The Red Devils e could do the semifinals. And the Portugal phone will hope Safu with their your mafia. The last World Cup, I'm going to do the quarterfinal stage. I'm going to throw the Atlas Lions of Morocco in the team. Now, my castle, I'm going to the lucky number 6. The lucky number 6, in the say. 1966, I'm going to the semifinals. 2006, I'm going to the semifinals. 2016, I'm going to the European Championship. Edgy. Into I'm going to say 2026, idea. It is another 6 into your mobility, me as Sanje. So, show your mom fin or more materials to crow more dias. Yo, Yamianum no cranium ye. I think so, my attack in the folly shot, Kakra. But for more defense, who are these guys, almost central defense, who been there throughout the season, a battle injuries. But who here to see a che, Renato Villa is not a player you die with me, I rely so much at the World Cup. But I'm made foot and a more control and more dominance, it give them direction. And Emma Omu ain't the upper hand against opponent. But have they changed their mentality? No. And only a Juma Aka and also Roberto Martinez. And so it me. Besides that, the 2 World Cup across Oma Bob Modin in Anne, those 2 World Cup in your born Europe. It is a Portugal across Oma the borders of Europe. No more corner of America called the World Cup in India. You know, Omu a lot of work Omu beat me. Are they going to replace Cristiano Ronaldo with Goncalo Ramos or they will still stick to Ronaldo? At the World Cup, we any Juma and that Roberto Martinez so say Omo Beye. You know, it is not easy to win the World Cup. So your mind on we need be that. Until the 8 countries now na winning until Spain ever be shame Omo one a chop Omo winning. Until your eyes outside the national Babi Roma, it is very very difficult. I agree Portugal or quality, but this is not the first time Portugal ever World Cup with such quality. They've been coming with quality since Europe 2000. France is Omo at the semis. But let's see, say a few way there, or move to me a change your mentality, no? No more you saw more quality on the field of play, it's me IEPP. Netherlands, and I didn't know I may come who has said, from the orange, and no any, idea, ye de a fre omu and so elho. 12 times, and I'm waiting about BPM over the World Cup. Now, Memphis, the past, say a few way, or more budget. Now, say Joe, almost shall say in 1934. And almost about 1938. Now after the 1934 and 1938, I'm going to be a mayor and I'm going to be a West Germany in 1974. And that was the emergence of total football. So that time, no? Now Ajax, a Belgian Champions League in Kwame and a Real North Michel, one of the greatest managers football ever. And I said, you are going to be a mayor. And the total football now, you know. And your penino, and Juma, no, yeah, and then the tactical playing and the strategy or the bony games, no, and I general, or the baby PM at the World Cup, but more bedazzle on way through at the World Cup. The likes of Johnny Rep, or for said Johan Cruyff, or for said Rudy Croy, and another part of the total football team, or the baby PM, and what the West Germany in 1974. Nadira, Omovie, you know, now Oma lose to West Germany team with Franz Beckenbauer, the Kaiser, and then the likes of Jed Buller are the World Cup. Omo lose to first World Cup, and so our West Germany. In 1978, Omo send Rue Mua Argentina Bill. So Omo say, Kwa Kope World Cup, and eventually, a certain Nana Pedger to that particular level. Again, it was coached by one of the greatest managers too, in Ernest Happel, or the Champions League with Feyenoord SAB GB in Germany, and Oka the evolution of the 4-4-2. How many the masters? How many bad game? Him and my game, a team exercise from that system of coaches in Ebo Bebrebi. Until the Omoko PM Ewo Argentina in 78. Omoko all the way to the final, but you know, Omoko copy more final. No? Oman Timi, the Mario Kempes, Argentina, with Cesar Luis Manotti in post, in our touchline. Oman Timi and Argentina show more at the World Cup. So, share again the total football in display at the River Plate Stadium in Buenos Aires in 1978. In the final, so now, and I'll TV. So, Oman, you know, I'm far, far more, and Argentina, Omo first World Cup in 1978. If you are call off, and son Italian ante genoa, Omo timi babe piemu, but Italian ante Omo baye no, nanto ta football no, dying kakran kakra, and as you do Omo baye, or the likes of Ruud Gullit, Frank Rijkaard, and this situation of Marco van Basten, in Tiamwa, and as you do Omo free mu, ewa the run of 16. Omo sub by US in 94, ebe boy, Emma and Onson of Sedio, Omo could do the knockout stage of the competition, and a Brazil, it's me, Omo, and so Emma, Omo, Eko, Fie, Satime, no game, Nichin, Omo, Naso, but not Omo, Timmy, any trophy, and 1994 in USA, knockout stage, Omo, Fremu, in 1998, and a general, Omo, Sabeb, you, now Omo, Bino, Satime, no more changing from the team now, a free 1990, Babi, C, 94, no, epic the lives of. The Dubois brothers are no more FC Barcelona. The Michael Raziga, Giovanni Van Broncos, no more Yavstam, and so Elho. In midfield, Edgar Davis, Patrick Kluivert, Bodoen Zenden. These were the guys are no more with Clarence Seedorf, Elho bench. The Omo TV is the 1994 World Cup knockout stage between Netherlands and Brazil. And Abebe to Ed Dazzle, goalkeeper, and the ball. So, you know, in 1998, with all these names, Omo Bayano, Omo Ebebo through the semi-finals. Ewo and also no Brazil Eshe Omo on penalties. Luis Nazário de Lima and Eshe Gono and Ronaldo Boa Eteka on penalties and Omo Esu Elusu Ho. From that time, no one who said Enyama is semi because after Europe 2000, Enyama and Koya and Farm Omo in 2002, Omo and Timiyama. So in 2006, and Adjunua, Omo Eba and also no. Omo Bayern, Omo Timi and Co. Many BBB, and also Omo Frimu, and the knockout stage of the competition. Now in 2010, Omo Saba back Bill. Now Omo Bayern back in 2010, the same group with Japan, Denmark, and then Cameroon in that order. Omo Timi free group him. Omo Kosha Slovakia by 2-1, and a general. Omo Beshia Brazil at the quarterfinal stage. Yes, Shell Ball, Nasiana Robson, De Souza Robinho, a share first goal. And after that goal, Netherlands team ne ba back and said, yo, Ushe TV so a omu team no mde ba 2010 World Cup yi, and a unhu no TV ne so no. Sad time, na was the Schneider was form. Van Persie, no, when he pick, Ian Robin played so well, and Giovanni Van Broncos, if from sad time, na Samba Bekao, that was a team coached by Bert Van Merwick, and a unhu, Philip Koku, and so Ejinem, Edwin Van der Sar, and so Ejinema, you know, almost so etimi at the bar to that particular year tournament. Now, Omo Babi PMU, our finals against Omaya from Spain. You know, it was a game at Netherlands, Omo Renfield, that they played very well, they dominated, they created chances, but it was Ike Garcia Fernandez. On a save day, you know, but you know, to say that they be a year, goalkeepers are not celebrated. But we, now Toma Rie, OBN, Mr. Toma Rie. And Acacias, Eba Beche Bono from Iron Robin. Into all the opportunities, Eba, Netherlands side, no. Say, Joe, Omo and Timmy and Fan, we need a World Cup. No. Look at the display. Because it was difficult, say, Obi Timmy, I shared the Spanish national team. But again, Abrantia Efeno, Andreas Lujan in Yesta, eti mi na go no edem omo e ma yewie no two countries are no ma bomb home modern e wo football ma no bia wo jidie se e adie se work up for any of them 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Cup boy now omo boy anyhow they lost to Spain and ajuna o hwe on eye TV omo to aso in 2014 now here 2014 a general omo bo omo moden aba obanim e ba be do the semi final stage ehọ eda omo ya from Argentina eja omo kwan omo lose on penalties a Argentina record ball finals against eye team a ye fed Germany a Germany e team e dey win the World Cup no 2018 World Cup omo team yan qualify because again it was an end of era and you know where you go a Ruben van Persie e share against Spain in the 2014 World Cup and look at this group she be bi na van Persie jina na hwe e kwen fast pin ball no e dey fa Iker Casillas Fernandez who want team anya ho hwe and so e wo ho enu mo nti 2014

0: during 18 bars, straight back, and an almost bought them Vrills, Daily Blend, almost Mark Dirone, Frankie Dion, and almost called Dick Gapu behind Abrantia friend, Vegas, and or Abrantia of a friend, Steve Bergwin, and Obiti Sam Memphis Depay, and on an almost ball. But so show my team this time. It is the same thing, and as you know, Omodeba. But again, Omo, the likes of Van Dijk, Demfrels, Edasu, Ewo, Omo, Van Heck of A team, a friend of Brighton, and Omo, Mickey Van der Ven of Tottenham Hotspur, Frankie Dion of FC Barcelona, Omo, Ryan Gravenberg, and Omo, Tijani Rendes. I feel say, midfield now, your both countries now, you catch Omo, midfield name, no? Netherlands, and so, one of the countries, as I do. Almost made for the Paye. Don Jan Malen and your excellent season with AS Roma and then also be second Gapo for Liverpool on and off, but he's okay for the national team. And Memphis Depay from Corinthians joining him. On the World Cup, they have a very good team, and I think their midfield makes them special as compared to their competitors. And to me, the only team where you compare the last team, you know, I would say, only team where you improve upon the last team. I'm the by team we was actually the last team, especially their defense and their midfield. We Netherlands free what? You know, our country is not Canada made home.
1: Japan, Sweden, Tunisia.
0: Yes, yes. Tunisia about 7 times so far the World Cup they're concerned. The only thing I bet him they are kind of one is Africa, the first win at the World Cup in 1978, beating Mexico by 3-1. Usher performance on their banging, you know, a group. Even the last World Cup, a castle my idea. You know, almost share France, and almost Denmark, a ball draw. So, unfortunate, almost have 4 points in the group. But, Sir Joe, you really, you know, almost me unqualified to the next stage of the competition. And to Tunisia, about World Cup, you are only expecting, say, sir, history, you know, and again, beating the world champ, the former champions, you know, and the Rebecca album. But as to say, Tunisia, a go beyond the group, say, they are in the general. And I don't think with the recent players, you know, Bano. I don't think say Omo be award the squad to do that. Oh, here almost squad we now they compare the old one. I will say it's a difference in shadow and you be. And to Tunisia and your country, I said, me expecting more from them. Omo team no edit that even so and yet team I me expecting more from the Carthage Eagles of AA Tunisia. Me free who are Sweden 13 times now, you know, my team about BP more at the World Cup. Now, in 1958, Omo host to World Cup and I said, they played in the finals of the World Cup. Omiye, one of the countries, Omu hosto, Omu Timiko, Omu Nibia. They played in the finals of the World Cup, losing to Exin Arante de Nascimento side. Finals, 5-2. And a Brazil, Etimisho, Omu Vava Pele, scoring those multiple goals. And so, Ewo Ho Enomo. And only at the Sweden, Aya, you know, a bit in the account of the World Cup. And again, playing the semifinals in 1994 World Cup. It is a joke. Yeah, cut him snare. What happened to US the last time Omo Yadia? We are talking about Sweden. They played over the semifinals of the World Cup. And Chileo say, US, you know, a month for history, and I think, say, Omo team Omo de Bay, you know, and your team are special, baby. Their last encounter was 2018. Abra Omo de ML Forsberg, and Macbeth, and Omo Babi PMU, and that World Cup, Omo Freemu, and the quarter final phase. Oshia Omo team Omo de Bay World Cup here. You know, Adia Odebeka Omo, they struggled before qualifying to the World Cup. Graham Potter and a year coach for Omo ya friend a year Sweden. Omo players, you know, you know, Alexander Isak, you know, Victor Gyokeres, and then Omo Bebo Anthony Ilanga behind, and Omo the likes of Isak Hien of International Milan, Victor Lindelof of Aston Villa. These are the guys that, you know, Obi Eche said Omo Ebetimi Abebo Mode, and then Yasin Ayari of Brighton. These are the guys Omo Ebabe. Into almost starts in me, any idea a best spot to Omo at the World Cup. And after Zlatan Ibrahimovic, Omo Timinya Star be a real scene in Egypt. These are the emerging stars coming on board, and we only hope he said, you know, Omo Betimi Ibi. But for Sweden coming to the World Cup, you know, you don't expect so much from AS Sweden.
1: Oh, okay. Tunisia, how much my IBB?
0: You know, I doubt.
1: Oh, okay.
0: I doubt. The Omobe and the last time in 2022, now Omobe, I just tried to cause a stir, a certain upset, beating France. Omobe, so Omobe, Netherlands, Omobe, Sweden. But, you know, I will share Japan, their last performance at the World Cup, and their previous tournament in Japan, Abba, anyhow, omu game, omu guys, name

0: edgy in Europa. I think so it will be very tough. Sweden in Po would not be bad. Imagine having Jokeres, Isak, Naunya, Elanga behind them, having Isak in the end, and then Obi Etse, Vitor Lindelof at the back. I think so almost a very good squad. Mean who Tunisia said general or mobile team are shown teams now.
1: All right, but minko na minko fa Charistic Ventures. Inkra toka kramreba. Afi yeba betua stories no. So BYT. And then
2: yeah.
1: Analysis is because of World Cup. Nah. Because of today, I'm doing history because of World Cup. No. Still are you here? I'm on phone here.
2: Kakrebi. Okay. Now you share your Ghana your warm up matches ayabo. We say you're unbeaten still.
1: Okay.
2: Ebi aye best about different match and sana and other game and sana go
1: warm up games and
2: warm up te said ye bowie ya ye ni match bi a just a World Cup.
1: Okay.
2: I'm saying na ye lose no e wo history e wo ho ye previous four na ya ko ni nyina say the city ni abehwe ebi a asare de na andi ka say obetime lose the first spot no to a year goalkeeper at Izigi ni ahwe 2006 matches bi a your boy I de Olele Bem. So ahead of Sami Ejayi.
1: Okay.
2: No, the Akwa Afcon, Ewe Egypt, Ewurum. Near where last game I know Lilada and our body am a Ghana or Babi Pimwo. Sa 2006 Sima or Sabi Ball match. Yes, no need. Sa games in a cocoa.
1: Okay. Maminko for Charistic Ventures, I'm a message ye ba about the trust of the bum.
3: Yeah, then she can see every car rent company. I swear, Yakofa and Ruan was Zahara Herbal Mixture, Zahara G Herbal Capsules, Zahara Man Herbal Capsules, and a Hindi Herbal Mixture, and a Yaba Ejama. So, a what now born poho poho? Say your genital warts, and I say genital herpes. Ninina ye Zahara Mixture, and an EG Capsules, a Drukruya, and Obitnia, self drawing, HM with your drum po. Because it contains hemoglobin and iron. I'm only pedriani fe. As I tell you, TBD pa. A low sperm count and a yobema. Osa and a how. Or ba only atenka. Ba or personal fire for no sonno. Well drew a Zahara mixture. Any Zahara G herbal capsules a drono. And not never bow. Hindi herbal mixture a drono. And also ye. Your product, just a boa to a 3D malaria, a sea pa, a sa boa, ni pedriano, a womujamo, and a city, yahunya, who will be a type for the arena, hawa, if it to us ya cra, and the amount. Yadro Zahara man herbal capsules and so dear. Your bony dear, nurse, 2 minutes man for you, and your monsa say, just will be any anje, and my member jina woman so strong, cockra, na face so. I say, this is Yaria Bian, so every hop. The bush woman, my herbal store, pharmacy, any chemical shop will be a.
4: My baby, my 20 years, on your offer, almost 5 years to me. My son, no, I saw the doctor, me who is so, and to me who was seen, soon I missed our number. Miss Fraun, I'll send him for Zahara, Minton, and I'm in for the pine and Kahoo. So let me ban for the Tia Moja, and say, well, to me, or status of one word, you know, more than in a guy, mentioning in a guy, but I mean, Shaw.
5: Charistic Herbal. My sis got to know hospital. I can see any moon get for 1,000, 2,000, and I suffer. For. Now, me cry me a young girl, 25, 26 years. Into me, women, I'm a Jai Briar. I'm a catcher doctor, and not sure, Miss Sue. Ever poor me. Now, I'm pan so so. Into I'm panny and pa, I'm a quarter too, no. Zahara mixture, and then the capsules, no two. And I'm in the start here. May no me say. So, Bianca, mean women, at the last time me boomensa last year September and this month me boomensa just say any small flow heavy flow and kasa obi ani as a hormonal imbalance o cysto infection o and so ni ankopon and I'm carrying stick for so and your mother Zahara mess challenge G capsules infection o dear ben you be bia ko
4: na me DPO niko check here na yesa wo so doctor who number e wo easy so na me fire na me ko told you me fire na me fire na which I said,
6: I'm not sure. for the better to be doing the fine. Mena Tata Brobe Bosumin Siakra. I want my child to pitch a crowd out, and then yeah, you're a bark on the woman. 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It's a talk about Kunam and Numayeno. I sign on Numa Husaman and their short, and I'm to be my sato, and I'm sato. They say me nana, one dear Nini Nako, and Mammy Joshua Juice on Subos, I yellow to San Kanka. 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
1: Yo, Karensic Ventures. 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Are not good enough for this World Cup. Derrick Horn will have been a better option. And Nesunyama will be Ghana's star in the absence of Kudus. Kamara, Adakojachi, and Ediwe, and so Abreye. Yaya Mohammed, and so she match, you know, Ewo Doma Ahinkru. Yaya say, good morning. I understand Baba Herman made a mistake by not stopping the guy. But let's look at this. What were all the players and the goalkeeper doing in the box? And now, Ode home for ni bi abre and later. Ibe shu enso de ma ubiya ashe. O si. Yeah, but Raman ye mistake. Okay, you baby hema jinya mere. Ozo ye mistake. All right, fine. But that place na kanomu jina box no muye de baby, including the goalkeeper. As ya single out Baba Raman ne ebone chisa. Why? Ibisi mistakes be bri and a great place. Omo eye ye chomo da. Eye pull out my goal ba. Indeed, Baba Raman, there has been sida. Your monk of four is almost a mistake or box room. Near Baba Banqua. As on Unquan, I might say.
7: Your couple of friendly matches, we know about why it is and the young ones. And I did it on
1: it.
7: Your couple of friendly match against Austria. I did a penalty. Your couple of friendly match against Germany. A GTA penalty, you have a discuss. Send a more de ball of him. So, if a so called walk up, maybe I'll.
8: Kesben 92.9. Ben Piatti!
7: I didn't play very well on my top class performance against Wales.
0: So, let's not make it say, Baba Raman, I'm going to make a mistake in a year. Blaster will be born in a year. Including the day, are you? Who is our all time top scorer in the AFCON? So, I'm going to make a year. And the any Baba Raman kwa na bobo na wa mun ya yan ka mi nim player you know ya ya blaster ya ni players na omubo no man timi amaye de chob ya ni bi omu not even the days of baby jetta samwajan ya ni bi omu se country bi oha it is difficult for the France for criticize Mbappe very difficult until so free your call Madrid ya to the bi na omu criticize ni bi into ya blasters ya ni household names omu a obi se seven apia I mean, Kai se Ghana for criticizes of the appear da. Inibium. And to be up on one moon year, ye can't send a more debo of him. I record one of our friendly games. Obi have a catching in your man's an idea in the Crem Finance 19. And then Obi the other thing in Patin film. Ye need Jordan film. You know, Jordan, you're ruining an hour.
8: Kesben 2.9.
0: Tom Pedian game. He's the captain of the side. I'm good. Yeah, I can. And you could do sin against Nigeria Ghana for sale. Who open at in Obebasano? And you could use Mohammed. He played for Tottenham Hotspur. For Christ's sake, you called the last World Cup. And he was our only weapon at the World Cup. You called the last AFCON. You could be no. Or no one a battle against opponent. Kudus and Timia Monogana for kind. And Timia and Yanet said Baba Raman. Now come to the Baba issue. You know, coaches analyze games and ask goal conceded. Almost here. The sequence go no e fa so baaye. Say you, sequence no se u chiche mwa. The first sequence, mwa e baba video no no bi anje. Na min chile sequence ni, you know, so u share the sequence of go na ye concede ye na. Monsa fa yon ko chile kitu ebi. Ye fa the sequence na, okay, this is the first sequence. You know, the entire analyzing go na ye concede ye na. Abdiye ibidi kaka huwa sem number one. Hey, how Baba failed to deal with this particular cross? How Baba failed here on my channel? And only the first one here, better discuss it. Because you, Senka Baba Chabrantium, Sir Baba Timmy Winnie Sabono, Sir Baba Timmy Intercepted Sabono, Sir Baba Timmy Close Sabona, and can defend us now. Almost a mistake in Kema. It's a real Baba the NSA. Aha, he was poor. He could not stop that cross now. Ye no then near about 18 Boston. Ye about 18 Boston man near Baba Chef Benjamin Asari. And ye two center backs no within a home branch and a pinball channel. Near bed is castle. So nobody is saying that Baba is the only why we consider that goal. But the year can say in discussing the goal considered sequentially, Baba etimi stopo forward na and I ultimately stopo Nico Williams and can cross on Emma. Top full bus a bit deal with you on the line, sir. Crossing a crown to me, and will be about a promise. O say, you know, free war, Genoa, Baba Diana taught to us, was somebody come a video back. You knew Uruguay, Juan, or modify Giovanni Valera, go now, or cross the ma, Giorgio di Arascaeta, say, no, my gun and it Uruguay, no, no, who say, baby, I go ni free by and also from the right side. Ah, you know, and you are one of we must go to papa, so, and Baba Raman did not want to deal with that cross from Giovanni Valera. Cross near through a no. Baba was in front of the cross. On the went to deal with the cross. On the year, a dinner defender now cross so born and he went to me. And your two center backs also got to papa as well. And I'm going to say, in the idea, Tessie, she see our mama examples, you know. You know, he's in front of that cross. When Timian deal with the cross and I born it by 18 him. And your defenders also got to papa as well. What's it?
1: The defenders mean no center backs mean get away or box.
0: Oh, some can was it. Mm-hmm. But who's supposed to
1: but deal? But unknown
0: able because he was supposed to deal with the cross. Who discuss it? Go consider now. In Nippon or the ball on the free ball, free him ever. He's supposed to deal with the cross. And son of we know. What about 18 boss? Let me say two center backs no. Their position is very
1: look
0: poor.
1: Look at that. You mean
0: oh, you know what's the, not what's not the main comment?
1: No mean found go it. But almost some mistakes, you know, never strop. But where the guy almost didn't come back.
0: Because on only delay, on only delay, or honor, come on, on only Juman also, so delay until I made the Ghana, you know. A example say, Nico Williams now train Baba Raman Ram. Say Baba Chan and Cacross number 18 him. But so my bonny by 18 him, Kuadia, a fair job as a defender, a fair job as a fullback, went to me and deal with. And he had discussed the goals considered that. You're very sure on only the end first. And Sanya Baba come moment me and Jaduma 18 balls to the moon. It is an a game, no, etier. It is a journey, dear, not what was so. And you know, you need how Osibe a part of the call up and a lot of issues. And until now, many people be eka. And Yedi Kanka say after Abraham Tiri taking on, you know, you look at his attitude and their reaction and then recovery, you know, very poor. In Tigana, how be a bona and Koya, including Abedi Pele, including Tony Abua, including Samuel Sekofor. Were brought to the height of UEFA Champions League final twice, or a UEFA Champions League winner. So you will call World Cup or coach a goal, no? You're benching, I can't watch him. Into a beer bona and coya, you can't. May and Yanity said about a man, Kwan the Koboya and Kuya, you can't. Kudus no air star boy in the crowd, bona and Kuya, you can't. And two and seven, you have bona chia, answer for Obama Institute about the movie. To be an idea.
1: Tactical Orlando coach, or say, did Wales only make one pull out? Did Wales only make one pull-out in the game? Fullbacks can't stop every pull-out. Tactical Orlando coach, anyway, and so Abba. Yaya Mohamed say, young box no munko he mistakes, and so Ayeye. Why do you have to single out Baba Raman? Nidi, you're all over the place.
0: Was it not the reason why we considered the goal?
1: What about Omo and Omo box?
0: It is, you know, Baba,
1: I know have Joe Omodim.
0: Coach is not Omodim.
1: Yeah, Baba, but he's
0: coach
1: fine.
0: Coach is not Omodim. Others, you know, coach is not Omodim message about him. To Omo training Omo, Omo, he considers Aguia. They will leave their fullback and blame the center backs. San Ombe Omongra. They won't do that. Say, Joe, Senka Baba Ramel to a player and Angabo Bewa 18. Say, Baba Timmy winning Sabo and Angabo Bewa 18 Boslim.
1: Okay.
0: Into Omo and Timmy Tina born a bar 18 Boslim. Into a nothing will be here come. We are not saying it is the only cross about 18. But crosses about 18, but my whole was saying you concede here. As you know, look at the timing of the goal. For a long time, Ghana for whom is a winning match, I check. For a long time. Obia hu see a winning match at it. And ahead of the World Cup, ye hear matcha, a bit me a boost to your confidence. Now you prepare for the first game against Panama. You say 1-0. Game you go and you our only opportunity in the team with the two. And we considered in the last minute, and you want us to applaud Baba Rahman and the other defenders. No.
1: Right.
0: The first player now also deal with the cross and say, when Timia, you know, I can. And you know, I can. Obia, you can. All
1: right. Okay, the other one, never heard much. No,
9: moreover, no. So I'm in a recovery now. So I'm going to and you're going to go on energy as a car. Utimi, two brigade in a chain them. Francis recovery, no, like a desk car, baby.
1: Okay. All right. Kala, Nana man for so epe, rules and rules. And I'm saying, Bobo, so I'm saying, I'm saying, I'm saying, I'm saying, I'm saying, I'm saying, I'm saying, I'm saying, I'm saying, I'm saying, I'm saying, I'm saying, I'm saying, I'm Mrai de ko World Cup, I say, you know, Uncle Foka grow.
9: Yeah,
1: your monk walk a cry. Who had the MCM Diamond, our Bobo soon crank.
9: Yeah,
1: that time was Sassy.
9: Yes,
1: as I say, June 11th.
9: Yeah,
1: it was Mexico.
9: A bad man, where Diana, where she are in the bad man. If you say that is a day or Moody program, we shall confirm to true some Moody Abano, a throw in goal kick. Substitution, and a treaty player or field of play, and a mistaken identity, red card, no near the other. So it's a okay throw in a okay go kicker, statue of go kicker. Among she said, the FIFA and International Football Association, person much trying to say, Bona, I have Bono, Yana, time wasting a dorsum. A dorsum be ma. I'm a born in your more playing time. And as I was sure, I mean, I'm the marginal cassa. Eh, beer. I'm not the marginal, I say, born a beer, a bobese, 90 minutes, and I'll be a bench bezel, 2 hours never born. But what was the referee said that 10 minutes as I walk to so over Samuel Manning in Anna? I'm saying, I'm in case I'm a cubby ma album. And Sanity has almost used tactical way be a bit me, Samuel Manning in Anna, I had a free move. And so I'll start here. Or see, say, born your book go kicker. Se go kick, se player na goalkeeper no bobo go kick, you know. Se o delay less than 5 seconds, and that is so. Se go kick, so delay more than 5 seconds, sir. And then I say, Eba, I say, sir, you did corner kick in the team. So I say, sir, o bobo go kick, you know. Se o delay more than 5 seconds, I say, you did corner kick in the team. Eba, so sir, eko throw in, so o delay more than 10 seconds, sir. If I another 5 seconds, and also say, I say, GTL, no, am I a combo, and demand another opposing team, no. Because the AIN in Anna say, I'm delay our pack, and also my ma, and you might be hard. So start from goal kick, if you delay more than 5 seconds, a corner kick against you. Like say, go far, goalkeeper, on your full control of the ball. Now say, check in by 8 seconds, and you call it in so they make sure. And it's who pass now, sir, who go through in at the same thing. And now, substitution. And now, you know, you're coaching.
1: Yeah.
9: Obaba and someone tells you, say, I didn't see the money player delay for 1 minute.
1: I don't know. Because no, all challenges are
9: my part. All challenges are on tests. I see the player and the peer bonds in that way. Yeah.
1: How did you say the name Bemanana? Now, your sister Senayano.
0: Yes.
1: And I said, Marvin Senayana, say Duba. Also, I'm not sure how to do that.
9: That's it. Because, you didn't say social packet and so on. See, you were from my door. Who won't quite so before baby appear? Who baby are nearest a be able to appear floor? And it's in the amount 10 seconds.
1: Okay.
9: It's a Ujina at that go end in Ukraine. Yeah, you were from up there on Sanwa for
1: work. Off and 10 IP.
9: That's all. No, be any asset. Substitution ends. I'm now who are UP and WP. Now we're Swede, a room.
1: Okay.
9: It's UP a panel. Problem be sorry, oh yeah. He was for now. Yeah, he played the wrong weekend all day. Because of delay pair or the problem, but you know. So on the material. And as I see, as I go for BBA, but say a treaty player folder. Say a yellow card and a player net D. Ah, why a chow no? Your mass, I play an old chow yellow card. And I referee bones and you pray more than
1: ya.
9: And no dear own mouth card. Name mom who pray all folder as well. And since our mouth will be delayed, you know. Yes, you see, you pay 1 minute to abonting. who proud of the Nesua, who bet you 1 minute to a one tenet, and two prana for saying a severe previana, Massa Conaco to us.
1: Am I am far are you for the medicine?
9: Because of my Baba Cobbano, no matter key about 1 minute 30 seconds.
1: Mm-hmm.
9: A delay on one coffee time.
1: Mm-hmm.
9: Must be out, Miss Biam, 2 hours now. I bet yes, I'm matching on a baby. We are not the best at 2 hours, 20 minutes.
1: Okay.
9: And so on Pesa, your man is a busy. On Pesa, a treaty player who bra, who never proud for the Nazo pet. So for saying your premier hard, you know, I may have found Babon tea.
1: You don't know the
9: hour, but 1 minute.
1: Okay.
9: Now football 1 minute in the Joe. What is that there? What the game going
1: to do? It's really
9: go, but it's here. So on the material. And these are the things they want to be to say. They say it's a player. Almost every day, say, and then the man will be there. And they are Katana and Obi Kasa. Because I had been born in the old team, I mean, Joe Kasa, Nabia, me, Pasam, Kasam, to do an amma, Nama, Madadia, Mazakata, Manu say, all these things, and I say, my card.
1: So there be saying, Okata, Nunina, Bina card.
9: Joe,
1: the confrontation be a manner, problem be a Maya, a buffoir body, eh?
9: Joe,
1: but Mark, no Obi Kasa, eh, normal. But me, no Obi Kasa, Kalambajo, Mamma Kasa, Miss Ro. I'm running by, you know. Uh-huh. And if you be over Katana,
9: be
1: I for baby a problem about Vuaba, okay? Now, when you say a Timmy dear air cosso, all right? But I know a young player or an old cut, I'll cover one old cast and be a
9: child.
1: Because it be an asthma over canoe. Who's a nail or silent readers? On whom asthma workers is here, eh? If you are an Buffuasum, or they cast him in actual teammates, such as an IBA match in Crano in the course of the game. Ibia Bana, Yama, first of an hour, Yapon match. But so Cassimi Cratcher will open it now. And not him the day. And also, I'm the Empanish.
9: Joe, my man,
1: but who's at him the day? A Panish will be a Nebufua bar or pain percona dinner temple. Say,
9: what
1: about
9: what
1: you
9: are saying? The intent. Oh, we are referee, so rapak and so. First time in his own player, be a super.
1: Mummy, here's Amrano. Mummy, here's Amrano. What cover? No, no. Yeah.
9: Any player covering their mouth,
1: okay,
9: in the confrontational.
1: Any player covering their mouth in a confrontational situation. What did I say?
9: Yeah.
1: In a confrontational situation with an opponent, maybe sanctioned with a red card. Where do you know? You know, yeah, a confrontational situation. That's all. Kavu, I'm going to be honest with you.
9: Then I'm sure, say, said the city, you know, the intent. When him say, so who did I park? So now. Sabi sabi yo kache o player o own player se nkwasi aboda oba se referee to language na ozo beti ma you referee eh insultive language and are go do how you make am eh bi at say the can sa confrontation situations we eh bi na and ya me play me teammate na and ya bobo bi a baba tie fa so akose na me wa bi akata manua eh sa me woni nyina kam. Because Cassada meme, maybe Cassacha and you know.
1: Kala also confrontational situations. Very simple. Referee bit my determined. I'm a bit determined.
9: That's it.
1: They're confrontational.
9: That's it. I'm saying.
1: I'm saying. I'm saying.
9: I'm saying.
1: I'm saying. I'm saying. I'm saying. I'm
9: saying.
1: I'm saying.
9: I'm saying. I'm saying. I'm saying. I'm saying. I'm saying. I'm saying. I'm saying. I'm saying. I'm saying. I'm saying. I'm saying. I'm saying. I'm saying. I'm saying. So don't go and do that. So I say,
1: okay.
9: Because moment I be sir, now I drink be, I will drink that way, sir. It's a referee who says I drink no, any drink Papa dear, he will never forgive you.
1: Okay.
9: So okay. I say, okay. Ebe boa ama, ebe progress in your man. So there in there, ebe tuaso every. Now me aduma ebe tuaso na ya sheni yama be a di be di animu because a war situation so and yama be a 6.
1: Okay.
9: And now about yama 2.
1: Now goal kicks they throw ins no so and no so who ya pa.
9: So na ma
1: catch. Delay.
9: Delay go yeah. 5 seconds.
1: 5 seconds.
9: Because
1: yeah, the bet yeah, they connect you. Yes,
9: because wow. Go kick in Joe. Who are who can pass who? Penalty area.
1: Okay, okay, okay.
9: Who are who can? So be pass him out. Play out the same area now. Bobo, yeah, bo. And FIFA who are the player just how quiet Sadio. And until so delay Sadio mana, FIFA is not going to forgive you.
1: Mm-hmm.
9: The loss of the game then fine so.
1: Okay.
9: Throw in so the offer ball now throw ball. All the mixture, no? And now when you say, Joe, your goalkeepers, a do situations be a time pressure warm, so no, my fail or my failing injury.
1: Yeah,
9: so if you have the basse, so injury situations, you know, almost a bus and a go keep on your tritina. Now, so players in your touch line. No, Baba J. Tactical, and you home coaches. So now, so go keep on yes, sir. FIFA say for fresh for the Gina, home my player be a touch line. MTA as a beer for the coach.
1: Okay.
9: Because the problem is the goalkeeper is the only player we can treat on the field of play. And when you want a goalkeeper, say you use a new man, your man. Now a prayer, a feigning injury, or the park and so. Obon say players now for home eyes are there, but you swan. Now coaches now starting on no mood, no more terms of Munez and Munez. FIFA say, and they drew on one. For traffic, don't allow them to do it. I'm about Munjan Munya for the so you're treating me and you're treating every.
1: Okay. Mamin Komra, but as I said, more brief coaches ni ye pa. Because then, coach Carlos Queiroz. Na on Tiasi, on a fourth referee, no, they chip out the ties up. I didn't tell money, right? What is that? I said, Mrana, you can use the World Cup. Yes, I said,
9: my own.
1: Indeed, and so, be sure I know now where, say. So, I'm going to be a Juma, I was our friend again.
9: Europe, dear. See, a bully, if you are. Season beyond the Diagrobiano. I'm the mrap for another
1: year. Okay.
9: Because I know that I don't cost that league, you know.
1: Okay.
9: It just sounds so maybe, you know. You're ready, oh, go work up. Nasa and Raya on the second. Nasa winning Mrawedia. Eh, Ariba.
1: Baba Rahman isn't the sole reason why we considered that goal. Wow. I can also go back to say that should the first player have stopped the pass from his marker, from written Nico Williams, Baba wouldn't have also been needed to even tackle Nico in the first place. We should stop apportioning blames and gather support for the team. No serious coach will blame an individual for that goal, but would rather see it as a problem that needs to be solved by the whole team. Hence, we'll work on it at training with the entire team. Coach Orlando and soon as we are praying.
0: Has the coach blame any player?
1: Okay.
0: You know, coach not blame a player.
1: Ebe kwa ba na fi wo se bia wo ha na eno so ye de aba. All right. I'm on for the same P. Hey, coach Audu and so de Ebony FC team ra president bibia osaso eye coach. Minim Audu de no yemfa no so kakrai. I ready ana on sir Baba Rahman issue na. So I ready. I'm going to take a crown. I'm Mickey Abraham Kakra. Mr. Voice, I'm the man who's here. Okay.
10: Sajo, where do I meet you? Because I'm a trainer, bro. For our hand, I'm a teacher. I'm here in voice. No. Say Andy Ekasa. Say Bono Baba Rahman Esenka. 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
1: obia e trainer dwen coach Aldo Ebony president and a coach and a dewey and so abre good morning Sajo. It was interesting watching the Black Stars for the first time under Carlos Queiroz who has coached top sides like Real Madrid and Portugal. My observation is that Atizigi must be our number one goalkeeper because of the current form and World Cup experience. I recommend that the technical team works on the speed and reflexes of the following players. Number one, Partey. Number two, Jordan. Number three, Elijah Owusu. Number four, Baba Rahman. And five, Ajete. The players who impressed me were Nyama, Senaya, Caleb, Jerome, and Christopher. Baba Rahman and Adete could have saved the equalizer. They were not concentrating. Concentration at the World Cup must be 100% for 95 minutes. Baba Rahman's name is being mentioned because he left the Black Stars and people see him as a friend of the FA boss. Lavin C, Adumawura, anyway, and so Abba. I say, I'm for Bonnie Dean. The country of fields I'm for Ebo Baba Rahman, Dean, and so, I don't know. Wow. Yeah, but I have a match in areas in defense, midfield, attack. Coaches, you know, and so I'm going to be a more later. The Babeshe, Bebe Ura, a World Cup, no, and so emu. Kwame, this is the Draka Kranza.
2: You be the Draka Kranza.
1: Yeah, so who here?
2: Nyamia Dume, who here, pa. Love me, see message, no. I love it. I love it. Oba back, be my son, ready.
1: Me son, ready to
2: change. Oba be my, I know, I say, ready. Okay. I love it. Waka sempa. Ade, we need the message, no.
1: Oh, why not? Me need my news.
2: Let me know, why are you laughing? DJ Honu
1: Okawa. Let me message be a...
2: Minkasi message ni juno okay. Mankasa.
1: I didn't know. I know.
2: Me say, at the message, no, we need juno. Mankasi message na ba we need juno.
0: Now this is not good.
2: I didn't know, maybe, sir. We have more questions, maybe, sir.
0: And
2: send me
0: some more questions.
2: Intimate fan, some man, no, sir, me say, message is happening, and they need juno. Minkasa.
1: I tell you, for now, you're for me, sir, I'm a moment, I'm a kukakran, sir, you're
2: true. Aye, Minkasa.
1: In two, man, but I don't come.
2: Minkasa. Me master, me say, love is message, ne, ban, we need juno. I didn't tell me to me, sir. I didn't tell me, sir.
0: Every
2: president connection, men, abem. There be every president connection, men, abem. Aye.
0: It is because people see Baba Rahman as a friend of the FA boss.
2: And you're a friend. And you're meba, and you're a friend. You're getting it right. We're managing the pain.
0: Kwame.
2: He was his manager before Baba Rahman be too quiet. Now, okay, consult you.
0: Me go to the loving see the breast, and I make a throw say, the Obusa said, you see the Niger Horn, and say, Message, you know, can I say, people see Baba Rahman as a friend.
2: And you know, me make us in the joint, and you know, I become a man. Aha, I'm saying, DNT, and I'm in the joint. I'm off for blame Baba Rahman for the mistake, you know, and I may purchase, and I would do kind of. Go be stop your born in Kebeba.
1: Was it
2: see, Messi? I ain't so kind. Messi, see kind. Say you're blemu, Baba Rahman because of relationship with the FA president. Yes. And I make us say, in Kababa Rahman, I blemu no. Did your men say in what Juma Sano, Kobian Kovana Kayan say? Into when covering an amber, into the blemu ne manu. Did your men say, James, Chinesa, crossbar, po. Now at Tizigi, because there was cover up, but we cover up back up our money, tino. And you blame no. Yes, and you blame no. Now can give you a message the buy eh? Can give you a message the chin is on. Can three goals first half no. In case buy and can buy anything. Yes, muamua football ne die muamua. And a coach akano.
1: Give you a message na okano. Biya amfa go a man tina man phone
2: kano. Akano, but no no so ya muamua no na
1: wu kano. Man no be cover and cock or clear ball ne free wa. Go be a man baba man.
2: Kaidi.
1: Because they go buy.
2: And he said, "Kintena wakase muamuano into football muamu, omama muamuano. Ama yenti banko bani so enusi dena kafomo."
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2: 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Defeat the ban and yeba Baba Rahman.
1: Okay.
2: Yemfa ensia. Medasi for the opportunity since 20 years.
1: Kwame Wiki.
2: Yes.
1: All right. You ever
2: see that for
1: you? That for you to look at.
2: Banks for Nina Association. And no, Mede Krata ba, Mede in Kratoya ba. Some man for Bokro no, in Kofu, you are man for Sika. And Untisabre, we your beer will save you a bangi beer, Mueninda ho, will save you a war. Multi credit bank we save ewo Jabiru community bank bank ben and a save bank bia we save biano ma wenin dawo because so mo say e kwen metima faso wi amamfo sika ne say ye be send send mo messages awodo number 1 wo ho a wo bank a save no omitimi send message e do balance man omitimi send message say na ekoso omitimi send email e the message man enu na sabre akronfo no frosters na faso ana wo mu 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Hebaso Company Limited edi Hebaso Criminal edi Abam. 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
2: 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Yeah. 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
1: Ah, advert ho so. Ye ye papa.
2: Men fin dia gro.
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2: Sa ni tie.
1: Men fin dia gro bo no so wo form.
2: I'm told
1: we a special offer a management dia ba. Se we dey am so dey chew mo kra. 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Tommy POP.
2: Tommy,
1: Thomas.
2: The best POP. Open POP, papa.
1: Yes.
2: Me man can
1: say Tommy Mano. I say, I also buy the camera record.
2: You be quite Tommy.
1: Yes.
2: You be quite chat Tommy. Come in, person me chill, be fear, kufu fear. Tommy, I am mom. But me the chill, ye.
1: When you be chill,
2: POP mu design.
1: Yes.
2: Enye POP ya jenua. Ute POP uwa mu ya mawa. After 1 year uwa sina apapai.
1: Yes.
2: After 1 year uwa sina eurere. Debi.
1: Tommy wedye. Ubronya die.
2: Wee fie die.
1: Bra, fie
2: di ho.
1: Bra, na bera die.
2: Aye. Kop tomo fa nama no tuja.
1: Yeah.
2: Na wo peso ye POP biam. We si fie wye. We si shop ka krebi bezo ye POP. E buon wo form.
1: Yes.
2: Obey your POP in their mouth, correct. Out the light, Bessie Shim,
1: yes.
2: Spotlight, Bessie Shim,
1: yes.
2: General. Number near saying
1: 0504 34 10 10 199 199 All right.
2: The best POP.
1: Tommy. Good morning, Sergio. I realize that the young guys who came on last night showed that they must be given the opportunity. Look at how effortlessly the young guys bossed the midfield when the likes of Pate and Elisha Owusu were substituted. Look at the energies of players like Irenchi, Brandon Asante Thomas, Nyama Bonsuba. Okay, the coach should be bold to drop certain players. Kwame Dankwa, Adenta Snake Flats, Accra, and Apeja Way, so the Abba. Did you know I won't say some? Yaba, Yadi, Ebe Bremo. We might recount you out the bar, Nami, if you are not still. But so the for a sign, Ebba. Akwasia Champon, Akwasia Franier Champon, anyway, by please tell Mickey that Gideon was dribbled multiple times, but he also reacted very fast and put up a recovery challenge. But same can be said of Baba Rahman's situation. And again, what he just said about Benjamin Asare is also not fair. If he doesn't want Baba to be criticized, okay, for it was even Mumin that failed to head the ball before the connection to the goal. Kwasi Afrani, a champion, yeah, team manager Emma Brekum Chelsea. Don't say the Abba, I don't know. Umbeso Ubeka Baba Rahman, I said, who's who be all right, Akwasi, Dichemsu, S.A. Good morning. The way Baba Rahman was smuggled into the Black Stars through the back door is the reason why everybody is blaming him. Kwasi, ready way, Sufri, Dichemsu, Abreye. Kwame Usu, don't Kwasi, please. Okay, Kwame Usu, they're being very short one. 5 seconds. I wonder how many corner kicks will be conceded. The attack on Rahman is unfair. Kwame Usu Donko, and Ediwe, and so Abba. For and against for Bebre. Oh, and Semi Baba, Rafia Befe, a match, no, and Sumu Yepa, in any way. But because Goody Jakakra. Today in history, and so BYT, I read you are, or Dingina, a Bebre. Referee Kalaswa, rules, I declare World Cup, and Obersess is Subu. Ama Oje, match, and Nabibia, Banaun Tiasia. Now, Zekala, Edin Kain, Edihonsem. Abeto Ejan. Kesben Television, Kesben 93.3, Kesben 92.9, Accra DSTV, Channel 364, Go TV, Channel 121. And Temu videos na modibre, you know, you want modi na dudu anu anu, and so ye de aba program ye eso. All right. Maminko, ye also a Drew Tatahe, omu ekrum, na minko dinko moka kra. Memo, na say two cities.
11: Now the power na so so man say Joe.
1: Okay.
11: It will go two cities here. What's the power I say dinner was so say at the atana kasa no.
1: Bibia babo tom say say. To kasa to be wom.
11: Oh say Joe. Say Joe asem sem sem say anyabotiri. Amwe me we yeso am so me bo power so we can say there. Anti ani ani obi amfa na de nsa no. Say na no yeko shea.
1: O teacher na o yere ye say.
11: Oh say say me dey me.
1: Two cities.
11: Me unye mi teacher o. Wo ye me wo fa preko.
1: Okay.
11: Say Joe me dey be bia me me gina bia nso no. Me dey ho ho me. In fact me nya ne ma papa firi ho.
1: Eno crepa.
11: One eye wo futu. Tena to kro no mu aso go futu na mama me. Say Joe nya kupon shira o.
1: Okay.
11: Me
1: see also, bro.
11: Tata he papa.
1: Ghana had nobody. Don't go there.
11: Yes.
1: Two cities. My auntie unka do the Ebre. I could have turned that okay. So that is your name. Kiti kiti pa.
11: There be me dear. Oh yeah, English teacher okay.
1: Yonko.
11: I remember pa wani sisi ana.
1: Yonko. There be remember.
11: Ti me me ntwa so na me ntwa bro. E tie for ani a hefo nyakopon hira mo awia yi. Baby, I will be a wootie, ye be an a baby, I will tip a minute. Baby, I will tip a voice, be a messer say, Sima a duye acadia anymore. The next 10 minutes acadia anymore. Say, Joe, a tim and nimnamasumitin anymore. 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

0: 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What did you have yeswa? A yes abre 12 abo. And what did you have sana bay and you must sana bay?
1: All right,
0: we
1: have
0: 3 times daily. We yes, I want to run room castles to buy an animal. Miss Anno, now to say yo, made the man see. Over to you.
1: All right.
0: Joe Masum,
1: Masum, Masum, Masum, me pejolati.
0: Oh, pejolati.
1: The best.
0: Tete coffee, they're now on Peresa.
1: Oh, Minkasa, me pejolati, but Julati, no, a master.
0: Master of the game.
1: Yes.
0: The big Joe himself.
1: Yeah, okay. Two.
0: I hear him for some memo, man. Event to be Babe Bosso. Now, watch it, dear Penny, dear.
1: Mati.
0: Almost on me
1: later. Yeah, Mati. Mati. Kesman Television, Kesman NC.3. Two cities also drew Tatari. Can't wear. Now, oh, a beton 10, 10, 10, 10, 10, 10, 10. The capsules were and a fee and the syrup and so oh, Ninginano, a bet me ama oh, at all. All right, Yamra, na Yenfa Diakano, and met Twamasu Kekusi, Edwin Free, Jusso Bissian Sine by agreeing to do Van de Kem. Every Guinean soccer and enthusiast. So lower expectations. Per the nonchalant and non-combative mood of the Black Stars' two central defenders, it's clear abundantly the other defenders are not enthused with the inclusion of Abaraman. If not, what cogent reason can be adduced for the central defenders' non-combative mood when Abaraman was beaten for the crossing that culminated in the equalizer? Kekusi Adusu Bishan Sebro Fakasi on the way and so Abrayan. Kofi Tuo and Apeja Wayfree Elubo Abba watching the Black Stars yesterday play and are able to change formation and systems twice or thrice in a match gives a bit of hope, not for this World Cup, but for some time to come. At least we can say the manager has something to offer. He needs time to hopefully give us a youthful Black Stars if he will be left to decide collapse. Okay. Kofi Tuo and Adiwe and so Abreye. All right. Yen Twaso. Badu, Yabua, Eriko, 41 Doma, Okoti 41 or Doma Wana. I'm watching you live. Regarding Baba Raman's issue, assuming that goal was not pulled out, but was a corner kick that resulted in that goal, will they blame Baba Raman? Those defenders who were also supposed to defend the crossing, what were they doing? We must be fair to the guy. The general, good afternoon. Eriko. Mihu Akwache. All right. Mihu Kwasi Sefa's message were her. Kwasi Sefa, coach, scout. Anyway, and so Abba. Why are some people behaving as if players are not beatable in games? Yes, Baba was beaten. What about Abdul Mumin and Daniel Ajete? Were they not beaten before the goal was scored? If it's not hatred, then those people do not understand football. Wow. Also, be a who blame Baba Biano. Say, and your Otaya, not ball, and the Unimu. Wow. Because it's a far, and anyway, if we and cry, and so a prayer. Yang. All right, Yen Twaso. BYT, Bremka cry nafi yentida also de brain little better have a match in the soccer crowd.
2: General, today in history no answer na no enra yentimi ani nkugu meaning say yen previous 4 editions I akọ World Cup no say ball last match ye bowie ya na ye boy ye World Cup game na me fan say me friend say warm up game in Lusuda, General. 2006, ye kwa World Cup, ye bobo friendly matches bi. Na Mexico share ewo along the way. But ye kushia, omaya biti se Turkey, ye bo draw. Ye ne, omaya, ye friend se South Korea, ye share no. E na ye share Jamaica, en ye de kwa enti ye kwa no. Na ye share South Korea for edye uremu wa World Cup. 2010, and I say 2010, ye kwa South Africa, ye in second edition. And then so, yes, started World Cup qualifiers now. Netherlands, any idea? Achi, Montenegro, no match. But ye uramuna, ye tell my friends, Latvia, ewo, ye England, eshe womo, and I ye di uramu, ekwo ye. 2014, ye ko World Cup, and also na ye lose matches bi. Ama Netherlands, ashe 4-1, Jerry, I come in Kunyan, case, wo, na upraye, ewo sa game nim. sa moment no eno so ye wuram na ye chi South Korea so mo fo a ye wie no na ye boy first match of World Cup and 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Black Stars that day. 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Eye BBC Fast Track Program. 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The next game, your boy, your way, Lusu Bako, a ye Ghana, any one man fence a techie. Now, you need techie, so a corso, a war, a ye game, and no see a goose where boy will bokum, Germany. Unse a wasson, a walk up, no, ye bebono. Sa game, no so, and day 1-1. Almost say, and I'm at you, I'm a take, no. Edema Ghana, Richard Kinsel, and a betaye. Now, you know, sa game, we not the last time I only let die, you pum. A year qualify for a year 2006 AFCON any World Cup no our better pomu September 2005-06 no omba Ghana ye line up be abim da enti game we kwaso obi anim se oh wolele ya friend dia na e oda enye news 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
2: 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by eye 4 goals to 1 en so
1: wa when they call Germany no
2: yeah kwa Germany no
1: friendly
2: matches aye boy
1: okay, and
2: how ane e try e keep person no
1: okay.
2: Jojo Wada against Mexico and eye goalkeeper friend say Olele Abeda against Turkey and ye dey Samia Jesa abem Ebeda ye ni adinti ye wie no ye last game aje no ani ye bo no was against South Korea 4th June 2006 achina be 20 years
1: okay.
2: Ye bo wie pe ye first match
1: ehun videos ni
2: ehun videos
1: okay.
2: 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half ye yi ni free na Samia James ba ye ye share match ne de but Samia James be concede go e free wono and I wear him and rebim. And now, so, oh, yeah, first half, we are the way, so bad them who. Over them, I can see the go, General. Sir, I saw in the coincidence, I go. Yes, but your bomb pie, sir. Bibia bear, come on, come on.
1: Of course, we're in Brana.
2: Yeah.
1: Then you wear, yeah, of course, we.
2: Never chime.
1: Okay.
2: Easter
1: okay.
2: Road.
1: Okay.
2: Yeah. Tiaho, and I, yes, sir, a year, South Korea. By a three goes to one.
1: All right.
2: And so was Amir Jebe Kwansidi Goa. I'm for 90 me Engram. So was we United Kingdom. Edinburgh. Say United
1: Kingdom. What's
2: Scotland.
1: What's all called?
2: Oh, that's it. Say UK, yeah. Baby, I'll be Kovia.
1: Okay.
2: Experience. We'll see you. Ireland, England, Scotland, Ukoba, and no one.
1: All right. Kala didn't mean to hold that, but in your adma, Obeko.
2: Yeah, referee Kala.
1: I didn't call that. Say, aeroplane grams at Kala and said, Ultra Ghana did. I was
3: also in the match.
4: Good match for
2: you.
1: Kala, Kala, Kala, Kala, Kala, Kala, Kala, Kala, Kala,
3: Kala, Kala, Kala,
1: Kala, Kala, Kala, Kala, Kala, Kala, Kala,
2: Kala,
1: Kala, Kala, Kala, Kala, Kala, Kala,
4: Kala, Kala,
1: Ah, who said no? Chairman, I do too. Kind of
2: 22.
1: Yeah, chairman. Even. Okay. Yeah, because I'm better.
4: So much.
1: Okay, so Africa, they talk.
4: Oh, play move for us. Why is it?
1: And then ask them to do our own thing. Ah, so do something.
4: Okay.
1: Okay.
4: Okay. Okay.
3: Okay. Okay. Okay.
4: Okay.
1: Okay. Okay. Okay. Okay. Okay. Okay. Okay. Okay. Okay. Okay. Okay. Okay. Okay. Okay. Okay.
4: Okay.
1: Okay. Okay. Okay. Okay. Okay. Okay. Okay. Okay. Okay. Okay. Okay. Okay. Okay. Okay. Okay. Okay. Okay. Okay. Okay. Okay. Okay. Okay. Okay. Okay. Okay. Okay. Okay. Okay. Okay. Okay. Okay. Okay. Okay. Okay. Okay. Okay. Okay. Okay. Okay. Nyame na ohweno. I'm also surprised that Kusifa For people's worries about the equalizer isn't about the dribble of Baba. But his reaction and attitude that led to it. So for him to also say people hate or don't understand football raises eyebrows. Okay. And he crucified the Obeka, you know, and Kosefra, and so I hit, you know, come up. So, wow, Obeka say, Obeka babasem, no, let us say, either say, oh, Taino, and I say, unim football. Crucified the way by Kosefra, and so I hit, you know, pa. And so, I don't know. All right. Yantuaso. Kala, a person of Coco Fock measure can credit by Baba. Nafi what side of rules no muka kran sana about for videos no so ha kwa miki ba betrasena or the eye videos no nyina sorry local stories no and so abreye the Zimbabwean commentator reverberated I told you that they will score the commentator been in there sir right then I walk on once.
2: Yeah, no, yet more BBC.
1: I told you that they will score. I told you they will score. Okay, all right. And so I don't know. This is a team sport, and it's shared blame. Ajete, who was my man of the match and favorite, Goli, Asare, all faltered too. Not Baba alone. It's a shared blame. In the half. Both Nico Williams and Dan James combined to punish Gideon Mensah. Black Stars number 3 is always a conundrum. Okay, Sunny Saliu, and so and Apija Wede Abreyen. Make that so the Akofa more videos, no kakra. But before I Akofa videos, no, Mama Yemfa, the Great Kingdom Medical Center message, kakra, eba, ne Akofa videos, no kakra.
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6: Oh, Kriape, my name Kraja Hwesia. A woman tamfu and crap who put him on tamfu. Metra gun and you know. I'll tell you for what. Ya tiasem do. Ya tiasem de. So said ye, I are a sabia o kunini. I are a sapapa e prenipa. Near Pomo Nimunsem, SCPS Tasabenta. 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
7: Sergio, good morning. If I'm a death from Casafricon, Sergio, and our blasters from Namia, the Rukono, maybe you'll be an Ophagana for Bonnie in chain. See, I said Baba Roman, Babishan, and then we actually end up Baba Roman a year. Cacrabin Pono, the Rukono, maybe I will be a Fagana for a morning chain. But, morning, I mean, you're
8: going to pay your money via. Boy, you must have man, I must make a baby. Enra, obia un coach is an ojima. Ewo, bole, Ghana boy. Strong. The castle coach, Boba, go out to all, Tiasi. Good, eh? Tamu Tuado, he born a Ghana born, Henry, Enra, coach in the first match of Obunu, say you. They will coach is an ojima born. Strong. Bona ebono, what is a Ghana? Yeah, yeah, Bobby. Bow to the tunnel. Bonnie, see a susa, you have a precious, ah, near share four. It's what twenty dear corner, dear corner cap, dear Nugasaki, but you dear, said you, and no beer, gun, and need your herb bonnie beer, been your wishing. You can't not prepare prayers from Statty and Nene, in an FS 11, you know. So, I mean, I'm Moby, oh, Semanomi now, Moboni. And see, in your first 11, Semanomi now, we must say, gun, a baby be. So, and to coach dear coach Bobo. 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
9: assalamu alaikum warahmatullah junaka ni wa good morning any panelists ni na I hope so mu ina mu hoye GFA any coach ni junaka omahe
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9: mi pacho And the 10 days in any Baba Rahman. Uncle, your boyfriend in March, new year, and son, a bear listener. Uncle, your Omudi Beckham. Me patcho you. I don't know, Mohai, sir. Woman, my boyfriend in March, you are a son of Crow, my listener, Crow. Woman, the kind of listener. Says, yeah, we're there, and ye. Eh? Oh, no. We empire ben a per se above you. Born there, Mujuma, Munim de SM, we. When I know with a shock coach. Born we moved by the shock coach, say why yadier. Oh, Allah. Do me that say, bye bye.
11: Yo, say Joe, good morning. Where Michael from Abilikuma. I think, say, Andrea Michelle Black Stars game no Ebi. Na se jo ademat no kreni amini mi mi hu positives kakra ewo team ni mu mi hu no coach no ensa kakra ewo team ni so na kaneno na mi se coaching ewi ni matches but Andra je no se coach ewi ni matches unu se personality bi ewo yen bench o unu se discipline be away and be yeah in team nemo. Even yes San Jordan Crano. Shemrika or the free pitch no so echo bench or can I know yes sanwa obeun say or bakra no kasakasa. But Andra won't discipline pa ewo team nemo. Yen team ni a promising. A bit in ya ya dear said in Pibo etaichi yen team ni chia. May that's be very said Joe.
12: Sergio, good morning. I only have a more boy haircut in my sentiment pong to see my Kosialata streets. Sergio, Kaka make an insane Ghana Blaster for, in fact, on my idea, on my bomb modding. It's just a coach in him, maybe or any chess. It's a boy's name, you know, so may you, Jumana. In fact, I'm going to take you as in a by storm. Serious Ghana Blaster, you bet take you as a by storm. Yet how much of you on Ghana Blaster? It's too much in the Sergio. 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
14: 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Obey my PPP Japon. The mistress say, Sana, my best coach in Yeno. Now, about Raman and Andrea, a boy, a capa, Sergio, Madame Massey.
15: Hello, Sergio. Name is me catching and about Raman, dear. Born Unusu, and my born who are more feast when you're back on crown fan and I am. When I'm packing, so I'm born abons when you're born in one with 2 Casa. We ain't you know if you want to have been to share in Grand Yard. I'm going to share 3 million. Hey, the mess more can.
16: Yes, a very big good morning to you, Sergio, and all your crew, and also the listeners listening to us this morning. Sergio, I'm going to say free a year, ditch them so I'm going to say I'm going to say. Na sabre die Kesman 92.9 the Pusa Andy Ken and Dr. Frank Franco Nero say umwame so $100,000 na ye tuya ediama ye blaster place no the person me who say sa $100,000 sorry other teams no which is Spain, England, Brazil, Argentina, Mono, Omono, Omoso Sena, Omutuyama players, and Vesel Mu, and Womboy Sakwan Sundasi.
17: General, good morning. I hope so. No Panama members in Amoy. General, Sandra, you can be or the Ghana Football Association. I'm going to Ghana football. I'm take Ghana football at heart. Kendra, ni am su papa. Kombi am papa. Say, there is corn. O man for the recon anchor walk up nibi. Hey Andra, look at the number 2. And again your player to say the recorner. What? The people saw say the number 3 position is the only place on bet my exploit. And they were using the number 3 position. And I said second half no, you saw say give your mensa be stable kakra. Or stable no it's sano. At the Baba Rahman. Baba Rahman can't show Baba Rahman is a curse to Ghana football. And if our ye be now mind tie with ya, and now we are we any bow ye be no mining na support as a womb apart from the G, those small figure mube ye return come here 0.00 something and a epa wasem and no mining na and pawasema we are crying out timu and trim. Tibaba Rahman dear, me say anytime Baba Bomu be a player best exploited from the side beyond Bashan. The best way for Baba Rahman to defend himself is to be the black star. Because nobody, I do obey you, be and you be afe. I do obey you, be and you be afe. But, yeah, you know, sorry, yeah, we are fighting hard, sir. Asari, once we be, Neman Kosuye, Asari. And there's one thing that people are not taking notice. Jordan Ayew is also not helping the blaster. Jordan Ayew is not helping. Onyabon releasing Mobi. obi na enko bre no nya panalty no fan to ho na wo kobo ji udi emba ne sa the coach should be minim sendra minim the reason why Jordan are you chair obo onim sa onya bo obi liam obi akọ no onya bo obi jine jina so sa I mean we don't play yeah, we, now selfishness that
18: Sergio mummy akwanja CS yankasa anti blaster wake up here ye kwi anti some the local boys e kwai anka emboa modu makasa monhwe andra boys e omugina park e bobo dada banko ao anti sa dada banko na yakuye de mama nkola ne sibi kwai anka ye anti kotoko ye ni kotoko press o metumi abobol ibi ye ni dream press a o mebobol ibi eh modu mama yanka o ao and we are who we are. Hey, it's your father's my feel so. You're the one local player per Echo World Cup. Kotoko has Dream Lions or Blast Second year Azakes Bechem Chelsea. Oh,
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18: Share Adriana, a Yomofa League way, midi.
19: Playmakers were teaming because Usha and Ra first half in the DNA, first half in the Nanja. But Usha second half and I is the same way, dear Nestinium. And as Niamakra and Mikra and Ami were issue when it was adding to about 32 minutes. The host is in the Eco World Cup by Enra, they'll prove me wrong. Of Fabona, no, or the PMP, of Fabona, no, the Buffabona, no, the Ba. On one of Fabona, or Bob Bucky Panipubaya. 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mean jina. As a goalkeeper, and so decision making is very, very important. So I went to me and decided, yeah, problems and I affected with him, you know. Now, yeah, shame, and see, your best rare coaching is there. Would the idea corny dear, or moon bomb, modern, you have a come. Senna, and so your number two, and right, dear, top notch performance, or Bobo Pa. Both offensively and defensively, or are and say team in there gradually, no. All in, all out approach, no. And now so yeah, because we say yeah, quite a place in now, quite a defender, we now defend boom. And the fan pay what entire team in there. Now we just say we have a come. The name Damasi. We need to manage the Makarasco in the old Botswana Accra.
20: Sergio, good morning. Komote ni maso chenchina si. Sergio, andra bono Black Stars omo ya di na. 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Baba Raman, a fine pa, said a bear, F in Penfone Boons, yes, only a corrupt. A teen young coupon, her matam, no swing, or didn't buy a coach, and didn't buy, or didn't buy a hua on those being one who my born a fano. Keep an idea, come on. On one, what is a tefra, a coquasonicino, or tennis, I am not born a curating at an enemy. 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
0: Sejo, good morning. Me diane coach Peter Nyametim the vast hall for of this sporting club I have for Adroban. 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Because e no e share prayers no. 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
3: Good morning, Sejo, Aaron, and Yankuma say I am crew. Sejo, Blaster. Enra, I made mention of, sir, your fair support in your BBI entire Blaster and Echi. And I think, sir, that particular support in your Eduma Enra, and in a Blaster to me make it this particular difference. Even though we had a draw, sir, on my board draw, the announcement. The performance was encouraging. And me share ball maybe from 1 minute to 90th minute. They meet me, I can say, let's give the young guys chance. Yeah, my chance my young guys, more chance. Because we share this particular tournament. Yeah, you're more budget. Or more mudi mojamuno be black from team muno and no more budget. And say, let's give the young ones chance. Because Oshé Enra, Caribbeanchi. Now Oshé, that lefty, I've forgotten the name. Oshé ne bo na obo na. In fact, anya sa mikoto ya bo Jonas Sajete diya che na so yesterday, he proved some of his critics wrong. I bo eduma wadu eche. In fact, I was so surprised. So it me yes.
22: Now, Sergio, quickly, Black Stars, Enra. Was the very first time I mean who said yeah Bobo are your coach our Jinechi. You tell me because yeah Bobo are your coach Jinechi say first half no not the we are was team no in fact in Finfin or particular a crown of the ten more fast one Finfin no but say who study game now time coach Carlos Correz a substitute or you temas pate film day because Zibo mobile which moon say ebeye stable kakra yetimi ye hu ba game ni mu kakra but one thing is me person men kan che o man ni mu ni nyina Ghana form mo hwe Kesben media nyina midin Enoch Kwabena Adujem fi me kasa free tema pon Katamanzo industrial area the person me ka che o man mu ni nyina ne se ye ma ye nda ye sun world cup we mra form world cup we ye only hope a coach for me to me your only hope a your coach you need she nothing you need be bia your only hope a your coach so coach in the bone homodin you utilize it tactics be the name of bia and a bit my queen in back home you know be a bia run or 16 via now be bisa but the new coach pad yeah black stars young if you world cup we Sejo, yanko yeshi na Baba Rahman 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Baba Rahman de me amitifia me bon fichire ball Sunday special crown me better than Baba Rahman. Me nim football na na ye chance na. Professionalism, professional player ni, professional footballer ni. Sergio.
1: Hello, Sergio. Good morning. We meet here upon for you. Okay. Now, me come about last time match number and run. We did very, very well. Fair. Andy, oh, Obunipa Bimpa, yes, I have been bonu for Nibi, yes. Because he doesn't appreciate
2: Kesman 92.9.
1: Yeah, he doesn't appreciate Bibia. But Baraman, he had no chain nor cross a bono. The defenders no more yet. Benjamin Sari, want to make an answer born in the chance. At Ziggy's born to be ambassador, more head than no pony than no court to know. You don't know what to wake up your daughter. And the moon come once more, but Bama, man, then and a mocker. And I'm aware, sir. None deserve my resist expectation. One of you wake up, what qualify. You Africa about how many a year you call nay Ghana your qualifier. What's the main resilience expectation? You go resident, huh? Your copper no much here, your co San Yeno, your co no much here, your co. Ah, wouldn't it be more when I born there? Fine, we did well. Could not compare previous a year. Yadi, and yes, no more party, why, yes, party, and you can say, you coach in your boot, no, or bench party, you can say, Jordan. How?
4: Okay, a man for, and so a fire, papa, sana, yeah, it's na not so much, imagine, na I can see a niece, all right, kwame the local stories, kakrabe, tuaso, na kalansu mama no be a minute or two, na the odi best source, no, they are so, amai, if free and equate, like MCSI rules, yeah, for from the big world company, and said, there be a, who you cry, I'll be reminding a man for, sana, yeah, I can't carry home, and master World Cup matches, no, koswa. Na uhu mibisha, na uhu se FIFA, edi sa Emrano Aba. And na uhu Ghana coach, Carlos Queiroz. 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
3: So, di for pem, esanse di for na yam from Swabin Tia Yashi, esanse, ebi ampani and pasem from Swan Wayo, but on any yamin tem and win nimidi a daho, and Kenya Huafubu. What be cross, sorry? A sorry dan na watimono, what but poor say chasof one empoa, sof one bumpire and swa, yes, amen. And so we are could this of no conquensa. Many would have freezing yammy in Senatoche, now dear be the Nipediano, which are
4: the Muslims pray. 5 times a day all their lives as a lifestyle. The Jews pray 3 times a day all their life as a lifestyle. They do it whether they are happy or not, whether they are under attack or not, whether they are blessed or not, whether they are sad or happy. They just do it. It's a lifestyle. How many times does the believer pray a day? For total takeover of the world and of our nations, and all we do is to pray 1 or 2 times and think we've made it. No, unless prayer becomes a lifestyle, continuously praying in the morning, praying in the afternoon, praying in the evening, praying in the night, praying at midnight, unless we follow the 4 seasons. And the 4 watches of the day and the 4 watches of the night and praying consistently when prayer becomes a lifestyle. So you pray whether you feel like praying or not. You pray when you are broke and you pray when you are blessed and you pray when you are down and you pray when you are up, because prayer is a necessity for survival and for the maintenance of daily victory for the believer. And we need to go back to the place of prayer. So many of you came that far through prayer. And now we succeeded. We are very anointed. And we

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1: Hey, hey, Bosadika Mahas, Balum Wadahaki Samados, Sayadu Kalahadias, Periki Mohutas, Ikanda Masuwala Thesis. Okati Aban Devanda Kulas, we are today Katum, Paladi Amaduka Wala Hasiate, Ikoda Wala Hasika.
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0: When God was revealed to the children of Israel, they began to speak the name of God. The name of God would kill them. So the rabbis and the leaders said, we will not mention of his name ever again until they called him what is called the tetragrammaton, the four-letter word. So according to the theologian Joseph Dunn, he looked at the etymology of the words and realized that inside the word metatron is the word tetragrammaton.

0: Jesus.
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1: Don't provoke him.
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1: For my name is in him. Whenever Metatron is released, he carries the same power with the one who sent him. Imagine an angel with the power to forego what God is saying. Send with his own independence, that the living may know that the Most High ruleth in the kingdom of men. Shout Metatron!
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0: 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A man abonnent is a hunia woe. The beer when you because so by your best of sir, dear Mitty. Okay, okay, so organic as you met and you okay, okay, sir. And we are you made the good tennis. Quadro Praco Danqua, a man son, some folk. Boss one, Michia, we be a bocordia. 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
1: Exactly.
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And ye pian ba. 10. 50 10 to 10:30. 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
0: 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David is out of Israel. May be in an and I was thinking about Sal Samano.
1: Yes, Lord.
0: When you was so the Nima Doom
1: and
0: Penim Fred will not know. When ya enuma dum yeah baby ya wo dum ni awura di ehu ma bura di wo beduru no wo bi ku 10 degree won tumi ko I'm telling you baby ya favor di wo beduru no favor ya wo suru favor and do be do no baba 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any man do favor favor yenton was soon adima was soon and wadima and here we are near was sira mary money who knows

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Any puppet still? But you see, whenever you are located with the favor of God,

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But the minute be ya. Obe ye here niwa. 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Eka root. Yeah. But root in weka nu kana womi wono. Because Naomi was a prophetess. Somebody who was able to decode the realms. Somebody who was able to give direction to roots. Such person you don't joke with. But she was the same woman that went through affliction, persecution, disgrace. She was the same woman that told her friend that, hey, listen, don't call me Naomi, because for look of things, my life is bitter, and this bitterness is located me. And you will be an eye, but then when I get with a day, and with a dear my brother, you know, these were exact words from Naomi. I'm telling you, sir, you will feel it. You will speak. Because you are human, you will talk. Because you are human, you will talk. It seems that no, there is no God. Because the more I will bomb fire, the more the problems keep piling. The more I will ya quantin. Now, how no young dinner? We ain't the best of me be a watch anymore. Now, make sure I say, do that love for noah. Hear me. No. Come on, hear me. You don't have to pack out, but rather look unto God. God is closer. God is near. Hey, the man is closer to you. The man is closer to you. Naomi was going through the same. Hey, Baba, yeah, is you. Sana, we are the new question. What's your name? 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

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Batetene na ntisa. Ye. And this will be more than automatically when you will be there. She and I. And to marry near Wookay. No, Mary, be here one. And Crawford Yali about so. Typhoid Natio be a young worker's out by heart. And I want him to be money. Mumfa Mary and Court Psychiatric, not Mumon Check and Nagini. Because in some now walk canoe, and she sees so. Ama etunu baabi e wo bia nje wuni. Yes. 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Yeah. Etunu baabi a wo yire wo nje wundi. 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

0: Why an NCC? 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Miss Aman Yamahu, you can say. 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Now they are giving you no money. Now they are giving you no money. Who no money? No more bend what you. Yes, who slope you do pray doa? Okra tie no bend muda. And I'm a call hospital way. And I'm not so far be back. And I'm a call. And I'm a Miami. Who she massa? Me see. Who slope you do pray doa? Okra tie no bend muda. Boku wani, pemsuku wani. 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And I'm a shop of penny more and any more to sign in. I am a jasa and then we move a move, Papa. No, Nami cannot move. Make Papa my soul to sign in. Because I'm going to be a move, you. And I'm a question as soon as I owe. Oh, Papa, go. Oh, what's it? What did you answer? Wouldn't I hear to my Yesu? Bibia Yesu. I said, Munia Habano. Mr. Dami, Munia Habano. I'm for a Munia Biano. Now for the Habani a day. 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Yes, I had a top and betting queer. Oh, I just remember my Yamaha Kwabaka Siapa, Robino, and Nomi and some boss, Madumi and Sasapa home. Yes, yes, I know what we need to say. 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Of course, Dr. Prophet Frederick Ahen. My bonus, some name, what an encounter, and every what an impair. 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
0: 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I was here for an Odofu Herba Center. An Odofu Herba Spiritual Center. And what's them? Any anima ye yeah one ye be hunko me. Send a diamond on our piano, Dr. Prophet Frederick Kahin, Elmen. Make our say or don't for a bad spiritual center. Don't hear choir your casua, big apple. Brahon Mofaka, Babia will be a Babu casua, big apple. A one a war. Mayan say Obefaka, one of the Ducasua, Uya Ducasua for big apple, say Pragia or Moto or Taxi Wafa, or so called big apple, one more. Obia or call the animal, don't for. A woman who pay. Papa Namibua. Na, and then you will be to come with the me patron number near the end. 0248 49 49 99 87 patron 0248 49 49 99 87 patron mama sasia friend monta chop papa want me no kasasia mr already so you did 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
2: Oh ya leho.
0: What you say?
2: Yeah.
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0: e ma e wasam ahe
2: sam 91
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2: o say ensuro yal wadom
0: ensuro yal wadom
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0: you had to be che ba ko
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0: ba mu du o wiase nyina
2: amfa and so okay Luke chapter 2 verse 2nd king
0: I have from what asu mienu
2: chapter 2 verse 19
0: ti mien chem donkuno
2: na ano so the same message na o hu odi fo no ase
5: crazy virtual dj
2: na so nsu ni ma opon
0: e wi bia afa
2: na so nsu no onno ma na opon agu ti crazy na afa no
0: eh doctor mien
2: si se eni pa no ho afa No more than Pabato Koda Yale. Don't know my drone and I do not send you.
0: What you got?
2: What you got? Don't know my drone, Mamma, go up, I suffer a yale and a year west upon west. And all besides, I'm Mamma Pottoria for an ancient for. Why? Because you are a little higher concerned at the end. Just a Mamma Pottoria for a man in China. And now, John 5 and says, I feel do not buff for the Behun sooner. It's a baby a Pottoria and ancient. I have answered. And a baby she ends you. And as I'm not the one to say, and show y'all what domain now. Before so bad, back at say, so none in Yaminami.
0: Wow,
2: none in Yamiti. I don't think I can be a waiter and not day and the miller say, Fiada. Fiada, we are.
0: Fiada,
2: 24 year.
0: And no crow,
2: and no
0: what's not your open account of
2: Fiada.
0: I get you, Fiada.
2: Well, let's. When share, can I see market here?
0: Papa, you're the 12 or can I see market?
2: A big Casbin versus or don't for. Now, I'm paying a big job.
0: Tear away, tear away.
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2: Collect.
0: Versus Odofu Harbor and Spiritual Center.
2: I'm not working.
0: Kaneshi.
2: Kaneshi. Now, also, be a question. I'm the machines in the show with him. Yeah, they have banned the show with
0: him. I'm
2: going to
0: say, I'm going to say. I'm going to say, Papa.
2: How about
0: Why you busy that? The first of its kind.
2: Collect.
0: Who call us skinny beer? Yeah, the fidia.
2: Yeah, the fidia.
0: Yeah, that's what we What's all the deal? Yeah, the
2: beer show. Yeah, the
0: beer show. Yeah, the beer show. Skinny no.
2: Yeah, the beer show.
0: Skinny no.
2: I have been. Now, ebe ya le beer show video. Mani di esi ya epe seba. Ani di awo show. Ani di enti awo numa. Do am numa. Oko bi dema chendrasto.
0: about the woman Kutiana. I want to them that with the pass, I don't want them to
2: know
0: about how I do that.
2: Oh, call me them. I think that's all.
0: We tell you about Grubu, no Grubu.
2: Correct. And you know, I do be obvious. Doctor, no, I shall not for a bit. But doctor, no, so I yell not for me.
0: I'll be home, doctor, a Gossin, from our William Channel. It was a fellow to be catching me. I say, why do you? You pump me,
2: and then you're not a news room. Because I don't know what you're my second. One number of Penna upon a good said, Second King, chapter 219, or say, and show them all upon. Don't know my Brenny Penny, you're finny again. And then you're only Penny Penny, and bra, and I'm a boy of Freddy. And for her, Bayan Tune, say him. Then any and the other better than any. But be a young,
0: get that walk,
2: get a better walk, a better adequate.
0: Free house cleaning,
2: free house cleaning. Now, I dare when I say, a boy more tea on the system, you don't pay him.
0: Aha,
2: you are more where the better stretching a living near from.
0: Hey! What is that? A
2: water. Oh, the baba. Now, any just some say, any mepa. Maybe a mania instant healing of her. And I have bounced by one pimping deliverance. The cast me for my mamma, because I can't depend on my son over to
0: back. Ah, I when you're ready. Andy, I
2: when you're
0: ready. I'm for the
2: day. Hey, I'm here. There we are. 24th, yeah. And there, Ukwada.
0: Baba, we are the house was so by trade.
2: It's like you're not in order.
0: It's a tulip and you are sitting on
2: the ceiling.
0: Oh, no, no,
2: no, holding.
0: That's right.
2: But as I would hear,
0: hey,
2: and in your tea and also say
0: Friday,
2: the Fiada,
0: the Fiada, but a friend is 7 ready.
2: Collects nurses for no home material once. Come on, I check it, check it. But do be doctor, prophet for the king anymore. Yadia Haban, and that check all yelling beer. How to buy a share your machines or hope I'm a share, but my machine share. Aban am the share.
0: Papa, me patro me ba. Patro gana ni awuti e number ni bi mo pass at
2: 0248
0: 0248
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0: Tie papa chias ya se ya dia ti ni pass school a there are two types of ma there are three types of ma solid, liquid and gas. There are three types of sickness. Dia di kan no name dia. Dia to sumie nu huhu mu dia. Dia to sumie sa dia tamam.
2: Saya ya.
0: Ai sai.
2: Collect.
0: E tu ba e fi ada kanesia. Process me and say when you have a cross swap, a paddy better, a bayos, a bessia day. Tilly can nurse a phone room, one better on Sanya day.
2: I'm sure the ambassador.
0: But oh, yeah, that's a trauma, doctor, prophet, for the kind. No, so you have an eye. He's a woman, sir, only if you didn't say to grandma, silly, yeah, who way. Now, just two video, Mr. BBA, yeah, not have an eye day.
2: Doctor, you are callable. No money, dear.
0: And more papa,
2: oh, the black a sepa. Now, why, yeah, but I'm going to share your sister, FM back, who is more femininity.
0: Okay.
2: And now, your TM means someone say, I'm no, I only program, you know, talk with TM, you need to be my papa, my bounce, and I'm not sure I'm a hospital.
0: Really?
2: See, that time about the idea about the tunis, only a kind of yelling a hand in an hour, and maybe a yelling free. See, I can't say you're not so caught you. Mean to say you.
0: Why, what you?
2: Don't time you caught you.
0: No,
2: and I say, Papa, why have I done a crew? Now, I'm a chenny day, we need baby at the crochet.
0: Wow, it is now home. Hey,
2: home. I'm not a physical. And I tell my habano, say, I'm on a coffee, 3 days down the by. Now, down here, doctor, you're so hard, best ratita. You're a doctor, you know.
0: Oh, I want to talk with some posayana.
2: Baby, you're going to hear some.
0: Ah,
2: you're in a draw.
0: Wow,
2: you're in a draw, no, my dear. You're a sire, you're a dipun, a habano di jale. You're in the horses are singing every year. Doctor, Pierre Bont, not the box, and listen at Penal AP. The canon, some vessel cast behind the can is the best, vote that you baby. Or the boss are listening at this under call canoe. Anna, yet no call on the sun because the moon wants yes.
0: Many a jabosu.
2: If you say Bibian,
3: son, I'm what
2: they are banning. And I was sending me the cabana, I was a papa and water.
0: I didn't just mean.
2: Oh, I don't say, callable machine, Benino. I never did any call, ya jibiala.
0: Ha!
2: Now, what happened? Tell no mammy who says I was subbent to about quite 3 or 4 months.
0: Wow!
2: Bentron on no sign, no corner, no coach, or the machine crochet, and on by catching himself, what's up, Bentron? I could be a 4 months. I said, if you redeem him. Ya hear what Doctor Widium in a lie. Turn on your pet down on Tony, Yamijin, and Bama Shalla Panoco Valley.
0: Wow.
2: And turn on your pen, I'll say, inform Honya Hospital.
0: That's your Cassiapa.
2: At the Crown Falls of Samania Hospital, no catch him so baby and cement. Tatina was a fourth medibo, medibo de Moise and Messi Hospital, Danaby. And the one man in now, Samaya restaurant, or not, Chisham, say, and your restaurant. Ever top in your hospital, in your emergency, in any sea, in any sea. To be honest, I'm not telling you with another time.
0: Doctor Prophet Frederick,
2: I have a. I tell you, I will give to me someone, no more drop bread.
0: Oh,
2: doctor, and I said, Ghana hospital bed, beer with Yakubi. Have my hospital for a chum swabre. yaso be ensure na tese koto bowa
0: no kure
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0: 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Ade so so nkeke
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2: 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Your number is 0248.
0: 0248
2: 49
0: 99 87. At your fear, Mr. Adam,
5: Papa, oh, yes.
0: Papa, you can't tell the voice that. Mr. Adam, what's the
5: Oh, yes.
0: Wait. Your fellow Mr. Odame. Now Obama marketing department here. Ready yanko pala ba pumpona kaiti wala tu amwa. Ha? Papa, can you make 2.9 FM?
5: Yes.
0: Eti wuba mama kobi?
5: Oh yes.
0: Can you go babu?
5: With the kind cry.
0: No honey.
5: So the morning should have morning should want to with the kind.
0: Papa, me say that day me na mambo no. Me perform ho. Me ndo no do ewu atima kuma.
2: Me wani na to ba.
0: Ah, me perform
2: ho. 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
0: Hey. Papa, you may be the best sister upon your sia, upon your moon sia.
2: Sabe Pepe.
0: Says to says,
2: says to says.
0: No, I'm open to one, and I beg because I have a book when I say I am a part.
2: Sir,
0: I remember when I say I am, you have no idea who are upon I have been betting up
2: at 10 months. Didn't you want him in a poor boy on 2 on 1 Habamela?
0: Hey, the Papa Tobi.
2: On 1 Cassantin Habamela. There were no Habanibia, the Betty Bibla, but on 1 Cassantin Haban, no very shy, and with Fiada or Canesi Market. Edia Habam. Ede abembe tu se beyi yale na kire. 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
0: Oh, Babwa, look at her. Oh, I'll buy a tear by her. Then be twice here.
2: And Vansa,
0: put up some penny for me, Mammy, I said, you tell. There are quite a few got to add in a sense. A sunny eighty. And to put your Babwa, who was a drummer. The issue is that. We not just drummer. Papa, you should know who I banned his screen, no, you may, Papa, you are banned a cow. Now, who are the drummer of the Maroko Mambato? A cow of Bobia Hospital, I don't have one philosophy.
2: Asa. Get on, sir. Do not buy a share. No videos be below. The Kayale Radi Sour Hawin. And I allow me the mammy, Lipania condemn. Mimma Hospital, my Nanti Ghana Hospital, did Yakasiaka say.
0: Condemn.
2: Come here, sir, every 2 days be home with the oxygen. See the show.
3: And
2: ye. Bako crammed in the body, Nakuma, no more planting a fufu.
0: Eh,
2: as I still am fat. Then Shanka, I say. Last month, not the Kayale for me a few. No, send me few material for Bakokra. Be a good few.
0: But I should jump back, may I go can you cross me fell what I mean now? We are busy,
2: or be a good few. A radius so be I do free at Makotia by the free Kumasi, the free Sunyane, the free air man Temuakaswa, just a minty memorable. Oh, be a good few.
0: Ya in your co, in your cofia,
2: be a good
0: in ya. If you cross your mamma pine, no more, oh, yeah, almost over 40, man can't tell, no more met some media dance,
2: sir.
0: In your co, I'm Sadam, my boss friend catch me.
2: Yes, sir.
0: I'm telling you,
2: a radius I ali. Bashia and Yankupon Sayali. And then Nazana draw as someone is sick on when you probably walk away. A Yanasu Kutashi, and I'm a Rasiko Hospital. Oh, my, I don't bear no bedu fear, no, sir. The same thing is happening, and then you couldn't too many cat, Madame Bashio. I bang and my son, Yale, the champ of her bumper, but I'm the account, I'm coming to.
0: And
2: you're the camera,
0: that's when you're telling what kind of thing for away.
2: You're the camera, so look quick. And you could be as Alam say, I say. Papa Sanyon, I saw catcher of Bamsiani. Yakasanya me to mediate.
0: Doctor Prophet Fedekayo, I was sanka a bamu penifosin hunkunya. Mom tri papa panatas ye. Near the Mrs.
3: a horn cram a
0: daughter.
3: A bamu penny for ya president if we be.
2: Oh,
3: ye modi. Mrs. Tabako, yeni of Yamedi and Kosaniari. South Africa, Canada,
2: Evan
3: Uncle Hospital. Baby, also baby croco, ikada. Be the enemy more sick and a crab.
0: Yeah,
3: dollars in the moon. Now, so that idea draw question and only be a 2 weeks time you call you now.
2: Yeah,
3: no crying a be any that if you get my room crying, who's on?
0: Wow, Papa, make a rule. Also, we get to be Papa Panther.
3: Yes,
0: I am the nurses, healer on both physical and spiritual, or Bessiah, dear. Both spiritual and physical, or Bessiah, dear. And Papa, if you are
2: there, if
0: you are here, I will be American.
2: I'm not a woman.
0: But I'm busy, Josiah, because we have a bad set of video. Near papa, papa, my busy miss uncle for your sweet
2: man. If you are then, you're mebu.
0: Because you can't list a month for some papa.
2: I'm a fiada. A fiada, I don't do me a nomad and quania hordia. You're about Canadian market. Now, Canadian air ban the eba. Canadian air ban, like I say, you're Miss Adam, Miss Adam. Oh, you're Miss Canadian. Say no more would you go on your first can coffee. Hey! What the 100 billion? Equestria Canadian market here. Oversight, you know, a decade. What the cannabis coffee?
0: Cannabis
2: and one for
0: cannabis free.
2: I want for cannabis. Papa,
0: Papa will you now?
2: What the assembly? Eh, say I call.
0: Papa will you
2: now? I call and I am going to go and see the house of the yatu.
0: Papa will you now?
2: And they acquire Bissa Kuman Sanyako. They are Bissa Kuman, the Bissa market, the Bissa say, hey,
0: Papa Biampa.
2: And now why are
0: the sauce? The sauce.
2: You do all. And you call Uncle Bissa Momu did like a seal on Homo Koko, who knew calling Bissa Kabash, who called me to let a baby alley. Our horse is here.
0: Wow!
2: Then you have to catch the old tier and make that way, say. But today I want that iron pipe. To make a brand new mon pipe.
0: What today I want iron pipe?
2: Iron pipe.
0: Okay.
2: Oh, don't try this one. The answer on pipe, mon pipe. I say, I go on the bus and give one and say, Papa, Daddy, any question? I turn soon. I say, Mama, ba. You better Daddy, you the abani. I turn soon.
0: Baby.
2: Now, baby, abamo. I prefer Daddy, any question? I turn soon. And just don't know yell and now yell. No, you Daddy, be a turn. So, but I'm back to him in the beer floor.
0: Wow.
2: And to be shy and yamu boy or china yawo. Now be busha. And as you knew share Canadian market wa. Ebiana Yaliano, a baba cope. Do you ever can you be trust a fortune summon for jolly and one?
0: And cool papa
2: and yes, I look at the above rock and motion.
0: I come back to what
2: at Rebecca.
0: I told you I will be a woof who I will from what you know. Where have you said 120 to say in rockets yana out to Tom Pocasa? Open the matri when you do be. 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
6: Fire no.
2: Obian can't say I love you, no crack at no love you.
6: What am I Botswana?
2: No boss. Oh no, Obian can't say me poo. Anna, on what I said, Debbie. Now, my mother by a share, no. I can say Nipa hugging, my mammy hugging papa.
6: Okay.
2: Press up on pressure. Ha! Of your mamma, pray, we end the minute, no one ever should be from the corner.
6: Then you pray.
2: No drama. See, or back up on my cobra in Jack attack, and I ya quench it. Question the air, tell me, eh? And my turn a boom about once. That's what you are leaving. Or my answer, obey and pibo. And obey pen, Nadi. Or co, Shilanka or body, baby, or could you? As a first margin a number. Car, deny, edging a number. A friend, Mule, or some time will be a friend on Mipo, Mipo, Mipo.
6: But now, who wait on me for Gazana?
2: When you forget,
6: but me and Gaza wait on me for Gazana.
2: But I never forget. You must say,
6: wow.
2: A Shilanka, I don't know, I got to my office, and would be a dozen issue. As a papa may be unframe.
3: And
2: a bonus. And a bonus. Ana mse jama gwa nchu shu bakuma. 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
6: Ei,
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6: Dr. Prophet Fred Kahi.
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2: Ye yi wadi. 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
6: tracker. I want to ask the tracker.
2: At the yale no ban. 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
6: Ma ma mo fram pamto, esa na mu ye mbe Mr. Mo phone the table so ntino. 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
2: 0248
6: 0248 499 9987. It's a we are my friend. Kakra, best me bia search mo de mbeti mi afre. Papa to asuma.
2: Yeah, what's your menu?
6: I saw this one for Fran Efru.
2: Yale, eh, ya.
6: Okay.
2: Yale, ya, pa. Catch up, I will be betting baby and tea, any baby or 20 men and Tim.
6: I am Paul.
2: Oh, God, I don't know, Yale, she ain't any. You're a blue also said about because I'm Sayale. A blue only none at Tron dear Baco. The same provision store, and I the same banshee, and I bought ye. At the corner, Moya, by all the according name Cacrasino. There's a coat to a drum or toy, I lemon only be betrothed. 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
6: amen
2: 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Tinia, what Timmy? Any dear old shame, baby, I will be, and the Yalia was a maker. Yalia Yale, aya. It's a my alien union, and my alien so unto one sign, and my alien council, and my alien and vanish a prison. Prison, yeah, we are supply alien. I said, Ohiakam. And to a big deal, and none of them, we are away. You did not to Yalia prison. Oh, you know. Every woman to Mamma, Oba, Dantre, yes, Yanko Pombejo. I'm going to my via than 3 years better. So I do too many moves, and I do your summer time. I do. So being I said, I do come meet and say, I'm tired. I'm my wife. I'm saying, I'm watching. I'm sharing me. I'm going to share. Yeah, I'll be a bumpire. But I'm going to my Friday, 24th April. Papa, you're going to share.
6: Make me try no. And we me what dreamy. May suck a video be.
2: Yo.
6: Now make sure there be a video in the feet. Papa, me whom? Na, yadi a what's I don't know.
2: I'd rather say, Ali.
6: Share. Oh, about my dear partner.
2: Ababa, wa are trying and I, because you have to be covered.
3: Oh,
2: be
3: on what on?
2: Oh, be on what on? I know the maternity 13 years gay.
6: Papa knows what in the Nancy Bobby
2: collects.
6: And I will share the abuso.
2: Yeah. You will have a money to brand it, dear he. And I don't make a see any, yet no one, yet me and now I share you. As I go hospital, I'm a split in the money, the milk, we had a titipano, and then I'm a dear namasho. Tis our bar, yet a titipano, and yet the becam.
6: Oh, but toast,
2: oh, but toast. And a cross room, a club was room.
6: Guda,
2: oh, a club will be better 10 years, 20 feet.
6: Yeah, Guda,
2: Fabra. Yeah, the ball assumed to my beer, no matter the Beckham.
6: Ha!
2: Now, Yakikasiani, your mere crony, we had no man that Kikasiani the Beckham woman. Then chances of couldn't be one as who. A colonel, the big manager. At the gathering, and then we,
6: Doctor Prophet Frederick,
2: and you are all teaming.
6: Okay,
2: you're all sherman.
6: Uh-huh.
2: You catch us or Tinayawada, your transfer, I share you. On two million camera. My number is
6: 0248 499 9987
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6: wow
2: bible say na Daniel bompire over 21 days
6: and Daniel pray 21 good days
2: na so na ma not just the baby, I'm just here. I can't touch you. Now, one boy, boys, they are both hard to call you D14. I'm meeting in the Korean Jinny Pipe.
6: Now, where are you? I said, Amen.
2: And to me, the same catcher, the old team in the cell. Ebbing a home, you do here, dear, I saw a boyfriend upon go. And then you be there to come.
6: Uncle, that
2: is a if you
6: a team,
2: Tabby and I are at our wallet.

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1: 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So mommy Pesla Ani Ewa. This is 92. Niagro. What you say? 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
1: Mhm.
2: Obedi kai druka soa. So anu ane ka odruka soa omra budumbram. Eh Liberia camp.
1: Okay.
2: Ye kwan ni e wo nsa left. Nsa left. Okada for now, who crowd car betting him Okada and so make all don't fear by the many more dobeco. Say, you are our car and soa. Who drew car soa and other for once a camp car or camp station. Now what's name? Usu or see camp or one as a big up or why camp big up was the enemy in Unina. Efa or see our own son left Okada for Neguana. Was a make all don't for herba. Shannon, so don't fear by Abon Sank, I see.
1: Abon Sank, Abansro.
2: Many may the barristers that dear Ajinim.
1: Okay.
2: Restaurant, ewo ho.
1: Okay.
2: I saw it down, ewo ho. Itu be mu saw it in the signboard. Says softness of mommy. Any yesu picture, ewo so.
1: Wow.
2: And a herbal hospital, men so a signboard, esi so.
1: Okay.
2: And also tuwa so. Iti ebi ano okada ane the one mania for baby. No way mu sa ni meya. Enya wa oso na fre papa direction. Obe ba bedu. Ba okada follow. 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
1: ena
2: wo ba. Udi obe si wa big up o hona. Un cross it. Big up over there, you see, when I know some motor for an owner, what's a make called a drum for Heba? Obia Ed Obeba.
1: Oh, don't for Heba beaters, no. I saw to an hour, is that my head? You're saying I'm a
2: fool. Yeah, but not say that quite high screening. Screening, yeah, boy, in drone and you pardon no man's son when you're pomading. And see, I'm
1: not my manager too.
0: Come on,
1: I'm afraid that you pass your banner.
0: Come on, hope you
1: can't my dinner for.
0: Yeah, the Yale Biedu.
1: Yale Biedu.
0: Yale Biedu. 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
0: So yale ya fisika ka honto.
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2: 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Say, I be back at Jawasia next week.
1: But Mr. Francis,
2: yes, when you are going to my next week, you are doing
1: for me. I didn't do better so.
2: Yes, any soap, ne bam, no air, bam. And say, the animal circle, how I cramp, but my Arabia chum for free. Do you have a better me? Now the first will fear no. Yet be by me, I do my next week.
1: Yes,
2: you can be very bad.
1: But I'm not for sure. Beside,
2: and you know, yeah, I think
1: now my puma can do say, yes, if I'm a good to be car, and I use my baby organ at the Fusuna. Or don't for Bruno Edua.
2: Oh,
1: papa,
0: baby, the flipper.
2: I
0: be a flipping cry. Elias, a permitted.
1: Oh, I don't know. I'm not going to be an idea.
0: I'm not going to
2: watch. And then
1: I'll be a good
2: phone.
1: I'm not going to
0: be a Francis.
1: Okay,
2: I mean, I'm not going to say. When I'm on some way, be a rush to see be any would dear see. Rush to see be a S in someone.
1: That's
2: our beer. Oh, Sabam wrong. who say wa dia bi eye se enho wo nsa sudie
0: ebi
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1: Keke.
0: Every 4 days we are now because I know one thing.
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1: We are kidney liver, Omala.
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1: 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Now, if you are ready, any amepa, your connection market. 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
2: Papa, can I force a couple in Shati?
1: On Shiram, sir.
2: When you put me, I will be drill mining. Now, punk off for. On tell once a crab. We are so simple.
1: Sanity.
2: Papa said, you was out much at any idea. We call ya. Quacum quadden day. Look at the dinner boo boo if you want me to know. You want put my modern day. Papa, that's what it is. Some other design. Now for show. But so come from a crack. Send you see your bluff whopper. Now, when I said, you know, I've been in the door. 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
2: 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In this month of June, we are going to enjoy the goodness of God like never before. 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I believe. 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
2: 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Oh, God.
4: Breaking. 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What was lost?
5: 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Did you have a me, Daniel? But tell me by your ear. Doctor Four can you really be damn it? But look for revenue more bombire ban. But this I can't wrap it. And I'm a ban is a sign. Let me draw me, Mr. Rebel, preachers, baby. 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
6: 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She never performed a me, I care. You call to fun. No one of your moon shake by ya care about time. No one I care back, and me, I are rich. Need to reach, and you more draw more, a family operation. She beckon any domain here. I care all in art. Let no be a tree. Every 2 weeks, I wear a cardio. 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A banner in his war. 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I can't chambilam. Amen.
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8: 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Yes, I'm a sign, baby. I've played. Me and I'm not here dancing. I'm a yari. And now, daddy, mommy, watch it. And I'm a yari and a coin. But the yari and a coin, not I want someone, dear mommy. Because I'm a free yari. And a coin, I think I want it back. But me bray a pan, not want him back. And to daddy, Sam, yari, you know. And now, your call hospital, say, your call checkup. And to a coin, many, my husband, none a coin. And now, doctor, no, yeah, me dear mom, no, yeah, my husband, into a share 1 week since I made testing. Into a coin, no doctor say, me husband, a fault, or low sperm count. Into low sperm count, so I'll try a draw, MIC and quarter. They draw on the doctor, so I'll try a proceed. Proceed, no, 400 Ghana CD, and I'll show 30. Open numbness, like 15 days, open numbness, morning and evening, for 15 days. Into a share draw, no, see, there be. I draw away the medicine in Timmy Bar. Mental oil near Qua Brankers. Mental oil. I mean, for oil, no common daddy. No shell oil, no summon. Into me call daddy one, I'm the oil, no coy, and you know. Into me the oil, no credit, the shell oil, some command, my husband. They draw any reno, and all the oil, no apply. Oh, and I in so. Now, best shed lost them count to the Sunday. I hey, my penny, I'm you to me, oh, and yes, I'm Kitwa. Now, lost them count, no. 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And now, Omuchan and my midwife. It's the buffoon midwife, no one can't your own tree. Only midwife, the Casasa no Sabah will be chap for an airness. So by no more Jeff in a numuba. Let me cast out then. And also, the Ojiwa one when Chuck ran a tongue, and I said, Jesus, more penya means she into me, Yakola, you know, and I, Akole, oh, like, yeah, Ochadi and Emoja by pa, not knowing, say, a work and I need to like them, but young, and Sakrani da one or the Hassia no homia, what's he how better Sakrani home? 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And then, according to 7 months, Otmika Papa, Otmika Mama, who cast a blazer, Obiena, no person can for God. 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
11: Praise God. Fight your way up. Praise God. The mountaintop lifestyle is for warriors. The mountaintop lifestyle is for fighters. If you are not ready to fight, you cannot be promoted in life. Promotion is for fighters. Promotion is for warriors. Elevation is for fighters. Praise God. Oh, hallelujah. Glory, glory, glory, glory. Progress is for fighters. Those who are not ready to fight are not ready to progress in life. If you're not ready to fight, you're not ready for progress. Progress is for fighters. Say, progress is for fighters. Praise God. Oh, hallelujah. Glory! This is why you need to fight your way. Say, I have chosen to fight my way up. Say it again. I have chosen to fight my way up. I have chosen to fight my way up. I choose to fight my way up. Praise God. Hallelujah. You need to fight your way up. Progress is for which people? Fighters. Success is for fighters. If you don't fight, you don't win. Winners are fighters. Victors are fighters. There is no victory without a fight. There's no victory without a battle. If you're not ready to battle in life, you are not ready to overcome. Overcomers are fighters. Say, overcomers are fighters. Say it again. Overcomers are fighters. Overcomers are fighters. Glory. Glory. The other day I asked you to read the whole chapter of 1 Samuel 17. Praise God. All right, let me read verse 1 and 2 quickly. Now the Philistines gathered their armies for battle and were assembled at Sukkoth, which belongs to Judah. Now the Philistines, these were the enemies of Israel. They gathered their armies for battle. Every battle against your elevation lifestyle is commanded to come under your foot right now. In the name of Jesus, I said every battle against your elevation lifestyle is commanded to be subdued under your foot right now. In the name of Jesus, let the armies of Satan guarded against any part of your life scatter and die. Scatter and die. Say, let the armies of Satan against any part of my life scatter and die. In Jesus' name, let the armies of Satan against any part of my life scatter and die. Scatter and die. Scatter and die. Praise God. Hallelujah. Now, the Philistines gathered their armies for battle and were assembled at Sukkoth, which belongs to Judah. If there be any devil struggling for what is yours, I speak to that devil to disappear out of your life. In the name of Jesus, these enemies were assembled at Sukkoth, which belongs to Judah. It means that they were possessing Judah. They were possessing what belongs to the children of God. They were sitting on the treasures of God's people. If there be any devil sitting on any of your blessings, I stand on this altar to prophesy that after now, that devil is unseated. In the name of Jesus, if there be any devil sitting on your Judah, sitting on your praise, sitting on your joy, sitting on your blessing, sitting on any part of your life, I speak to that devil to be unseated. In the name of Jesus. Shall I believe it? Glory. Glory. Glory. All right, now the Philistines gathered their armies for battle and were assembled at Sukkot, which belongs to Judah. And encamped between Sukkot and Ezekah in Ephes Damon. Praise God. All right, verse 2. Shall glory. Saul and the men of Israel were encamped in the valley. They were encamped in the valley of Elah and drew up in battle array against the Philistines. It means that the children of Israel fought from where? They fought from the valley. They fought their way up. They fought from the valley. They were in the valley. The battle between David and Goliath took place in the valley. Praise God. The other day I said to you that your God is the God of the mountains. Praise God. Hallelujah. He's also the God of the valley. In the valley, he's God. On the mountains, he's God. He's God everywhere. Praise God. Hallelujah. Hallelujah. When they come against you on the mountains, you shall win. When they take you down to the valley, you win. Praise God. Hallelujah. Because God is a God of the mountains and the valley. He's a God of the hills. He's also the God of the valley. He's God over the challenges that are confronting your life right now. He's God over barrenness. That is why you are also a God over barrenness. Your God is God over sicknesses and diseases. That's why you also have power and authority over sicknesses and diseases. Praise God. Hallelujah. When you are confronted with sicknesses and diseases, never forget that God is still with you, no matter what. And he will ensure that you come out successfully and peacefully. Shall glory. Shall glory. Yeto. Yeto. This is from Psalm 23, the verse number 24. Yeto. I walk through. Yeto. I walk through the valley of the shadow of death. I will fear no evil. For thou art with me. Where? He's with me. Where? Where? In the valley. For thou art with me in the valley. To do what? To take me out. To ensure that I walk out successfully. To ensure that I walk out peacefully. I prophesy that whether they like it or not, you are out of your valley-like situation. In the name of Jesus, whether they like it or not, they shall never succeed in keeping you in that valley situation. You do. I walk through, not I sit, but I'm walking through. I'm walking through. It's temporal. It's not permanent. The issues in your life are temporal. Not permanent. Don't make them permanent. Hallelujah. I said the challenges in your life are, they are temporal, not permanent. And so don't make them permanent. If there be any devil trying to make your issues permanent, I stand to prophesy that after now that devil is dead out of your life. In the name of Jesus.
12: I said, if there be any devil at work to make the afflictions in your life permanent, I stand on this altar to decree and declare that I'm saying now that devil is dead out of your life. In the name of Jesus, you do. I walk through the valley of the shadow of death. So I will fear no evil, for God is still with me. There, He is still with me. You do. I walk through the valley of the shadow of death. I will fear no evil, for thou art with me. Thy rod and thy staff, they comfort me. Your God is God in the valley. He's also God on the hills. He's God everywhere. Because I'm an animal, we now go for another day. The psalmist said the other day that he will be with me. Where? He will be with me in the valley. He will be with me in trouble. To do what? To deliver me. Not to keep me in it, but to deliver me. He will be, this is from Psalm 91. He will be with me in trouble to deliver me. May God bring you deliverance now. In the name of Jesus. I said, may God bring you deliverance out of your troubles. In the name of Jesus. Say, I receive deliverance out of my troubles. I receive deliverance out of my issues. I receive deliverance out of my challenges.
11: Praise God.
12: He'll be with me. Where? Where? In the valley. Where? In troubles. To do what? To deliver me and to honor me.
11: Praise God. Oh, hallelujah. But you need to be fighting in the valley. You don't sleep in the valley. Because you are walking through. You need to press your way through. You need to fight your way through. You need to fight your way up. Praise God. Say, neighbor, you must fight your way up. Say it again, neighbor. You must fight your way up. Loud and clear. Fight your way up. Fight your way up. This one, you are fighting up. This is moving from the valley to where? To the mountain top. So you are fighting up. You are fighting from where you are to where you are destined to be. You are fighting to change levels in life. Changing levels in life is shooting up. Praise God. Say, I'm changing levels. Say, whether they like it or not, in this particular season, I'm changing levels. Declare. Yes, I give you 30 seconds to declare quickly, whether they like it or not, in this particular season, I'm changing levels, I'm changing levels, whether they like it or not, I'm changing levels, you know, I ran some of my life, whether they like it or not, I'm changing levels. For you to change levels, you need to be fighting. You fight to change levels in life. You fight to move from glory to glory. Praise God. According to 2 Corinthians 3, the verse number 18, we all with open faces beholding in a mirror the glory of the Lord are changed into the same, my God, are changed into the same image from glory to glory. Even as by the Spirit of the Lord, we all with open faces beholding in a mirror, beholding in a glass. That is the word of God. Praise God. The glory of the Lord are changed into the same image. From where? From glory to glory by the Spirit of the Lord. This is changing levels. This is changing levels. This is moving from glory to glory. This is moving from prosperity to super abundance. Praise God. I'm moving from prosperity to super prosperity lifestyle. Good. Glory. Oh, glory. Saul and the men of Israel were encamped in the valley of Elah and drew up. They did. They drew up in battle array against the Philistines.

What is that thing that is insulting you? Let it fall for your sake. I said, what is that thing? What is that thing that is insulting your destiny? I stand to prophesy that after now, that thing is down for your sake. In the name of Jesus, say whatever is shouting against my life is down for my sake after now. In Jesus' name. Praise God. Oh, hallelujah. The other day I said to you that at times that sicknesses may be insulting you. At times diseases may be shouting against you. They may be shouting against your body. They may be threatening your health. They may be putting fear into you. In case there be any disease that is threatening your life, I stand to prophesy that right now that disease is eradicated out of your body. In the name of Jesus, any kind of disease

0: demented out of your system. 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
1: Praise God. Oh, hallelujah.
0: Shall glory. Till I reject discouragement. Till I reject whatever is of the enemy that is something against my life. In the name of Jesus. Glory. Sunday, I said to you that you need to be releasing certain bullets to do what? To fight your way. What is the first bullet?
1: Connect to the power source. That is the first bullet. Connecting to the power source is your first bullet to fight your way up. Glory. All right, this is from 1 Samuel 37. You need to be reading the whole chapter. Praise God. 1 Samuel 17, 37. This is what David said the other day when he was told that he could not fight Goliath. David said, The Lord, who delivered me from the paw of the lion and from the paw of the bear, will deliver me from the hand of this Philistine. The Lord, not I, but the Lord. This is acknowledging the source of your power. Paul said the other day, according to Philippians 4, the verse number 13, that I can do all things through the anointing, through Christ, which strengthened me. I can do all things through Christ. What is Christ? The anointing. What is the anointing? The power of God. I can do all things through the anointing that strengthens me. This is a weapon. This is a weapon. Hallelujah. Acknowledging the source of your power.

praying because you have issues. We are not praying because we have problems. We are praying because we want to have an intimacy with our God. We are praying because we are commanded by the scriptures to pray. Men ought to pray and not faint. Luke 18, verse 1. He gave them a parable to teach them that men ought to pray and not faint. Men ought to pray and not give up. Don't wait till you come under attack before you pray. You must be praying always. Prayer must be your lifestyle. Praise God. Hallelujah. Glory. Glory. And so we are not praying because we have issues. We pray because we love God. We pray because we were created to abide in the presence of God. The psalmist said the other day that I have set the Lord always before me. And because he is at my right hand, I shall not be moved. From Psalm 16. Check it from verse 8. Praise God. I've set the Lord always before me. Always. In the morning, in the afternoon, in the evening, at night. I've set the Lord always before me. And because he is at my right hand, I shall not be moved. Praise God. You were born to be in his presence. That is why you pray. You are not praying because you have issues. So how can we cry until you say Nehemiah Yama? You don't pray. You don't know what to say. Pray for sinners. Intercede for sinners. Pray that the kingdom of God will come on earth as it is in heaven.

This is prayer. Elohim, thy kingdom come, thy will be done. That is the Lord's prayer. Thy kingdom come. Let souls be saved. This is prayer. This is prayer. Let thy will be done on earth. Let thy will be done on earth. This is what prayer. This is prayer. This is interceding for your world. Praise God. Hallelujah. You must be praying always. Shall glory. When you stop praying, you disconnect yourself from the power source. And when you disconnect yourself from the power source, you become useless and nothing. Revelation of the God that you serve. That is also a bullet. It's a bullet. It's a bullet to know the God that you serve. Who is that God that you serve? Who is he? Praise God. In the valley, in your challenges, in your difficulties, when you are confronted with attacks, you need to know the God that you serve. You need to know whom you belong. Who is that God that you are worshiping? Who is that God you are worshiping in this house? You must know him. You must do what? Know him. This is a weapon. This is what? This is a bullet. This is a bullet. This is a bullet to fight your way up in life. The verse number 20 says, the verse number 20 says of 1 Samuel 17, this is what David said. For who is this uncircumcised Philistine that he should defy the armies of the living God? Who is this uncircumcised Philistine that he should insult the armies of the living God? Hallelujah. He referred to God as that God that is alive. Hey, I've been teaching you that your revelation of God will determine his manifestations in your life. You need to invest time to know God. Invest time. Know God, because when you know him, your life will change. For they that know their God, leke de barada baza, jada da balaba leke de bolihe da basia. They that

0: their God.
1: Hallelujah.
0: Glory. This is what David said. Who is this uncircumcised Philistine that you should allow him to be insulting you, the army of God?
1: My God. My God. Let me tell you the next bullet. My God. I want to combine the two quickly. Praise God. Hallelujah. Hallelujah.
0: Okay, bullet number two. Bullet number two. You need to have a revelation of the God that you serve. Hallelujah. Who is that God that you serve? You need to know him. Know him. Know him. Know him. Know him. Know him by revelation. Know him. Know him. You must be praying all with the Lord. I want to know him. I want to know you. Because the revelation of God is progressive. The God that we serve is dynamic. He's not a one-way God. That is why you need to get rid of that lifestyle of complacency. You've gotten nowhere yet. Praise God. Hallelujah. You need to know God. You need to do what? Know God. Praise God. I want to command it too. You need to know God. You must also know yourself. It's also a bullet. Praise God. Knowing yourself, knowing who you are as a child of God is a bullet. To me, it's a bullet. It's a bullet. It's a bullet against the powers that are always standing against the affairs of your life. Praise God. If you don't know who you are as a child of God, they will walk over you. They will sit on you. They will be suppressing you. They will be oppressing you. All kinds of evil will be afflicting you here and there. If you don't know who you are, you'll be cheated out of your blessings. I refuse to be cheated out of my blessings. Shall I refuse to be cheated out of my blessings? For I know who I am.
1: Alright, stand up for 1 minute. Clap for Jesus. Let's preach together. Let's do the preaching together.
0: Clap for Jesus. Give the Lord a clap.
1: Praise God.
0: The Israelites forgot who God is. That is why they could not face Goliath.
1: Praise God.
0: Eliab and his group, that is the army of Israel,
1: they forgot who God is, and so they could not face Goliath. Who is the God that you serve? Let me ask you that question. Who is the God that you serve? Who is the God that you serve? He's a God that can protect you. That's the God that you serve. The God of protection. He can protect you from all troubles. He can protect you from all harm. He can protect you from all diseases. He protected the Israelites in the wilderness. Praise God. He's a God of protection. God is a God of protection. He's that God that can make a way for you in that area of your life where there seems to be no way. That is who he is. The way maker. Don't just sing the song. He's what? He's what? Way maker. Miracle. Promise keep. Light in the darkness. My God. My God, that is. Hey, are you sure? Are you sure that God is the way maker? Way maker. Miracle. It means that he will never fail you. Man can fail you. Man can disappoint you. But God is forever faithful. Mazo balike de baro mazi balabala hada hadia.
0: Way maker,
1: my God. You understand it? Miracle worker, promise keeper. He will never alter his word. He will never change his word. Light in the darkness. That is who you are. Sing it again for me. Sing it again, congregation. Waymaker. Mean what you are saying. Say it again. Yes, sing it again. Listen to yourself. Listen to what you are saying. My God, there is power here. Waymaker, sing it, sing it. Listen to yourself, sing it.

my God, that is. Sing it again for me. Sing it again. Listen to yourself as you sing this song, Waymaker. Light in the darkness. My God, that is who you are. Sing it again. Sing it again, Waymaker.

Sit down. This is a bullet. Knowing the God that you serve, it's a bullet to fight your way up in life, to fight your way out of your valley life situation. Praise God. Hallelujah. Glory. You need to know who God is. Who is God to you? Who is God to you? Who is God to you? He's that God who can supply all of your needs. That is why you must refuse to be a beggar. How you fight your way out of lack and insufficiency lifestyle, knowing God as your provider, that the God that I serve can provide. He can provide. He can provide, and He will provide. God who caused Lazarus to do what? To come back from the grave. He's a God of resurrection. He is a God who is capable of causing whatever is dead in your life to come alive. This is a God that you serve. He's a God who can do the impossible. Hey, way maker, miracle. All right, it means that He can do the impossible. What's a miracle? Doing the impossible. That's a miracle. Way maker, miracle worker. Wait, your God can do the impossible for you. Shall glory.

0: living God.
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0: 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Eh? The living God, we worship you. The living God, we worship you. This is old, old, old, old, old, old song.

0: Okay. It just dropped into my spirit. Praise God. Shall glory. Shall glory. Shall glory. All right. So you must know who God is. You must also know yourself. Who are you? Who are you? Who are you? All right. Let me take you to 1 Samuel 17. Glory. Glory. The verse number 26 again. The latter part. For who is this uncircumcised Philistine that he should tout the armies of the living God? Praise God. For who is this uncircumcised Philistine that he should defy the armies? Who are you? I'm a soldier. I'm a soldier. Praise God. Hallelujah. For who is this uncircumcised Philistine that he should defy who? The armies of the living God. Hallelujah. Say, I'm a soldier in Christ Jesus. It means that heavenly forces are backing you up in your battles. Who are you? A chosen generation. Praise God. Read from 1 Peter 2, the verse number 9. You are a chosen generation. You are a chosen race. This is who you are. This is a bullet. This is what? This is a bullet. This is a bullet. You are what? A royal priesthood. Who is a royal priesthood? That is a king priest. Royal priesthood means a king priest. A king what? Priest. Or hene den asofuku. What do you say? What do you hene asofuku? A king and a priest. A king priest. This is why we don't beg, but we are always making decrees, because we are kings. Kings don't beg, they make decrees. A royal priesthood. Oh, here they are suffering. Much so that some of you are suffering, then you make intercession, you intercede. You stand in the gap for others. That is your role as a priest. This is why it's a sin not to be praying for people. It's a sin not to be interceding for the brethren. Until they make a lesson to you. Are you born in? Eh? Sin. Utiha umbo ubiti wa dema mompaye maneda ajine huse mkika. 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The Lord, I'm interceding for Mr. Vivi KCKCTTT. Lord, touch him, help him, bless him. This is his need. Lord, sort him out in the name of Jesus. This is intercession. Hey, who nim kwenya kupon faso shireni pa? Kabi jansen kika. That time you'll be interceding for somebody, it's the same person who'll be talking against you. But you're always interceding for that person. Praise God. Are you in the house? Learn to intercede for the brethren. Praise God. Because you are who? You are who? You are who? A royal priesthood. A king priest. Oh, your henny, I will share mbra, utsma with jum. Now she's to tumbra. So wait to her, wait to her. Hey. Praise God. Oyo sofwa ude nipako ahiwane nimu. As I was praying here, I was interceding for the lost, calling out a certain number of people that I want God to save through me on a daily basis. Some of you were just sitting down sleeping. But that person is not here. Praise God. Oh, hallelujah. But if you want to fight your way up, you must know the God that you serve. You must also know yourself. It is David can say, "When is our Philistine way? Philistine monotony. Ah, nyami asra for unto mse. David munu. Israel from somewhere. Omo said the most tear. So omo ya asra for. Omo akaso omo ehu omo hosa. So we in Yankupon asra for. So we in Yankupon srenia. I just say one silence. One no yena no. Just a wuku yeniko. But who are you, sir? That is why they became afraid. Into the mama near cow shell for. Hey, you say, well, who knew Yami? I was so no one in Yibia would be Kay and I will come be. Would be your boy, I'll see where make a yard, then I'll see where make up. But one cousin, the union, no baby, who said, he is the way maker. And I walk out and say, you don't know yourself. You don't know who you are. My church said that's four things that you need to know if you want to become a success as a child of God. Praise God. My church will fear that. Praise God. Baku, and a woman say, you need to know who you are. Glory. Hallelujah. Glory. So you have three bullets to fight your way up. Bullets number one. Bullet number one, connect to the power source. Praise God. The other day I said to you that this microphone is useless when it is not connected to the power source. All the gadgets in the house are useless and nothing when they are not connected to the power source. Praise God. Hallelujah. So we need to connect to the power source if you want to be promoted. And that is humility. Acknowledging the source of your power. Knowing that you can do nothing without Him. Praise God. Glory. Glory. Glory. Glory. So that is bullet number one. Bullet number two. Have a revelation of God. Have a revelation of who God is. Who is God to you? Is your God alive? Sure. Is your God alive? Is your God alive? What is the size of your God? What is the size of your God? What are the size of his feet?
1: Hey, the other day I was just meditating on God. Because he said that the heavens is his throne and the earth is his footstool. Hey. Think about it. He's everywhere. His throne is everywhere. That is why I've been telling you that when you pray, you don't trouble God.
0: We don't trouble God because the nanny is the baby. There was a day through say you give thanks to God. I came out with this thanksgiving prayer that we should thank God because he's not too busy to listen to you. I may be too busy to listen to you because I'm still in the flesh, but God is not too busy to listen to you. He's always ready. This is revelation. This is revelation.
1: But that is not God. God is God. Let him be God in your life.
0: Praise God.
1: He's that God who does the impossible. The God of all possibilities. This why he's able to lift up the needy from the dunghill and sit him among princes.
0: Praise God. Hallelujah.
1: Glory. Glory.
0: You must also know yourself. Know yourself. Know yourself. Know yourself. This will change your life. Know yourself.
1: When you know yourself, no devil can intimidate your life.
0: Who are you? I'm the house of God. I don't know about you. But according to my Bible, I am the house of God. I am the house of God. God is living in me. When I'm walking with God. You are the house of God. I am the headquarters of God. My spirit is the operation center of God. What is the address of God according to the Bible? First Corinthians 6:16, right? Check it there. 16 to 20. Praise God. Your body is a temple of the Holy Ghost. Praise God. Your body is what? The temple of the Holy Ghost. Who is the Holy Ghost? God. So where is God? Where is God? Where is God?
1: Where is God?
0: Greater is he
1: that is in me than he that is in the
0: world. Praise God.
1: With this revelation, you can fight your way
0: in life.
1: With this revelation, they may do their best to keep you in the valley, but they will fail. With this revelation, your Goliaths will fall. May

Jesus. Clap for Jesus again. Praise God, praise God, praise God, praise God. Hallelujah. Glory, glory, glory. All right, let's go to 1 Samuel 17 quickly. I've asked you to read the whole chapter of 1 Samuel 17. Praise God. Glory, glory, glory. Praise God. You need to fight your way up. You need to do what? Fight your way up. Praise God. Hallelujah. Do what? Fight your way up. Fight your way up. Praise God. Hallelujah. Praise God. Glory. Glory. All right. 1 Samuel 17, the verse number 1 and 2. Now the Philistines gathered together their armies to battle, and were gathered together at Shechem, which belonged to Judah, and pitched between Shechem and Ezekah in Ephes Damim. Praise God. The verse number 2. And Saul and the men of Israel were gathered together and pitched by the valley of Elah, and set the battle array against the Philistines. It means that they were ready to fight from the valley. They were ready to fight from the valley. They were in the valley. They pitched by the valley of Elah and set the battle in array against the Philistines. Praise God. I come against the armies of the enemy that are against your life. I said, I come against the armies of the enemy that are against your life. In the name of Jesus, every satanic army gathered against any part of your life, let the fire of God cause that army to disappear. In the name of Jesus, whoever is coming against any part of your life, I speak to that whoever to fall down and die. In the name of Jesus, shall I believe it? I believe it. Praise God. Now the Philistines gathered their armies to battle. They joined forces to battle the children of God. I come against the powers joining forces against your life. If there be any power combining forces against any part of your life, let that power scatter and die. In the name of Jesus, say any power joining forces against my life, scatter and die. In the name of Jesus. Praise God. Oh, hallelujah. Now the Philistines gathered together their armies to battle. Any devil ready to battle your life is commanded to be defeated under your foot. Any devil battling any part of your life, let that devil be defeated under your foot. Say, any devil battling any part of my life, you, that devil, be defeated under my foot. In the name of Jesus, any devil battling any part of my life, you, that devil, come under my foot. In the name of Jesus, you sickness battling my body, be defeated under my foot. You disease attacking my health, be defeated under my foot. Any disease battling my health, come under my foot. Any spirit of disease, any spirit of infirmity attacking my health, battling my health, come under my foot. In the name of Jesus. Praise God. Hallelujah. Glory, glory, glory. Hallelujah. Now the Philistines gathered together the armies to battle. Praise God. They came to battle the children of God. They came to fight the children of God. Let that devil fighting your life disappear after now.

0: In the name of Jesus, let those devils battling your life behind the scenes receive the Holy Ghost fire and be destroyed now. In the name of Jesus. In the name of Jesus.
1: Sarah, believe it. Glory. Glory. Glory. Glory. Glory. Oh, hallelujah. Glory, glory, glory.
0: Now the Philistines gathered together their armies to battle and were gathered together at Sukkoth, which belonged to Judah. And pitched between Sukkoth and Azekah in Ephes Damon. Praise God. All right, in verse number 2. And Saul and the men of Israel were gathered together and pitched by the valley of Elah and set the battle array against the Philistines. They were ready to fight from the valley. Praise God. They were ready to fight up. You need to fight your way up. Praise God. The way up is for fighters. The topmost height is for fighters. Praise God. The mountaintop lifestyle is for fighters. If you're not ready to fight, you cannot progress in life. If there be any darkness resisting your going up, I speak to that darkness to disappear. In the name of Jesus. If there be any shadow of the valley of death resisting your going up, I speak to that shadow of the valley of death to disappear. Whatever is resisting your going up in any part of your life, I stand on this altar to prophesy by the spirit of prophecy that after now it is perpetually arrested. In the name of Jesus.
1: Shall I believe it? I believe it. I believe it. I believe it. Praise God. Hallelujah. Hallelujah.
0: Until you fight, you cannot become what God has destined you to be.
1: Hallelujah.
0: Until you fight, you cannot become what you are destined to become. Until you fight, the plan of God for your life can't be actualized. If there be any attack concerning the plan of God for your life, I stand to reverse that attack. In the name of Jesus, if there be any background attack, if there be any witchcraft attack, if there be any satanic attack concerning the blood of God for any part of your life, I stand on this altar of fire and power to prophesy over your life by the spirit of prophecy that attack is perpetually reversed. In the name of Jesus, shall I believe it?
1: Oh, hallelujah.
0: Glory. All right, until you fight, the plan of God for your life cannot be actualized. Until you fight, the plan of God for your life cannot manifest.
1: Praise God. Hallelujah. Listen, it is the plan of God for you to be in health always. But until you fight, the enemy may succeed in making you sick every day. Praise God. Hallelujah. It is the plan of God. It is the will of God that you stay in health every day. But if you don't fight, if you're not ready to fight, the enemy may succeed. The devil may succeed in afflicting your body with sicknesses and diseases. Beloved, I wish above all things that thou May yes prosper. This is 3 John verse 2. Beloved, I wish above all things that thou mayest prosper and stay in health, or be in health, even as thy soul prospereth. It means that it is the plan of God that you be in health. It is the plan of God that you stay in health. Why are you sick? It is the will of God that you be in health. It means that you are not resisting the enemy enough. You are not fighting the enemy in your life. That is why the enemy is acceding and afflicting your body with sicknesses and diseases. According to my Bible, Jesus Christ died on the cross of Calvary to take away not only my sins, but my sicknesses, so that I might stay in health. This is what the Bible says. Praise God. That it might be fulfilled, which were spoken by Isaiah the prophet, that himself took away my infirmities and carried my sicknesses. Read from Matthew 8, the verse number 17. He took our infirmities and carried our sicknesses. He did it on the cross. And so you must refuse to be sick. He took your sicknesses where on the cross so that you not carry them. If there be any devil working to make you carry sicknesses in your body, I stand to prophesy that until now, that devil is eradicated out of your life. In the name of Jesus. Praise God. Because Jesus took them, according to Matthew 8:17, he took them where? On the cross. Praise God. Hallelujah. Glory. He was wounded for your transgressions. He was bruised for your iniquities. The chastisement of your peace was upon him. And by his stripes you were healed. I declare your body healed. In the name of Jesus. Praise God. Hallelujah. That is the will of God for your life. To stay in health. To be in health, to enjoy strength on daily basis. Praise God. After now, strength shall be your portion on daily basis. In the name of Jesus, whatever is working to weaken your body, I declare that it is eliminated out of your system. In the name of Jesus, I said, whatever is working to weaken your body, I prophesy that until now, it is eradicated out of your system. In the name of Jesus, may the strength of God be infused into your body right now. In the name of Jesus, may the strength of divinity be injected into every fiber of your being right now. In the name of Jesus, glory. Glory, glory, oh hallelujah, glory, glory, glory, hallelujah, praise God. Promotion is your portion, but until you fight, the devil may succeed in demoting your destiny. Promotion is your portion, but until you fight, the enemy may succeed in sitting on your promotion. If there be any devil sitting on your promotion, let the fire cause that devil to be unseated. In the name of Jesus. Glory. Glory. If there be any devil sitting on your throne of glory, if there be any devil sitting on your throne of honor, I command that devil to vacate out of that throne. In the name of Jesus. After now, I prophesy that you shall start assessing whatever belongs to you in Christ Jesus. In the name of Jesus, shall I believe it? Shall I believe it? Glory. Glory. All right, there are certain bullets that you need to be releasing. There are certain arrows that you must be releasing to fight your way up in life. Praise God. Hallelujah. Glory. Glory. Glory. Glory. Glory. All right. You need to have a covenant mind set. That is a bullet. It's a bullet. Possess what? A covenant mentality. You need to do what? Possess a covenant what? Mind set. Praise God. Check it from verse 26. Praise God. Hallelujah. Glory. Verse 26, verse 36. Praise God. Hallelujah. David was conscious of his covenant with God. And so he said to the Philistine, who is this uncircumcised Philistine? Why the Philistine mumnutoni we intranitia? Why ne Philistine mumnutoni se osupa? Eh? Osupa nyankupon tiasifono nasafro. Who is this uncircumcised Philistine? Praise God. That he should defy the armies of the living God. Praise God. Hallelujah. Circumcision was a mark of the covenant between God and his people in the old covenant. Praise God. Hallelujah. The Philistines were strangers of God's covenant. But the Israelites had a covenant relationship with God. But they forgot that covenant. So they could not fight Goliath. But when David appeared, he remembered that there was a covenant existing between Israel and God. I want to call that covenant the covenant of victory. Praise God. In that covenant, they were not supposed to be defeated. Praise God. Hallelujah. You may want to read Deuteronomy 28. Praise God. Hallelujah. The verse number 7. Take me there quickly. Let me see. Deuteronomy 20. 1, 2, 3, 4, 5, 6, 7. Praise God. Hallelujah. The Lord shall come.

before my face. Let them be defeated before my face. In the name of Jesus. Let's go there quickly. The Lord shall cause thy enemies that rise up against thee to be smitten before thy face. My God, they shall come out against thee one way, and they shall flee. They shall flee before thee seven ways. Praise God. This is what? This is the covenant of victory. Hallelujah. Praise God. Hallelujah. The children of God are not permitted to be defeated by the Philistines. The children of God are not permitted to be defeated by the armies of Satan. The children of God are not permitted to be defeated by the forces of hell. Praise God. Hallelujah. But Goliath and his cohorts succeeded in keeping the children of God in the hiding. He succeeded in keeping them in darkness by shouting against them and their God, by threatening them, all because they forgot their covenant relationship with God. Never forget that in Christ Jesus, you have a covenant with Yahweh God. When you come to the New Testament, circumcision is when you are born again. Praise God. That is circumcision in the New Testament. Tritia. And they say, so, apanfu frunum no. When you are born again, you try tritia. Praise God. And when you are born again, no devil is permitted to defeat you. Be a child of God. That is why the Bible says that ye are of God. It's from 1 John 4, the verse number 4. My God, my God, my God. Ye are of God and have overcome them, because greater is he that is in you than he that is in the world. 1 John 4 verse 4. Praise God. Hallelujah. When you are born again, you are not permitted to be defeated again. The other day I said to you that to be born again means to reign again. When you are born again, you qualify to rule the forces of darkness. When you are born again, you qualify to always overcome in your journey of life. Whatsoever is born of God. It's from 1 John 5 verse 4. Whatsoever is born of God overcometh the world, and this is the victory that has overcome the world, even our faith. Whatsoever is born of God. Are you born of God? It means that we are child chitia. We are child chitia. My God. Praise God. Goliath empty. Just one stone. One stone. Pew. We took 5 stones, but he used just one. That one stone went straight into his forehead. Your Goliath is dead after that. In the name of Jesus. But this is

relationship with Yahweh God through the blood of Jesus Christ. Through your born again experience, you are not permitted to be defeated by any devil anywhere. This should be your mindset.

Praise God. You shall not be afraid of the giants in your life when you are conscious of your covenant relationship with God. In the covenant, you must not be barren. Let this be your thinking. You have the covenant of fruitfulness with God. Praise God. Hallelujah. I say in the covenant, you must not be barren. This is why you need to fight barrenness with 1000% hatred. Because in the covenant, you must not be barren. Hallelujah. Glory. Glory. Glory. Glory. Glory. Clap for Jesus. Hallelujah. I'm doing spiritual calculations here. Glory. Glory. This is from Exodus 23. Praise God. 25 and 26. And you shall serve the Lord your God, and he shall bless thy bread and thy water, and I will take away sickness from the midst of thee. Why are you allowing sicknesses into your body? Because you have the covenant of health with God. This must be your mindset, that you have a covenant partner. God is with you to fight for you. And when God is fighting for you, your victory is guaranteed. Praise God. If you are not conscious of your covenant relationship with God, you'll be running away from what you are not permitted to be running away from. It is right for them. You must always be refreshing your mind with the promises of God's word, or the promises in the Bible. Always be refreshing your mind. This is the Christian life. Praise God. You must do what? You must be refreshing your mind with the word of God. Always. There are certain Bible verses, always you must be thinking about them. One of them is Isaiah 54, the verse number 17. You must always remind yourself of that verse. I do it always. Praise God. Because this world is full of wickedness. You don't have to fight anyone for that one to fight you. Whether you like it or not, they'll be fighting you. Your prosperity will cause people to be fighting you. Your appearance will let people fight you. Your blessings will cause people to fight you. So you have to be ready to fight.

their righteousness is of me, saith the Lord. Praise God. Hallelujah. When this is your mindset, how can you run away from your Goliath? You know that God is with you. God is fighting for you. God is solidly behind you. God is working for you. My God. Hallelujah. Clap for Jesus. Who is this uncircumcised Philistine that he should defy or insult the armies of the living God? David, David guy said, I go on the bambo. Nasago bamba and a bambo or the tutu. Or no David, Ninyan Coupon at the end. And many baby are. What I can do is what I've won Ben Yangupon. A moon runo crowd. So when you fight your enemies, you need to fight them from the heavens. Don't fight them from this plane, but from where? From the heavens, because that is where you. Where you belong. That is the Bible. Praise God. Hallelujah. You need to fight your enemies from where? The heavens. Where Christ is seated at the right hand side of the Father. Because that seat is also your seat. That is where we are seated as children of God. According to Ephesians 2, the verse number 6. God bless you too. With your hands lifted up. For 30 seconds, pray. Based on this way, pray. 30 seconds, pray. You may want to pray against fear. You may want to pray against the intimidating forces that are at work to intimidate you. Pray. Open your mouth and pray for 30 seconds. I give you 30 seconds to pray. You may want to pray that God will help you to always refresh your mind with the word of God. You need to be refreshing your mind with the word of God. Maso balikete parota baza. Inomosi barikete.

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0: 1 Samuel chapter 30, verse 8. And David inquired of the Lord, saying, "Shall I pursue?" He moved, and without fail recovered all his lost treasures. 2 Kings chapter 7. The four lepers moved, and the famine in the land of Samaria ended. Make a move to the land of limitless proximities and fancy, or any other mockpot place of meat, and you will move into fruitfulness, a glorious marriage, multiple entry visas, supernatural health, and many, many more. June 3rd to 5th is water and fruit fasting. The details. Wednesday is dubbed as Glory Encounter with a theme, the power of God's presence, its fruit and water direction. Thursday is Freedom Encounter with a theme, total deliverance, its coconut water direction. Friday is part two of I Repossess My Rockstar by Fire. Sunday is Prayer Sunday. It's a communion and a mountain service at 10 a.m. Please take note that midnight will be on Monday and Tuesday.
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0: succeed in your endeavors at an hour. I stand here on this altar to prophesy over your life by the spirit of prophecy that at an hour, success is achievable in your life. 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
1: The voice of the commander-in-chief of Mocha, Reverend Isaac Osabos. In God's presence, there's fullness of joy. And at his right hand, there are pleasures forevermore. In this month of June, we are going to enjoy the goodness of God like never before. So keep on pushing. I believe. Oh, God.
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1: 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there be worse had been a chum. Was here chum cry because the Usha Africa and the pie a walk. And yes, no good day, meanwhile, I would like a war in Africa. Pa! 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
2: 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This relationship must therefore evolve from one that is primarily shaped by aid to one that is anchored in enterprise, innovation, and investment.
0: Abusu ya fuwa mampani John Dramani Mahama na kasa ni wamana suhono ma osi enegana yebie ya pono yebie ya mpoma kwanda ya hopa nti wabesu ya se eviasi na ya wanveste suhono mbubiwa ya wone se di oya 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
2: The next phase of global growth will not be driven solely by matured economies. Emerging regions will increasingly shape it as population expands, urbanization grows, consumption rises, and untapped productive capacity is realized. And Africa represents that frontier. And Ghana stands ready to serve as one of the continent's most reliable gateways for investment, manufacturing, finance, innovation, and regional trade expansion. The opportunities before us are real, and the time to engage is now. Guildhall has witnessed defining moments in global history, and I hope that this gathering here today will also be remembered as one of those moments. A moment when Africa's voice was heard clearly, a moment when global investors recognized the scale of opportunity emerging across our continent, a moment where partnership was redefined, not through dependence, but through mutual respect and shared prosperity. Africa is not waiting to be rescued. Africa is building. Africa is innovating and is transforming. And Ghana is proud to be part of that transformation. As our late President Kwame Nkrumah reminded us many years ago, the future belongs to those who prepare for it. Ghana is preparing, Africa is preparing, and together through genuine partnership, we can build a more prosperous and more equitable global future.
0: Arisumai mama mpeni John Dramani mama kasano enonona. 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pa I was in penny for shame would be my son and my penny. Adiatum, I'm not sure your phone drew me in nine say nay. On before Corso, no my age, Mano. Now, when no cry any uncle, the son, the old honomon, there be. Dear Moody can ye ye call my penny, dead and not drunk or for the one, and no crank and coffamera. Nanka, no, no, my penny. John Dramani Mahama and Scientia, no number served your phone, and shame ye name of a phone or dear banner cry, dear. Conferno and to and chance. Wakasa, dear two addresses. In a human sexual rights and family values bill, no, and penny for a chum say, in the answer, so you do na jatum, in the peco do na ne nay, almost forced to say, Yamani Yamana said a baby, quote, see gay, lesbians, any of Fraca or Maganemo. It's Benjamin Asari say, and when he across parliament, Bessa Quatana say, no one's as a shame would be him. Omission cried that than I am persuaded for Fruby, a banyasa, and penny for say a chanejo.
3: And she Speaker, Deputy Speaker, act on the bill. Now see a pass here. And yet then the Speaker, be by catch there and say, Sabi no man can't draw the pass. Now make us consider. What are we doing to Ghanaians? At the end of the year, and look at what the president also said. Say, be no cry your pass. No. The information, Attorney General, the man said, there were lapses. Procedure in no cry. No. And for Kwemu Ye, into Okwa, one in Attorney General, Kotrans, and what the advice. To some extent, one thing you grana, or you're not searching so the Bako Council of State, not Council of what is this? Pass the bill. Be now, what's in another damn quick for them personal? Ah, one personal. What bagan of when you to me at the Ashamun Samse bra, not be passy be in my regimenastic way be a president, and a Dom Cassiano or Mashabijum at the Grand Diagro. Omudia Diagro, Omudia, the speaker should give us a break. What does say all quote to standing orders, you know, 171, 172, 170. It doesn't make any sense. Be now, see, you reconsider. The first bill now, we passed under each parliament. You know. They should pass the same bill. And no Nagana for petty because at time no Kakwajoti I won't even come once a moon. Sabe no, Nessa will come once a moon. You to remember told Oko jail.
0: I was here for Benjamin. I saw a say, a young one said to you, dear mom. Tell me, you why? And I'll call Todd and Bodre, in your chin and one money. And now, dear, not a mued in dandy. 70 moeha, Pasco and moe, medal, may you be a freedom. Okay. That an anna bypass, said a bear. Mobedia Tom said a bear, and some training be appointing me come once. Now, a name be appointing me, so it's all to try the ajobi. 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
4: LGBTQ plus aye kan wa se me maybe I need MPP for every FI there mean ti o mu ase then I had dilute. Omo chere the dilution no. Well still me mean tea so mwa can say weigh any dilution no. You see, we are living in the country yeah, what constitution. Na your constitution no a suiting a mrabia a war on my no mo. Anti woody emrabi eba na affect certain provisions in the constitution no ese won hwe ni ye and that is how it is that is why obi edituo ebesi wusu no wiawa you understand me oh yeah and robber but won't to me enfa emra no enhye wunsa se wachi and robber inte wu kum no debi ese woni no enko police station. Now, police for any investigation. 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That is how emra no eti enti who to me can say oh yeah and robber enti only right enti who to me bunu na wakum no. No, you can't do that. And all our laws are a war, my imnum. We try as much as possible, say, Emrabia yedi banu will not conflict. Ana enko any provision bia a war constitution no more, enko nya a problem bia. So every Emrabia yedi afor my imnum goes through that process. Minya neka say, no, it is not in 2023, 2024, NIS 30 LGBTQ plus E1SM ECA. Yes, it is an issue that has been with us for a very long time. But a seminal sorry in 2021.
0: Arisuma imbanumina for Alexander Koko se, and a dilute na brofuna dilute. 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
4: auntie yeah introduce you this bill in October 2025 our parliament no won't say committee no it's a trans bill COS, Esa Eko Ho, Asori Efo Eko Ho, even journalist, Mo Association, Esu Eko Ho, Obia Edi Nadri Eko Ye. Eno Moshe, I'm saying, no. Yes, Nkofwe Eka Bibia, we need to look at it. Say, Yanshe, yeah, it will be an infringement on our own constitution. Because, say, me LGBTQ plus ni, na Ebia mi Yaria. And I go to hospital, a doctor should be able to look at me. Say, doctor, no, eshemia, and no interest or promotu, sadi, a yenejuma no eden, oye. So, and se se emrano, betu miama, sa doctor no, yachino. You would see the mekana say, se, me a LGBTQ plus ne, na, manya, yachimi, yedimiako court. 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The armed robber deserve a lawyer. So lawyer no be ejina mu amanu no wa kana se amanu eti so obi awako repi obi na ye di wako court e se wunya lawyer all these things no ye nfwa so wo man mu ana ye fwa so in Faso. And see, a idea. We are in Centroni. Wako who incident BSC. FA LGBTQ plus. Now what betra ha na wo come once a man. Does it mean say you are promoting it? And see, these are the issues, sir. I think that came to the front. And it affect only session, I think, 9.
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6: In any event, all of you journalists, you have been reporting about lgbtq. Has any of you have been arrested before? No. Doctors have been seeing to people who are you know LGBTQ practitioners. None of them have been arrested.
0: Adesima Marie aye minority no ensema okai Hassan Tampulika sa ye enough is so as in South Mashabini so ekasai reverend Tim Fojo Nafi Yenko majority no so afena majority is a semen and woke. I'm say anti LGBTQ plus a yen. Parliament, my shabby of winning at Nasia. Ye cobby and crumono, a debate. Ye bobo won't fit a cope, and ye ye na. A ye crouching, a finic a cape bean home. I said the crumon shoe, and Timopo Mumpo. Papa Nani, a jatumono, bonny bean home. A goody, Dom the Donoso.
7: He says we should not import an alien culture. I mean, that disrupts our family system and values. So clearly, this is in line with all legislations that some African countries are proposing, and they are including Ghana. And so we're saying that, look, let's protect our family values. Let's not go beyond what our values are. I mean, remember, it's clear from the literature that once you have your culture, the nations that we said 30, 40 years ago were at par with them, and they suddenly just developed. They did not abandon their culture. So China, India, Malaysia, and the rest who have done this. But once you tend to borrow and to have a blend, a mixture, you leave out your culture, then you move on. You hinder development. And so clearly, this is a brilliant opportunity. Ghana is hosting the first chapter.
8: Any policy, any behavior that seeks to terminate the existence of humans on this world is anti-life. And so it's against human rights. I see it as against human rights. Because humans have a right to continue to exist, procreate, and continue this life that we have. Some people give life to us, and we have a responsibility to continue with that life. And so any attempt to terminate that life, to create a situation where procreation is terminated, is anti-human rights, and that is something that as Africans we need to protect, and that's why we need to put it in this charter, to ensure that the African values, which promotes life, which promotes communal spirit, which promotes living together, is continued.
0: Adesimaima, Dr. Duono, so much of your phone, because I said, you can't say, try to, no, no, no, no, no, no, no, no, no, no, no, no, no, no, no, no, no, no, no, no, no, no, no, no, no, no, no, no, no, no, no, no, no, no, no, no, no, no, no, no, no, no, no, no, no, no, no, no, no, no, no, no, no, no, no, no, no, no, no, no, no, no, no, no, no, no, no, no, no, no, no, no, no, no, no, no, no, no, no, no, no, no, no, no, no, no, no, no, no, no, no, no, no, no, no, no, no, no, no, no, no, no, no, no, no, no, no, no, no, no, no, no, no, no, no, no, no, no, no, no, no, no, no, no, no, no, no, no, no, no, no, no, no, no, no, no, no, no, no, no, no, no, no, no, no, no, no, no, no, no, no, no, no, no, no, no, no, no, no, no, no, no, no, no, no, no, no, no, no, no, no, no, no Obinya for Baba Jama 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
0: country. 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Now so it to me a prayer pray, a woman, Nipa Besse, a heno near Dunum, 2050, any prayer pray. I feel be a dry a cohon mo. Now you could be sa se. I fear chi, a dear Nessie, a female in which, a dear Nessie, a female in such a sign, and in fear poly, a tuba, what you say. It's a fim pimino, any a dunum 2015, and it's my man before my small call or bra. One Ghana movement, and a doma o prepare any be a share ye. No friends am truthful in shame moon. I feel any pound so I was she won't quan so busu any be so. Eba hon my dim for Nina Tosun tea, and you may say, oh, shame, eh, Facebook, I bemo say, a bra, a one she, you know, and I dim for any banana, but before we bena, Cassanan can be saying any more is cast away, and Sandy Akonan can convene a ma one Ghana movement, senior K. Hosi, a go din common affair so victims any pound so. 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
10: a true reset, a reset of justice, a reset of accountability, and a reset of the state's duty to protect its own people. We acknowledge the unwavering dedication and service of Samson Ladi Anyenini and his colleagues at Onam and Co. for providing pro bono legal representation for these victims. Together with Daku, Kelly Dalata and Co., they have sustained this fight for 8 good years. All pro bono. Eto, on behalf of everybody, we say thank you to you and your chambers. We also call on the media to give this landmark case sustained attention by following this case very closely and reporting on it fully so that this nation will not forget. This nation will not look away. Let it not be said that in Ghana, when tragedy happens, responsibility and accountability goes through the window. And the people will make noise for a moment and soon forget, and we back to business as usual. Today it is them, tomorrow it could be you. Let this year be the year that Ghana proves that reset means action, not words. And finally, that answer comes for that question, that keeps lingering on. June 3rd, where is justice? May the souls of the departed rest in peace. May justice, long delayed, finally find its way to the living, so that in this season of national renewal and resetting, Ghana may truly build prosperity and restore hope for all. God bless and keep the victims of June 3, 2015. God bless our homeland, Ghana.
0: I was your phone, and some kind, you know, I report papa by a emotional statement. What say? Nyanko poor many pay ya wash a shino and it does so. Now, fee, one more bone, a hump but ain't tear what tears, yes, sir. As a tenor crying your day. Send your hosi. Honor any convener, ma, one Ghana movement, you know. Okay, say we, you know. A dano, any panel, honey bee. A double phobia, no quarter fango. Diana wapon wako fiaba wako fane yire na osi debi. mefa ngone so atem nko bo kakere nguso de na wo di ni dwa ope ba bia gina eni peya wa hwe won kwana so wodi dem no ebiso no kes me kasie kasai.
9: After that, we have already started. Paying our bills for the hospital. Why government that have moved inside the hospital and other hospitals say that now government is going to take over to pay the hospital bill, if I'm not mistaken. So me like this, the hospital bill was paid by government. Then he turned around to say we should go. After that, we should go to MAP to pay and take some money, which is we went there. Our former mayor, that I was a governor. So he went there over and over. He kept saying that there's no money.
11: Hello.
9: To this moment, 11 years, he didn't receive anything from government.
11: Hello.
9: No payment, nothing.
11: Hello.
9: So we're surviving today. If man give life, like by now, that everybody has died. But if God give life, thank God my life for this year. This 11 years is not easy. Cry here. I've been in TV3, I've been in UTV, I've been at Tika, I've been all over the television in Sakra. I'm the speaker. So anybody said that government had pay us should come out.
12: Challenge you or maybe stand on it and say that. Because from a day now case in the sea and up to now, you will see. A bit more free, I'm your survivors.

0: 10,000. You share today, I receive 10,000 written by yourself today, 20 times. But and that's for me. It's up to the city. That's it's for me.
1: Every double
0: of an opportunity for my life.
2: 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Just the senior tenant, the attorney, you know, a compensation, a impata. Just the senior bit me, Akobane say. A BNA, a nipper be and phone so, but you corner what say recommendations and all the by, you know. Say you'll be phone so, and I say nipper ye, ye trainer so, and no justice, I ye juma. I feign nipper, a juma ben or bay ye. Is there once I buy a pata woman say, Sika quans say ye, dear ya, and pata be a impata. And fear do back what you. Rain in Yemen, you know, any power did them June 3rd, a ja, any so, any fang will carbom. A shinipa, the nipple honey dunum, a free moon, a hen near dunum, a prepra ye, one hour young quano, and then home see a bain. Your bay, I may be a yamay wine, eh, mobile. At a shimama, a jarrow will seem to your chum with so, above for Judy and Gratuo.
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3: so
2: to ana eto enti and me ya dear ebeye na e do so we question anu no ebeye ba e chire no me say adwuma we any dear assembly no kwa betumi aye I think say it's about time say central government ebebe mu central government be mu and na ebe yi enti yes sir wherever the resource will be coming from yes sir abain say ombre mu yenim say this government is a listening government and the to your hand no ebe du nenim enti edu nenim so yenim say obetu hu anam enti
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0: 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Yes yes I dance for abam ni do so pa no wiye no. 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E de fa sam chama ontum sam ra boy koyie mu a okokoye galam se wo honom. Inquity lawyer Tete Thompson.
3: Good afternoon, everyone. Let me start by saying we are grateful to each and every one of you for keenly following up on this case and updating the general public on what has been transpired in court. Today, Chairman Muntumi has finished submitting his evidence in support of himself against all the charges leveled against him. Today, we called on our last witness, and for that reason, the case is nearing its end. The case has been adjourned to the 27th of July, to the 4th of July, 3rd of July for the final judgment. On our part, we have done what is necessary, and we are very convinced the system will work and the court will do what is needful. So we have been directed to file our written addresses before the 17th of July, if we so wish, 17th of June, and we intend to file because we are convinced the evidence we've led so far should support the stance of Chairman Wutumi that in him pleading guilty, that he is not guilty.
0: Adesimaima, Adesia Yedia Bay, Dio say ye be a you. Is it Chairman Wutumi only a seminum of Sana? 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If you find a year, and what you mean reporters I would do a modern summoner by year, and then I say to chair Eddie and Mamma. Na mensua by product no. I mean I'm a jay, na me didn't send me na be so more, be cast a goon from mum and then you may okay me then 2.9 son grammatum come and come as echo. About so bent any cell. I said that to interview an officer. Kesben, 92.9 so on Facebook on meeting ne obapa obapa la me si watchina yawa debesa so abe bin bigger Sunday technician. Oh, she chief within the mami.

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I'm telling you. 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I say, ah, meba. 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I will. The one want him. I reward. We are bleeding. Tiny power. Captain Bio is really bleeding. We moja pa me bleed you. And I'm fast out. But I'm helping people. But in your name, I said, any now you're ready, dear. I said, any now you're ready, dear. It's a queer name. This is a mammy uncle. This is a mammy now, mammy. We're not back when I said, yeah, we don't know. Now you're queer name. 28 minutes after the hour 8 on Kesben 92.9 FM and the wow for me to me for Kobe facha me because and then on stress and what thing na stress and what thing pa no go lie me bre papa pa na nya sum kuma me bay me nam nsium so me ba be serve you so it twitch me because me can't go for you me can't so dey me nim so allergic to ensure dia. But anyway, we are here to serve God and country Ghana. About all, a be an anope to me koye. 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
If he a friend is saying Tessano, a friend say Peace FM any more, a winyina flade. In Shuki to every a toy you. 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And obi to me catch obi to me be na no no to me ka say oh captain bio de we are ye juma ya wo bo on kofu enti enti wo so ye den na wo so survive ye. 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Bishop Gideon Titi Ofe. Bishop. Gideon Titi Ofe. I was winter. Me woni books be baby. And I me wo Ak Duncan Darkwood Mills. Darkwood Mills in books. Yeah, uba me fia books in Dawson. Timi shia de pa. 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How are you to me a service and to Kwano? 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Yeah, you know, but chair or body and some. That in ye, a young coma to me boa if ye. 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Our dear Engu, because. Say and tokwa na isi o. It is destroyed. 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Iti uya uhushu. You have no option than to listen to radio. 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
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Ebraham, I'm going to reduce nobody a local name to Omdom today. And Mr. Mimi, you may mean Cobbia, a very coffee yansa for Captain Bill. 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I am bleeding, but I'm leading. 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

Steam you system and a pa tabus young. But was a UTB Sabbath and any DDK UTB about Copibina no white. In short, to announce as a bra ba, which you went jet. Yeah, Okoma, you bo pili. A dribble to me about a war. A friend of Kingdom Garlic Capsules and our face of Kingdom Garlic Bitters. For be them wow. But Obama and Shuatu to Miss Row and Uncle de Fatche white. And Eddie Fatche. Nedia Fatche, ah, we insure Tonguana, more family than the money other. Monfanche. Why? Auntie Tue, and there was over coffee in time because of insurato. Sunday war. Maybe I your Monfanche, a crab, but wouldn't be a bebopa. Bema stay away from sex for some time. But Bondia saw Quacope Kingdom Jensen Power Capsules in the beyond, none among. Would you know, Nom said Ruya, Bosumi Bem, you knew me and Sunny Adia, they are. Now shut it. 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Adam for herbal and spiritual hospital. 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Sabi, for my father, Kuram Puno, Utufu me ye. 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And I walk with any other war. Yeah. Benny be one way. Jimmy, could idea. That's your quadra, Jimmy. Sanity. See, open it, Quasia. And you walk with any answer for. It's your quadra be at the age of 20 years. None of what they are successful. Obi be to me, what they penny mupa and what they go. Because when you so wisdom. What they are here. It's your name, come on, yeah, baby, dino. Yeah, baby, solve it, crying, a befa soa, you know. Yeah, baby, you didn't come on, crying, a befa soa. And to quank it and getting our wadi, you know, and destroy our marriages. Yeah. It's your name, come on, yeah, baby, you know. But your mammy, now, okay, to a bit of me, baby. Nafi, Edisa, and come on, hi, a Kesben, 92.9.

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E ye den ye den a entokwa betumi asi. Yenti ye ho ase. But some matter say even in the Bible. E wo Bible no mu there were great men and women a omo face that moment. Sa ni ma we omo so face bi. Ebase me matter say the goal is not to avoid the conflict but the goal is to learn how to fight for the marriage not against the marriage. Obin team yi pa obin team yi. Asema me ba be ka no. Ne butaye no enye say ekwan e be fa so a ye be avoid it entokwa no. But ekwan e be fa so be sua say de ye betumi agye wade na si wo. We don't fight against the marriage. But I say, we don't fight against each other, but we fight to keep the marriage. Hello, Anadri, so be team ya own team ye. 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

0: 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The problem is real. Let's solve the problem. Rather than, you know, fighting each other. 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let you understand say the wife the husband you have, that person is not your enemy. But the enemy is that anger. The enemy is that pride. The enemy is that unforgiveness spirit in you. 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And I dream but dream baby and tin comedy in a bebo one pa. Ecclesiastes chapter the number 4, the BM Takas as him or see two heads are better than one. Three crunk wedge now. With a metaka and no be any. Ecclesiastes chapter the number 4, verse 9 to 10 more. Or see two heads are better than one. It's a crew and quedge, I it's a crew and quedge. And tis a ye kitty boom, na someone a bunny a brain once in ye kitty boom. 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I say MPP ni NDC. Aha. Inti yenye opponent na ya kwetia ya hu. We are family and we are partners. Mi frimi wa mi fie. Ama fa abe fie ne ba won so. Apeni bo ati fie. 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Yenye pe. We are partners. Inti partners do things that ebe tumia beudi adieno. Inti ya juma ya mi yei. First, me new bibi juma, we were partners. The partner is obe buame, we sobe buame, ne niyama tumia peke. Inti yenya tamfo, we are not opponent. Yeah, we're fighting against ourselves. Anadri, the next thing I want to talk to you about, and he say, you have to control your words before, say, obe kasa. Say, she, one control and semwa obe kan ufiya, de biyan toko bisi ufiye. 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You know, sometimes people deal with emotions. Mo say asem na banana ka e wo say so no afi ye di emotions attached to whatever somebody say na bo say ajin sem kra. Can come in Proverbs chapter 15 verse 1 there no.
1: Verse 1. 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
0: enti se you see se ade na o kai no you see sometimes ade na o kwa ti se se yeah, there's competition now me hu ni se ade na ye no competition now ba ko be wini but o say you see don't be selfish once you need
2: me kasa na fi no for every once no
0: 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ambition. Sometimes, oh, also be a team, own team, ye pa. The strongest person in our wadiemono, a you be a, or choose peace over conflict. Yen one thing, our wadiemono, and yet, dear, what ye tem break, no, wo ye did day, Berman Crassini, but oh, papa, Jimmy for, or Dini Batema, oh, papa, Jimmy for, no, dear, won't war. 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
2: 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In the Bible, be any one no more. Vincent, be any one Bible from Genesis to Revelation. Ya trust say, Tiniye pa Vincent, Timi come on pa. Genesis to Revelation, be any one ya trust say to forgive and forget. In the Bible, baby. But so what is our word in there? Forgive and forget. And so in the Bible, but what Bible say? They say forgive, forgive, and forgive. A crono and a damn train, make kai pa mini mammy and then I'm teaching my quantity queen accident. Any train we damn that means somehow. Say, Chawi, ya wanted the mekai. But a mekaya, I will say, a quay a fast while ya wanted ban or send me the check. Inti, there's no way you can forget about the pain. You can forget about the how nina, but you can forgive. 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
1: 13 or say
2: what's it then
1: Bear with each other and forgive one another.
2: Yeah. And forgive. 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
1: If any of you has grievances enti against
2: yawo,
1: someone,
2: yawo be else she yemu yemwa yanya den yemfanchiche.
1: Forgive as the Lord forgive you.
2: Mumfanchiche because Awurade Nyankopon wo kra na wo kwehuni mpoma na wo de achawo. 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
1: 14 or say, and over all these virtues, put on love, which binds them all together.
2: Odo to me, kenyin nara e boom, odo, odo. 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That is marriage. 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
2: I am a young man. Yeah, but try and make a dream. Some of the three are dream before. Now, only three and some of them between the bomb. And then, make a boy.
4: Yeah. Our radio, in fact, you don't worry.
2: Yeah.
4: But, yeah, now sometimes, you know, and some are yet to feel our real, you know. Yeah, now.
2: Is that a boy, Ben?
4: Yes. And then, me, no, Debbie, I make a say, our radio, and we are seeing to queen him. Even. Your mom penny, John Dramani Mahama.
2: And not Robonier, and not Robonier.
4: Only Madame Lodina, eh? They will fight. But let's ask ourselves, say, that bay, and on Mamba Bontin, Ababe Kase. Oh, and eh, me name me wife, Yakon, and I say, me, I keep on saying, say, Ada me worry. Ah, oba, eh? Ebe bien anno. I catch him, send me a Kassian penny. That is all.
2: Mejai. But Ebekasa 0550 922 929. 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
5: yeah
2: obani beni kase free
5: Medina.
2: Papa, who didn't he say?
5: Michael,
2: you didn't come on a dream.
5: But you're a minister of the command, you're going to be a minister of
2: Amen.
5: But I mean, they have ministers. A demo are a mamma who are moving in Casa. We are the kind of Palmachoka, Casa on the Kanguan, Unim, Nanya.
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6: Good evening.
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6: I am a man.
2: As a bad dear, you ought to be a bay and pie book. Why not boy and one pie book? One so a day, baby, a best son, a radin, some woman, baby, a bear come. Why a radin come? I've seen somebody right now, maniaji. There's this young guy, and I'm in a year, Juma radio, you may be Kumasi, and I'm seeing him with a man here right now. Even say Omanhene, they know here morning show. San Efreno, Omanhene, or ye Liberty Hour right now. As I'm here and I'm still joining. Oh, ye Liberty Hour. And this guy, minimum pa and oh, bon pa emo. Hello.
7: Hello.
2: Maju.
7: Yes.
2: I'm ready to be in you. But you need the question. No more. No, so kakra. I'm saying to me a tongue. Kaye pa. Why?
7: And I worry, I'm not a person. I'm not a person. I'm not a person. I'm not a person. I'm not a person. I'm not a person. I'm not a person. I'm not a person. I'm not a person. I'm not a person. I'm not a person. I'm not a person. I'm not a person. I'm not a person. I'm not a person. I'm not a person. I'm not a person. I'm not a person. I'm not a person. I'm not a person. I'm not a person. I'm not a person. I'm not a person. I'm not a person. I'm not a person. I'm not a person. I'm not a person. I'm not a person. I'm not a person. I'm not a person. I'm not a person. I'm not a person. I'm not a person. I'm not a person. I'm not a person. I'm not a person. I'm not a person. I'm not a person. I'm not a person. I'm not a person. I'm not a person. I'm not a person. I'm not a person. I'm not a person. I'm not a person. I'm not a person. I'm not a person. I'm not a person. I'm not a person. I'm not a person. I'm not a person. I'm not a person. I'm not a person. I'm
2: Hello? Yes, sir, Maju. My number ni we know a very, very important pa. Very, very important. And me call you be a doya, me nam kwan so a meba. Na mi fuasa. 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
8: pacho na mi adom
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2: 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Now, dear mommy, why you might do now? Maybe I come up into a me, yes, you soon into a I'm a Joe.
9: Look
2: out there. Pa incredible no for a moon guy. Now, when you were down,
9: oh, baby, oh, my gosh,
2: you probably mean to me in Casa TDA, but you never free so because. I said, man, and come on, me, Dino. You don't come on my show to insult somebody, Tiny Bar. The fact is, only will be what you should interest, say, will be an equasia.
4: See?
2: I just say, Intimate, you name Friswa, I said, my mechanic.
4: How can you say this? Eh?
2: On your ready services.
4: How can you come on national radio?
2: Oh, no, no, on your ready services, sir. No, there are people that, yeah, we ended on to me, sir. And can say, mammy, no, I can't could and can be tea now, there. No matter how any punish you buy a tea,
4: of course.
2: And I
4: didn't
2: make a boy.
4: Yeah.
2: And you mean to me, Nenka, some fan chame. Hello?
10: Hello, Daddy. Good evening.
2: Mommy, it's a good evening. Let's say.
10: If I say no more
2: than my wife. No more than my wife. No more than my wife. No more than
10: my wife. And you want to ask me what you want to do? I said, my son, what you want to do? Because if I'm a guy, I'll give my number. Man,
2: guy, bang.
10: They're
2: my blessing, like. Ah, but when he, when
10: he, when
2: ah, one of my man will be number already, is you know.
10: Yes.
2: But my name, money, also.
10: I'm not sure. Okay.
2: Every pair may be a man. Why?
10: Okay.
2: We sent it to you on one day. In Zonia, not being so bepo, barn and a bobra. I want you in tea. I don't know how to do it next 2 months. That's you. By December, they know how to do it. 0550922 9 Hey, opening me number and the OJ. Na man, who we are. 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life. Hello.
11: Hello.
2: Obeni ati say.
11: Bacho nyanya domo.
2: Mo. 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
11: Bacho mi di Daniel ni se mataiko.
2: Yo, Dani openi komo e bae die na onso obechire wadwene afa ho.
11: Oh, Daddy, ya mi sure be be.
2: Mo mi nyanya sure.
11: Mi wo problem kakra. I said, not first, though, not me bonfire, but I bet you make me, I said, me five, though, a coffin.
2: I'm
11: a
2: team
11: in here, and
2: I was
11: there,
2: I was there, I was there, I was there.

0: 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Machine, I say. 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
0: 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I'm going to go to my house. I'm going to go to my
1: house.
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0: Amen, pa.
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0: Mhm.
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0: Mhm.
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0: Mhm.
1: 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Wu are. 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A train a word in Lancaster. Say, what's he? What do I want? Then, not ever warrior. Eh, ye, ye, ye, ye, ye, ye, ye, ye, ye, ye, ye, ye, ye, ye, ye, ye, ye, ye, ye, ye, ye, ye, ye, ye, ye, ye, ye, ye, ye, ye, ye, ye, ye, enim because who did numie edikanya eto ejina aware nimu a e ya kokotu ni nyamisuro ni lukwani dikeke ne wa ware ni kuri wa unu 49 years nesie yesu ama
0: 50 years. Wow, Wadim.
1: Wadim. In the Mikachia youth, with the same youth, no one would get a
0: thing.
1: And yet, Tawano, Sulupon, Catalacano, in the hill. And Tawa, though,
0: Mana could see grandma and Ryan used to be home. I'm fine, Jamie. I'm a line a breaky because not all Kenyans are sempa. The line a breaky. Radishan, what are 49 years? Men and I don't know. Oh no, the convenience are for at the mommy. See me, Dean, at the convenience are for ancient messes on social media pages. In a I had a convenience of for Captain Bill. Yeah. Convenience of for Captain B. Yeah, so I'm fancy. Maybe I show me better than I be. Be sorry, so I can show to Yakasatin Tibia and Yen and Abia. You could feel na Makoda. A dear young say, Mini blanket, I'm a decatami. Tia wo basia. Na if he jedum. Menon Cassia just about 28 minutes ago, Tudu neja atomo hono mwa eshi.
2: Hey,
0: I'm Tudu. I'm CI about 28 minutes. Police headquarters one eja edemu gidi gidi gidi gidi gidi 28 minutes ago.
2: June 3rd as in CBU.
0: June 3rd.
2: They see was circular. Eja to circle.
0: Yeah.
2: Mandipa. 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
0: police station outside ni tudu wonu nsuo.

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0: 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My name is Kwame Nkrumah, and I keep listening to DJ Nat Poop. It's time.
1: 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Just pure entertainment. Music, gossip, and vibes. This is the Music Zone. Let go. Forget you be a not your papa no. Music Zone is the dawn. The stubborn DJ, the number one. DJ not Boo Boo.
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